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It is 7 o'clock and this is Silverbirds with a 93.7 Jaws. Nigeria is the only country we have. Let's avoid acts that could destabilize the nation. We are one big family. I am David King. First, our top stories. Committee for the Defense of Human Rights urges immediate rescue of abducted Oyo State pupils. People's Democratic Party faction to ratify Goodluck Jonathan as presidential candidate on Saturday. Nigerian Education Loan Fund dismisses fake reports on suspension of student upkeep allowance. And the foreign scene, United States allocate extra funds to tackle Ebola. In sports, Chelsea legend Joe Cole advises the team to sign two top talents. Please stay tuned for details of these and other stories.

0: The governor of Plateau State, Caleb Manasseh Mutfong, has congratulated Reverend Benjamin Pokol and Reverend Dimfa Mamshal on their election as Vice President and General Secretary, respectively, of the Church of Christ in Nations, Kokin. In a statement signed by the Director of Press and Public Affairs to the Governor, Giang Berry, Governor Mutfong joined well-wishers across the country in celebrating the emergence of the two clergymen into key leadership positions within the church. He described the elections at this critical moment in the life of Kokin as well-deserved and reflective of their years of faithful service, confidence, and trust reposed in their leadership capacities, integrity, and unwavering commitment to the work of God and the advancement of the church. The governor prayed that God Almighty will grant the newly elected Vice President and General Secretary divine wisdom, grace, strength, and good health as they undertake the responsibilities in their new offices and the service to God and humanity. The Committee for the Defense of Human Rights has called for urgent and coordinated action by authorities to rescue abducted pupils and teachers in Oyo State, while warning that Nigeria's growing population of out-of-school children poses a serious threat to national development. In a statement issued to Mark Children's Day, the organization said the occasion should serve as a reminder of the collective responsibility to safeguard the rights, dignity, and future of every Nigerian child. The Committee for the Defense of Human Rights expressed concern that despite the country's vast resources, many children continue to face insecurity, deprivation, and limited access to education. It noted that while some children celebrate the day with hope, others remain trapped in conditions of fear, captivity, and neglect. A faction of the People's Democratic Party is scheduled to hold a special national convention on Saturday to formally ratify former President Goodluck Jonathan as its presidential candidate for the 2027 general election. The faction's National Publicity Secretary, Ine Emeobong, said its National Organizing Secretary, Theophilus Dakashan, signed the invitation to the event on Thursday. Saturday's convention follows a sequence of steps by the Kabiru Turaki-led faction to position Jonathan as its flag-bearer. The African Democratic Congress presidential candidate, Atiku Abubakar, has declared that it is not yet time to celebrate. Reacting to his emergence as the ADC flag-bearer in the 2027 general election, Atiku Abubakar urged all the party's contestants to work together in pulling Nigeria out of the grip of corruption, incompetence, and what he described as a polarizing government of the All Progressives Congress. Atiku Abubakar commended the ADC's primary election committee for the peaceful outcome of the primaries across the country. The former vice president stressed that hard work is about to begin with the conclusion of the primaries. The Nigerian Education Loan Fund has dismissed as false and misleading circulating online reports alleging that the federal government has suspended students' upkeep allowance payments under the student loan scheme. In a statement issued by its Director of Strategic Communications, Osayemi Oluwatoyi, the fund described the publications circulating on social media as fabricated and intended to misinform the public and create unnecessary panic among students and other stakeholders. The Nigerian Education Loan Fund wishes to categorically refute and condemn the false and misleading publications currently circulating across social media and online platforms alleging that the federal government has suspended students' upkeep allowance payments under the student loan scheme. These reports, including a fabricated statement falsely attributed to NEL Fund and an AI-generated newspaper front page purportedly from the Nigerian Tribune, are entirely fake, misleading, and designed to create panic, confusion, and distrust among beneficiaries and the general public, the statement read. The Federal Airports Authority of Nigeria has reaffirmed its commitment to strengthening security enforcement and judicial processes across the nation's airports through a high-level stakeholders' engagement on arrests, prosecution, and judicial administration within the aviation sector. The engagement, themed Strengthening Arrest, Prosecution, and Judicial Administration within the Airport Environment, brought together legal professionals, security agencies, prosecutors, and other key stakeholders to deliberate on strategies for improving justice administration and regulatory enforcement across airport facilities. Representing the Managing Director of the Federal Airport Authority of Nigeria, Olubunmi Kuku, the Director of Aviation Security Services, Assistant Commissioner of Police Afegbai Igbafe, stressed the critical role of effective law enforcement and interagency collaboration in safeguarding airport infrastructure and maintaining public confidence in Nigeria's aviation system. The presidency has raised concerns over what it described as coordinated attempts to use religion and manipulated digital content to create political tension ahead of the 2027 elections. It made this known in a post issued on its Thursday, which was signed by the Office of the Digital Engagement and Strategy State House. According to the presidency, it has observed the circulation of manipulated and deepfake videos on social media and WhatsApp groups aimed at portraying President Bola Tinubu negatively and inciting religious division. The presidency stressed that President Tinubu had always maintained a position of religious tolerance and national unity.
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0: Welcome back. The United States has announced that it was allocating an additional $18 million to help combat the Ebola outbreak in the Democratic Republic of the Congo and Uganda. President Trump's administration has faced criticism from the Democratic Party and non-governmental organizations over its response to the crisis, which comes after the U.S. withdrawal from the World Health Organization and the dismantling of the USAID aid agency. With the new funding, total U.S. aids amount to $112 million since the outbreak began, the State Department said in a press release. The funds will pay for protective equipment for healthcare workers, regional border screening, test kits, and other needs. A fire in a girls' dormitory in Kenya on Thursday killed 16 children and hospitalized 79 in the latest deadly blaze to hit a school in the East African country. The fire broke out shortly before 1 a.m. local time at Utumishi Girls Academy in Nakuru County, around 120 kilometers north of the capital, Nairobi, officials said. There have been many

0: exhibitions and shared stages between African and Western artists are becoming more frequent. In sports, Chelsea legend Joe Cole has advised the club to sign Robert Lewandowski and John Stones on free transfers to boost the squad's experience. Joe Cole believes the duo will be perfect additions to mentor Chelsea's young squad, helping to fix a fractured dressing room culture and providing wisdom to foster a winning mentality under new manager Xabi Alonso. The former England international stated that the best thing Chelsea can do is to sign top talent with the experience needed to lead the side to glory. The Nigeria Cricket Federation has unveiled Stephen Magongo as the new head coach and high performance manager of the national team. The unveiling ceremony was held at the Cricket Lab, Tafar Balewa Square Cricket Oval in Lagos. The event was attended by board members, stakeholders, former internationals, players, media representatives, and cricket supporters. President of the Federation, Uyi Akpata, described the appointment as a major step in the Federation's long-term plan to improve performance and develop cricket in the country. And to end the news, a recap of the major headlines. The Committee for the Defense of Human Rights has called for the urgent and coordinated action by authorities to rescue abducted pupils and teachers in Oyo State. A faction of the PDP is scheduled to hold a special national convention on Saturday to formally ratify former President Goodluck Jonathan as its presidential candidate. The Nigerian Education Loan Fund has dismissed as false and misleading circulating online reports alleging that the federal government has suspended students' upkeep allowance payments under the student loan scheme. Now, the Foreign Senior Bureau report that the United States had announced that it was allocating an additional $18 million to help combat the Ebola outbreak in the DR Congo and Uganda. And in sports, you heard that Chelsea legend Joe Cole has advised the club to sign Robert Lewandowski and John Stones on free transfers to boost the squad's experience. The news was edited by Esther Phillips and produced by Shalvong Namfa. You can follow us on our social media platforms at Jos937Rhythm on Instagram, X, and Facebook. Nigeria is the only country we have. Let's avoid acts that could destabilize the nation. We are one big family. Good morning. Thank you for listening. I am David King.
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1: I'm glad you could join us today for the concluding part of this week-long series titled The Door Only You Can Open that Derek Prince has been teaching us since Monday. Yesterday, he focused on sharing our dinner with Jesus, and today, he's going to focus on the second part of what he shared about yesterday. 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
2: My talks this week have been based on the words of Jesus in Revelation 3:20. Behold, I stand at the door and knock. If anyone hears my voice and opens the door, I will come into him and will dine with him and he with me. We've seen that these words indicate two alternative possible relationships we may have with Jesus. Jesus may be on the outside of our life, knocking and seeking to gain admission, or we may open the door and let him into our life and make him our Lord, and he's on the inside dwelling with us. In order to have Jesus on the inside, in order to admit him, there are certain things that we need to do, which I've explained in my previous talks. First, we need to hear his voice. We need to let the Holy Spirit bring the voice of Jesus to our heart. Second, we need to open the door. And I pointed out that's a decision, a simple decision, but a vital decision. It's can be illustrated by such words as yield, or submit, or commit. It's letting Jesus in to have his way, to take charge of our life, to be in very deed our Lord and Savior. When he comes in, then there's that commitment of faith. He says, I will dine with him and he with me. The order is very important. First of all, Jesus asks to share our dinner. Then he says, if you share your dinner with me, I'll share my dinner with you. But always we have to do it in the right order. Always we commit to the Lord, we surrender to him, whatever we may have, however little it may seem or however much it may seem, it's still very little by comparison with what he has. And when he's permitted to share our dinner, then comes the great and wonderful climax, we can share his dinner. So in my closing talk today, I'm going to unfold that final and most wonderful phase of this transaction, how Jesus shares his dinner with us. I want to return to some words I used before in which Jesus speaks about his relationship with God the Father. In John 17, verse 10, he says to the Father, all I have is yours, and all you have is mine. You see, Jesus himself followed the same order in his relationship with the Father. First of all, he says to the Father, everything I have is yours. And then on the basis of that, he knows that everything the Father has is his. Now, Jesus wants us to duplicate that in our relationship with him, which he has demonstrated in his relationship with the Father. So Jesus asks us to say to him, all I have is yours. And then he comes back with his reply, and all I have is yours too. If we look at the relationship of Jesus to the Father, we see the two sides. The relationship of a child to his Father. We can look at it in simple human terms. What's the attitude of the child? I would say obedience and trust. My Father is bigger than I. He's stronger than I. He's got all I need. He'll take care of me. Whatever he asks from me, I will not even think of withholding it. What's the picture of the Father? I would say limitless power and love. There's nothing that's not under his control. He's the Lord of everything. He created everything. He owns everything. Everything is obedient to him in the universe. And he has limitless love. So, with that possibility, it's foolish to withhold anything. And as I've already said in my previous talks this week, when we receive Jesus, through that we're born of God. We have the

0: right to become children of God. And so after that, we have the relationship of children to God. And Romans chapter 8 presents this in a very beautiful and all-encompassing way. Paul tells us if we're sons of God, then we're heirs of God, co-heirs with Jesus, God's first and only begotten Son. So this is what Paul says now to those of us who've received Jesus. He says, you did not receive a spirit that makes you a slave again to fear, but you received the spirit of sonship. You didn't become slaves. You're not mere servants. You're sons of God. And by him, by that spirit, we cry, Abba, Father. Abba is the Aramaic and the Hebrew word for daddy. Ruth and I spend half our year about in Jerusalem. And when we walk in the streets, especially on the Sabbath, and all the Orthodox Jewish men are out with their wives and children, time and time again we hear the children say, Abba, Daddy. And I never hear that without thinking of this verse. We have the right, as God's children, to say Abba, Daddy to him. He wants that most intimate personal relationship. And then Paul goes on in the next verse, the Spirit, the Holy Spirit himself, testifies with our spirit that we are God's children. If we should ever be tempted to doubt it, the Spirit reinforces the truth. The Spirit confirms. The Spirit reassures us. You really are a child of God. You're really born of God. You're an heir of God. And then Paul goes on in the next verse. And this is where I'm leading you to. Now if we are children, then we are heirs. Heirs of God and co-heirs with Christ. If indeed we share in his sufferings in order that we may also share in his glory. Now not the Christian life is not all a bed of roses. There is suffering. Jesus suffered, we're called to suffer like him and with him. But if we'll go through the suffering, we'll also share in the glory. But notice that phrase, we are heirs of God and co-heirs with Christ, joint heirs with Jesus Christ. Now, according to the law of that time, if you were a co-heir, you shared the entire inheritance with the other heir. So everything that Jesus has, he shares with us. We don't get just a little portion. It's not divided up. But the whole inheritance belongs to Jesus and to us. In other words, he shares his dinner with us. Children of God, heirs of God, joint heirs with Jesus Christ. That's the position that God invites us to take with him through receiving Jesus. I want to give you just a couple of other scriptures from the New Testament which reinforce the truth that I'm presenting. Remember, the picture is, we've shared our dinner with Jesus. Now he's sharing his dinner with us. In 1 Corinthians chapter 3, verses 21 through 23, Paul writes this, so then, no more boasting about men. Don't get all tied up with human personalities. All things are yours. And then he gives some examples of human ministers, whether Paul or Apollos or Cephas or the world or life or death or the present or the future. All things are yours. Don't get your eyes on man. Remember who you are. You're a child of God. You're an heir of God, a joint heir with Jesus Christ. It's not a question of following this or that preacher or belonging to this or that church or denomination. All that may have a place, but the vital thing is to recognize that you're an heir of God, a joint heir with Jesus Christ, and all things are yours. And then Paul goes on, and you are Christ's, and Christ is God. You see? Everything that God has belongs to Christ. Everything that Christ has belongs to us if we belong to him. Tremendous words. All things are yours. The world, or life, or death, or the present, or the future. All are yours. That's sharing Jesus' dinner with him. You see, it not merely for this life. It's for the present. It's for the future. It's for life, but still stands in death. What we have in our inheritance is eternal. It stretches beyond the boundaries of time and into the eternal life of God himself. Let me give you one other beautiful scripture to this end. Romans 14, verses 7 and 8. For none of us lives to himself alone, and none of us dies to himself alone. Alone is such a sad word, isn't it? There are so many lonely people in the world today. But once you've received Jesus, you never need to be lonely again. None of us lives to himself alone. None of us dies to himself alone. If we live, we live to the Lord. And if we die, we die to the Lord. So whether we live or die, we belong to the Lord. See, the Lord is stronger than death. Jesus conquered death. All of us are going to face death at some time unless the Lord comes and claims his own first. But death is nothing to be afraid of when you belong to the Lord. Because death is under the control of the Lord. All things are ours. Time is ours. Eternity is ours. All the riches of the eternal kingdom of God have been made available to us because we have made ourselves available to Jesus Christ. We have opened the door. We've invited him in. We've offered him our puny little dinner, all that we had. And then comes this glorious climax. He turns round and he says, "Now, share my dinner with me. All you have is mine, so all I have is yours." Listen, never be afraid to commit all that you have to Jesus. You'll gain by it more than you can ever imagine. But remember, you have to do it in faith. You have to give to him first. You give him what you have, and then you discover that all that he has is yours.
1: When we give all we have to Jesus, he shares all that he has with us. This means that we share in Christ's inheritance, both in suffering and in glory, and we gain access to the fullness of God's promises. That's all we can have for this week. I would like to remind you that you can listen to these teachings again and again on our website so that it really sinks in. 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I'll take it again, 080-841-60020.
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0: It's for the 93.7 Jaws. This is yours truly, David King. Gives me so much joy and pleasure to be here again with you, just to run this and to take this to the next level. And talking about taking this to the next level, I just want to let you know that it's Rhythm Sports. Today's Friday. The leagues are off, and but there's one big match yet to come. And talking about that big match is the Champions League final. After the Champions League final, we'll all relax, take a chill pill, and get ready for the World Cup. All right? But in between time, I'd like to let you know that it's still on. The Nigeria Volleyball Division 1 and 2. Division 1 and 2 going down in Abuja. Going down in Abuja, and if you are ready, I am ready, because there's going to be a lot going down there. I'm talking about a lot going down there. It is what it is. A lot going down there, and I'll bring you up to speed on some of them. Not all, because they are not palatable at all. They're not palatable. Our boys have not been able to record, you know, a win. The girls, same. It's crazy. It's mad. Plus, there's a big volleyball tournament coming up in Jaws pretty soon. It's starting from the 12th to the 14th of June, so we're just a few days to it, and it's going to be happening at the indoor sports arena in Rayfield. Volleyball will come alive on the plateau. Okay, let's take a break. We'll be right back.
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6: 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Behind Welbeck. 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

All right, let's start with other sports before we wrap up with football, and then we'll do some discussions here and there. And still talking about that, let's let you know that the High Flyers Volleyball Club Rayfield is presenting an invitational volleyball tournament coming up on the 12th of June 12th to June 14th. That's said to be happening at the Sport Hall in Rayfield. And it's going to be mouth-watering as we have 8 teams ready to jostle, 8 male teams and some female teams ready to jostle for the highest honors. This is brought to you by just one club, Rayfield High Flyers Volleyball Club of Rayfield. High Flyers Volleyball Club of Rayfield are the ones organizing it. It's an invitational tournament. So this is where we like for the for people to support. The kind of support I'm asking for is not to go and do adawa. Somebody is using his money to organize a tournament. He will use his own money, organize tournament, call you to come and enjoy, be part of the fun. Then you start doing adawa for the person. How does that sound? Does it make sense? Doesn't make sense if you ask me. You should support this person. You should encourage him. Because you have not organized any tournament. You have not called anybody to come and be part of anything. Then they now invited you. It's an invitational tournament. Oh. Nobody say you pay a registration fee. Nothing. You will now come and start doing adawa for the team that organized the tournament. I don't understand. Please, if somebody understands, tell me. In a while, if you get money, you know, go organize your own. All right, okay. Now let's let you know about other results from the Division 1 and 2 going down in Abuja. Fire Service beat Caliphate Spikers of Sokoto 3-1 in a Division 2 playoff yesterday, and also we have Wiki Spikers of Bauchi defeated Nigeria Immigration Service 3-0. 28-26, wow, down was huge. 25-21, 25-19, it got worse as matters progressed. And both teams are seeking qualification into the Premier League next season. Add our own Rhino Spikers to that. Then Queen Aminat Spikers, Stone Plateau Queens, 3-1. Queen Aminat Spikers is a new team, oh. They just came. They can't take our eyes, see what no good. 3-1, 25-16, 24-26, 17-25, 22-25. They won. Oh, wow. They stunned us through. In another match, NAF Rockets, Spanish Sword Volleyball Club, 3-0, 25-17, 27-25, and 25-22. Mad. Nigeria Immigration Service defeated A Spikers 3-1, 25-16, 23-25, 25-16, 25-13. Ha. In the women's category of the ongoing 2026 National Division 1 League in Abuja. Mad. Okay. Congratulations to the Plateau boys and girls. They are not doing well at all. I don't even know. As I talk, I know they're sweetening. But it's one of those things. You go to a competition and you're not doing well. And, okay. That one, they pain me. I don't know how to talk up. Okay, let's go to football now. Let's go to football. And in terms of football, I would like to say something. England has won Europa League. Aston Villa beat Freiburg. England has won Conference League. Crystal Palace defeated Rayo Vallecano. England is in the final of the Champions League. PSG versus Arsenal. Will UEFA allow England win all three? Then go green. Then I'm going to say you own too much. Europa and UEFA, Europa and Conference League is okay for you, England. Let PSG manage
manage the Champions League. At least let another country collect one. Now Leonel Sabi play ball. No, that's just me. I'm trying to get into the mind of UEFA right now. Another one is like this. PSG, you won last year. You want to come and win this year again? Who? Now only you Sabi play ball. PSG, calm down, calm down. Nobody wins UEFA Champions League back. People don't win it back to back except maybe Madrid. Only Madrid is allowed to win it back to back. Allow us now. 20 years ago, we did the Mojoro in the final. Yes, actually, UEFA apologized to us now. 20 years ago, that final between Arsenal and Barcelona. They had a small apology. Say, no verse. We shouldn't have given Lema a red card. We should have done this. But you don't pass. So will UEFA try to pay Arsenal? But even if they won't pay you back, you must try, ba. Nobody said that they beat you 4-0. They will come help you. You know, go work. You must try. If you go, they give you 50-50 calls. You know, that kind of thing. Only 50-50. They can't cancel go where they score you. And they can't manufacture go for you. So let's see how it goes on Saturday by 5 p.m. 5 p.m. That's when it will be going down, and it's a beautiful stadium in Budapest, Hungary, in Europe. That's where Arsenal. I understand Arsenal fans have taken over the city of Budapest. Some will be able to enter the stadium; others will be outside. It's good when you have many people traveling to watch a match. Oh, I love Europe. Those people, they don't have problem. They can travel. Book hotel, book flight, travel, or book train, travel to go and watch one match. One, me, and if they pull match for pension, I no go go. Ordinary pension here, I go to think transport. Those people, they no get problem at all. Hey, now wow, when will Nigeria be like that place? Can just wake up, you know. I think I want to leave London for the weekend. I want to go and spend the weekend in Milan. You just book flight, book hotel. Without this, you don't even touch them. You know, Nigeria used to be good like that, too. I remember some, maybe 10, 15 years ago. If I'm bored, though, I'll just enter motor and go to Abuja. That, how much was it? 800, 1,000. You don't enter Abuja. I'll just sit down inside the bus. We'll land in Nyanya. I'll not even enter Abuja. That Nyanya there, as we are just arriving, I'll pay for the next bus, front seat. Then I'll just stroll around, use Lego around Nyanya. I'll not even enter Abuja. Enter the bus back. Come back to Jos. By 5-6, we don't enter Jos again. Hey! At time things. Nigeria been good. Oh! Nigeria does pray. Hey, now ordinarily to go terminals, I go to calculate. 300 to this, take another 200, that's 500. Sometimes it can be, it depends on how you talk to the KKO. If you beg him, Kaya Kuri, go take 300. If you want to come back, 1,000, don't go. 1,000, we go carry me go Abuja before. Carry and go terminals, come back. Will things ever go back? That's the question I keep asking myself. Will things ever go back? All over the world, inflation is becoming a thing. Not just Nigeria, all over the world. Inflation. Humanity has become too greedy. Humanity. We have become too greedy. We amass money like as if we want to take it to heaven. Something that is worth 10 naira, you sell it for 1,000 naira and you are happy. You go and do Thanksgiving in church. You go and do Thanksgiving that business was good. You cheat somebody and then you go and thank God for cheating somebody. God didn't do it. Stop embarrassing yourself. God didn't do it. You go to your shop, you pray, you sweat. Immediately you finish prayer inside your shop, the first customer that comes, you cheat him or her. And you say it is God. God didn't... I don't want to start preaching this morning. I'm not a preacher.
Champions League final tomorrow, 5 p.m. That's the main thing now. Nothing else is happening this weekend. But there are some international friendly matches going down today. Iran versus Gambia at 4:30. South Africa versus Nicaragua at 12 midnight. Iraq versus Andorra at 12 midnight. Then today by 7:30, Bosnia and Herzegovina versus North Macedonia. Tomorrow. Let's talk about tomorrow. Tomorrow, PSG Arsenal 5. My body don't the shake. Anytime I do PSG Arsenal, my body would shake. Would do. Arsenal needs this trophy more than PSG. But PSG too, they need it because they have been looking for it for a long time. They eventually got it last year. The momentum is still with them. They want to go out and get it. I believe that PSG are firm favorites, just for the fact that they've won it before. But Arsenal will go there and fight. If Declan Rice, if Saka, if David Raya, if Gabriel Magalhaes, if William Saliba, if Julian Timber can be on that pitch, it'll be good. Otherwise, you have to be Christian Mosquera, then Hincapié and Calafiori will take care of that. In the midfield, the likes of

In attack, we'll have in the middle. For me, I'm doing my own lineup. In the middle, we'll have the big boy. The guy, the king of Sweden. You can call him the prince of Sweden. No, no. The king of Portugal, because it's not a Portuguese, but he was making waves there. And the king of Sweden will be in the middle, Jokeres. To the right of Jokeres will be, of course, now Nasaka now. To the left of Jokeres, let Trossard start. Then Gabriel Martinelli will come in and do some damage much later. But I'd love to see Lewis Kelly and Rice and Odegaard in that middle. I want Odegaard. I know Odegaard sometimes can be slow. He can do back pass for. Hey, Odegaard, your back pass too much, Toto. Try to do front every time. Ahead. And then everybody attack, everybody defend. I think Arsenal will be able to nick something there because their defense is solid. Last time when Arsenal and PSG met in the Champions League semi-final, that was last season, the savior of PSG was. Remember last season they met how many times? They met like three times. Arsenal beat them once in the group stage. Then they beat Arsenal home and away in the semi-final. That was when Arsenal was capitulating. They had Rice unavailable in one of the matches, and I think they had Partey unavailable. Let's quickly take this break. I'll be right back to give you the rest of my lineup.

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about that lineup, that possible lineup for Arsenal, then of course we already have in the middle Luis Kelly, Rice and Odegaard. So anything can happen at the end of it all. That's just my own lineup. Things can change pretty fast. All right. And for PSG, this is the kind of lineup I'm looking at. It's going to be mad. They already have some injuries. Both teams have injuries already. But injury list and suspension for PSG is more. They have Chevalier with thigh injury, Nuno Mendes with the thigh injury, Pacho and Nuno Mendes are they just have knocks, not they can be fit for the match. Pacho, Dembele, Hakimi and Jan 2 all have injuries, but they may be fit for tomorrow. Noni Madueke also has a hamstring strain. I saw him in the last match against Crystal Palace holding his hamstring. He may be unavailable. Ben White is completely unavailable. Jurrien Timber is just trying to recover and he's still unavailable. Let's see if he can make it tomorrow. But Mado. Otherwise, he go tough. There's going to be a certain decent

0: It's okay. Let's open the phone line. 080-646-41536. Let us try and do Adawa for us now. I want Chelsea fans to call and do Adawa. Okay, Monday, you can call now. Hello, good morning.
1: David King.
0: Huh? Eh?
1: Now, who will do Adawa for us now?
0: Okay, Monday.
1: Oga Monday, forget about Oga Monday. I think you buy him on Monday, not to talk.
0: Yes.
1: You say no go call. I do not be so.
0: On Wednesday, on Wednesday.
1: Rakido go take over the studio.
0: Naso.
1: I do not be so.
0: Yes.
1: The king himself. May they do Adawa.
0: It's allowed.
1: May they do. But you know that fans, if they do faith, if they choose faith in God, if God they protect us. What you go feel happen to that person?
0: Naso.
1: I do not be so. Now, what did that happen to us now?
0: It's true.
1: Chelsea fans, make I don't know why these people don't like us now. Baby King, yesterday, I just entered a pastor and told Chelsea something. You know what it is? I can't see some of Chelsea fans. Somebody talks to us now, go wake up. In just keep quiet. Just a breaking phone. You understand? So the person come tell me say immediately I leave now, the guy go blaster. You know what the guy talk? That Arsenal don't carry Premier League. So Champions League, they leave that one no there for about the budget. They're supposed to talk like that. The king, God will bless you.
0: Amen.
1: You know, you see, there's one kind of carnival will go happen tomorrow. From time, as they tell you,
0: you don't mean it.
1: For language, they don't already prepare a very heavy walk fast now tomorrow.
0: You don't mean it. Okay. Made the team plum. Made the team plum.
1: The king.
0: Huh?
1: If this cup enters my hand, everywhere go dead too. You go chop fire.
0: Everywhere go blow. Everywhere go blow.
1: The king, good morning.
0: Good morning. Hi. Oh, wow. Hello, good morning.
2: Good morning,
0: welcome. Oga Benedict, how far now? Your voice dey low like say Arsenal never win the match. Arsenal never win the match.
2: Wait now. When to make my voice dey low, you see, you don't defect. You don't defect now enter Arsenal.
0: Yes. Who don't like when things they work.
2: No, I look you now. Look at the look you. Me and you wait, say we don't talk say we no go, we go do Adawa for Arsenal. Maybe you can't go secret in my back. Come go defend. Harma, you don't go to bring Arsenal fans, they come to your studio.
0: They did the needful.
2: No, wait, now this thing good. Arsenal good. What you do now is good.
0: It good. You go blame Peter Obi. You go blame Peter Obi when leave ADC, go NDC.
2: No, that one, you did for their blood now. You know, they don't get you here. All that can be, they don't get you here. Just leave them. But as me and you will be saying, me and you trust each other. Me and you in a pipe and six. You can't go leave me. You can't go join us now.
0: Follow me now. If they pay you, follow me.
2: You say I follow you?
0: If they pay you, make you follow me.
2: Why I want to follow you? Where are you today? Me, you go follow us now. What are you going to tell us about Korea? What are you going to tell them?
0: I still there with my Plateau United now. I still there with my Plateau United.
2: In fact, the beginning might tell you true, but you don't say good message they talk to you. From the innermost depth of my heart, from the heart of heart, and from my sincere truth, from my esophagus and my kidney, I want me to beat us in a 3-0.
0: Uh-huh.
2: If they beat us in a 3-0, make their mouth short, make Rapido humble. Now, because of Rapido, you know, go for our platform, go see what you're doing. The man won't push me for that platform. He don't push, he don't silence me for this. And I'm pushing me for Manchester United, carry me go for Sunshine Super Cruise. So I want one thing to humble Rapido, making short, honestly. I want, if they beat Arsenal 1-0, you know, sweet me. I want them to beat them 4-5-0. Make
0: everywhere silent. All right, thank you very much. It don't do you. Rapido, call and respond to him. You know, say I be our assistant chairman. Oga Monday. Oh, I say you can call today. Hello.
3: No problem, David King. You are working on me very well, but I'm not bothered. You understand?
0: It's all right.
3: What I want to say, because me, Victor Elegance, Charles of Kaduna, and Benedict, we have not given up to now. And the good things must come tomorrow. You understand? By that 5, we go first half. something will change the way we want.
0: Mm.
3: So because I'm not doing Adara because Arsenal people are not my friends. They are my friends. There are some of them that come to watch ball. They will cover their clothes with another cloth so that
0: until they win.
3: That is how I am calling them. I say no. Me, if I'm a Chelsea fan, I go with my JC, whether we lose or we don't lose. Well, you people will come and cover. You will know that it's Arsenal people are sitting with you. It's when they win the match, they will remove the cloth. You see Arsenal. Yes. They don't supposed to do like
0: my
3: that.
0: Big boys, then. My big boys, then. They get plenty cloth.
3: No, they will come.
0: And I get only one.
3: So that you know, and you, Kumar, you are their member since. I know you since as Arsenal.
0: Yes, I am. Go to court.
3: No, I will not take you to any.
0: Go and call police.
3: I will not call anything.
0: Go and call Amadioha.
3: No problem. Tomorrow.
0: As they pay you, it is with us.
3: I will call them after the match tomorrow.
0: I don't know why my matter, they worry some people. Rapido, help me respond to two people. Oga Monday and Benedict.
4: The king of Adawa.
0: Now maybe that.
4: As it depends on the sweet us. Today, tomorrow is the day that the Lord has made.
0: Amen.
4: And he's going to go on precious
0: in our sight. Yes, so.
4: You see, they can only hate on Arsenal. You see, Benedict, I know what's in the field now with Oga Monday. But come tomorrow, 30th May, Arsenal is going to do wonders. See, the king, as I always say, grace is more than hard work.
0: Yes, sir.
4: There is grace upon Arsenal this season. The king, you know the see what it happened?
0: I see.
4: See, as everywhere just you.
0: Everywhere blow.
4: See Crystal Palace, see Aston Villa. Everything has come back to England. Why didn't they hit on Aston Villa? Say, hear what you're coming to talk. Say, man, I'm trying to change your JC. See, okay, if you go wear that clothes, go walk, go church, go farm, you know, concern you. Now, our clothes. The JC now, our own JC, we wear blue, eh? Yeah, we're not wearing anything blue. Yeah, the thing, like, since last week, I never see anything blue. If I walk out for street, now red. But the badge, now. Nah. That's the man you find, they don't even come out their badge, good as now. I mean, maybe Benny is not here to make him come tomorrow. Make him come join us, most celebrate. I get one extra JC for him. Make him come.
0: Okay.
4: Help me back at the beginning.
0: I will tell him.
4: If you can't beat them,
0: you join them.
4: I make you leave success of grace. Now nobody just win trophy.
0: Oh.
4: Nothing.
0: Yes, sir.
5: The king of Adawa.
0: Nami Bidat.
5: Good morning.
0: Good morning, sir.
5: David King.
0: Hmm?
5: It's only God that will bless you.
0: Amen. Bless you, too.
5: What? You put Chelsea fans to school. Because then they talk, then they forget about history. So, you, the way you analyze things for them, that day, I was very happy. I was not fortunate to call. Because they forgot to... We carried cup and we were the only invisible team. They just make my I think this is the first time of our current Premier League in Arsenal's team. So that day you lecture them, let them know everything. So God will bless you for that. Keep on lecturing them.
0: Amen.
5: So not be forgetting about the past. So for Benedict said that we should go and change our is it Oga Monday that we should go and change our jersey? Is it because Chelsea changed their own, that is why they did not go Europe this season? So they should forget our jersey and our jersey. Whether we wear dark black or anything is our own. So tomorrow, by God's grace, we'll carry the cup. Benedict said that let them defeat us 3-0. If they defeat us 3-0, we will not shut our mouth. That is, God did not make it to happen. But they were being defeated by Barcelona in the final.
0: All right. Okay. Thank you so much. We have to end the show right as we speak. Thank you so much. I appreciate everyone. We have to break for a very important speech right now. I'd like for you all to stay and listen to this speech by the governor of Plateau State, His Excellency Caleb Manasseh Mutfwang.

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We came, we saw, we conquered. 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

My treasured citizens of Plateau State, it is with profound humility and deep gratitude to the Almighty God that I address you today, 3 years after you entrusted me with the noble responsibility of leading our dearly beloved state. By His grace and mercy, I stand before you today, filled with gratitude, humility, and an unwavering commitment to the collective vision that united us on this journey of hope, restoration, and progress. Today marks 3 years exactly since I took the oath of office alongside my dependable Deputy Governor, Godjosphine Pio, not merely to serve, but to lead with sincerity, courage, empathy, and compassion. Since then, we have walked this path together with resilience, faith, and determination, striving every day to build a more peaceful, united, and prosperous Plateau State for all. From the very beginning, we were fully aware of the enormous challenges confronting our state: insecurity, economic hardship, institutional decline, and the erosion of public confidence in governance. Yet even in the face of these daunting realities, we remain focused, inspired by the resilience of our people, and driven by our collective determination to build a new plateau founded on peace, unity, justice, and sustainable development. At this historic moment, I pay heartfelt tribute to our brothers and sisters who have lost their lives in the tragic and senseless attacks perpetrated by enemies of peace and progress. Their memories remain deeply etched in our hearts, and their sacrifices will never be forgotten. I also extend my deepest sympathy and solidarity to the communities that have suffered invasion, displacement, pain, and destruction across our state. In your moments of grief and hardship, I want you to know that you are not alone. Your government stands firmly with you, and we remain committed to restoring peace, rebuilding affected communities, and overcoming every force that seeks to threaten our collective existence and harmony. My fellow citizens, I recall with deep nostalgia the spontaneous outpouring of joy, celebration, singing, and dancing that filled our communities for days following our victory at the polls, in the courts, and our eventual inauguration into office 3 years ago. That remarkable display of love, hope, and collective belief in a brighter future for Plateau State remains evergreen in my heart, and continues to inspire our commitment to selfless service. By the grace and mercy of God, we're steadily overcoming the challenges and obstacles that once stood in our path to greatness. The last 3 years have tested us in many profound ways, beginning with legal distractions aimed at undermining the mandate freely and overwhelming given to us by the people. We endured the painful reality of persistent attacks on innocent communities, resulting in the loss of lives, displacement of families, deep emotional and economic hardship. We also confronted the burden of a turbulent economy as a result of institutional neglect for several years. Amidst these challenges, we made the difficult but necessary political transition from the People's Democratic Party, PDP, to the All Progressives Congress, APC. This decision was not taken recklessly, but was carefully guided by our unwavering commitment to the collective growth, political stability, and long-term progress of Plateau State. Yet through it all, we did not lose faith, nor did we waver in our commitment to the sacred mandate you entrusted to us. We remain steadfast, focused, and determined to serve the interests of our people. Today, the foundations we laid with sacrifice, courage, and vision, and perseverance are beginning to yield tangible and meaningful results. Plateau is rising again. Hope is being restored. Confidence in governance is gradually returning,
and the dream of a united, secure, and prosperous plateau is becoming a visible reality. Indeed, the plateau of our dreams is possible, and together we'll continue to build a state that future generations will be proud to inherit. I express my profound gratitude to the Almighty God for granting me the grace to attain yet another significant milestone in my journey of leadership and service to Him and to the good and patriotic people of Plateau State. His mercy, faithfulness, and guidance have remained the source of our strength and inspiration throughout this journey. I also appreciate members of the All Progressive Congress, APC, and community stakeholders for the confidence reposed in me by ensuring my victory in the governorship primaries ahead of the 2027 elections. I do not take this gesture of trust, solidarity, and belief in our collective vision for Plateau State for granted. My beloved citizens, guided by the vision of our administration's three-pillar policy, we have taken bold, strategic, and deliberate steps to secure lives and property across Plateau State. Recognizing that peace and security remain the foundation for sustainable development, we have continued to work closely with both state and federal security authorities to strengthen our collective response to emerging security threats. I particularly commend the patriotic service and sacrifices of our armed forces and indeed parliamentary agencies who have tirelessly stood with us through our trying moments in the state. As part of our collaborative efforts with security agencies, we have revitalized Operation Rainbow, recruited and trained over 2,000 community volunteers to enhance intelligence gathering and community-based security operations. We're in the process of re-establishing the Plateau State Security Trust Fund to mobilize support and resources for improved security coordination and intervention. We launched an emergency communication center with a toll-free line to facilitate timely feedback and emergency reporting and swift response. We also established the Plateau State Activity Center, equipped with modern surveillance technology, including drones and CCTV cameras, to boost monitoring and strengthen security surveillance. We'll continue to optimize the efficiency of these technologies for better results. Above all, we have continued to support our security agencies and collaborate with local communities to ensure that lasting peace and stability return to every town and village across Plateau State. In our commitment to restoring hope and dignity to displaced persons, plans have gone far in rebuilding some displaced communities. Recently, I was delighted to flag off a non-governmental initiative, the Eden Initiative for Humanitarian Support at Ribakwe Village in the Rigwe Chiefdom of Bassa Local Government Area. This initiative is designed to provide safe and decent shelter for victims of displacement. Government will do its best to mobilize both public and private resources to replicate this noble initiative in Barkilladi, Riom, Mangu, Bokos, and other local government areas as part of our broader efforts to resettle internally displaced persons. In the good governance subsector, we have largely restored dignity and hope in the civil service by clearing all inherited months of salary arrears, while the regular payment of salaries continues without delays. In the same vein, it is gratifying to note that so far this administration has committed over 16 billion naira for the payment of pensions and gratuities from inception to date. Some of these arrears date back to 1986. We restored promotions, regular training of staff, and reconnected government offices to electricity for effective service delivery, among others. As a worker-friendly governor, I'm proud to say that public servants in Plateau State have regained their pride, dignity, and renewed motivation to serve our beloved state and indeed the country. My dear compatriots, under the economic sector pillar, the government under my watch has recorded significant gains with the introduction of our flagship Tin City Metro Transport Service, which has accelerated urban mobility within the Jos and Bukuru Metropolis and even beyond.
This initiative has created jobs and eased the burden of transportation by subsidizing transport costs for about 10,000 passengers daily, translating to savings of approximately about 50,000 naira per person monthly. Interstate travel has also been revived with the procurement of additional vehicles, while other vehicles were refurbished to ply the Jos Abuja route and others. Furthermore, we signed a memorandum of

agenda because it prepares minds for the future. We reduce tuition fees by 50% for Plateau State indigents and state-owned tertiary institutions and increase scholarship funding by 300%. The accreditation of academic courses in our state-owned institutions has also received prompt attention alongside the introduction of new facilities and programs at the Plateau State University Bokkos and the College of Education Gindri. Through SUBEB and Agile programs, over 397 classrooms have been constructed, 557 classrooms renovated, boreholes drilled, furniture supplied to schools. Under the Mutfang Legacy Scholarship Scheme, through 200 students are currently studying in India, while others are in the United States of America and other countries. In addition, we have paid school fees for several Plateau indigents undergoing specialized training, particularly in aviation. The health sector has also witnessed remarkable transformation. The Plateau State Specialist Hospital has been upgraded with modern laboratory equipment worth about 2 billion naira, while 22 highly qualified consultants and 5 physiotherapists have been recruited. The Plateau State Specialist Hospital has now become a symbol of medical excellence. In addition, ultrasound machines have also been supplied to 17 general hospitals across the state, with major hospitals undergoing renovation and upgrades. The Plateau State Drug and Medical Commodity Agency has also been established to supply affordable drugs to government-owned hospitals and combat the circulation of counterfeit drugs through an effective drug revolving scheme. Through the Mutfang Care Initiative, health insurance coverage has increased from 93,605 beneficiaries in 2023 to 319,426 beneficiaries today, thereby expanding access to healthcare services for vulnerable citizens through PlusChema. We have also provided solar power and renovated 82 healthcare centers through the Impact Project and revitalize another 17 facilities through counterpart state funding from the state government and the Global Fund Program. Agriculture as a key economic driver has received a major boost over the last 3 years. We recovered 1,600 hectares of farmland previously abandoned due to insecurity. We also distributed subsidized fertilizers worth over 20 billion, procured seedlings and agrochemicals worth 4 billion naira, and invested 2 billion in mechanization from 2023 to date. We also procured additional tractors through the Acrisal project to support mechanized farming. Construction of the special agro processing zone, potato tissue culture lab, and a modern abattoir is ongoing to improve the agricultural value chain and accelerate industrialization. For the third pillar, road infrastructure remains fundamental to economic development. Every journey begins with a single step, and every thriving society is connected by roads that move its people forward. Across the vast and beautiful landscape of Plateau State, massive road projects are ongoing to reconnect our people, boost economy, and promote tourism across the state. In all, not less than 500 kilometers of roads have been asphalted so far, while over 2,000 kilometers of roads are expected to be completed within the next few months, alongside more than 70 projects being executed by various government agencies. I assure you that this administration is determined to ensure the completion of these projects. I appeal for patience from communities yet to benefit, as we remain committed to reaching every part of the state as funds will allow. In the area of water supply, we have continued to revive long neglected water projects. The 30 billion water project awarded in Langtang North local government area is progressing steadily, while the Langtang North water scheme has been revamped and is currently serving the population. The Yelwa Club water treatment plant and the installation of a 25-kilometer pipeline
have been completed and commissioned in Jos South local government area.

We're also upgrading and constructing isolated water infrastructure across various local governments with the Mado Community Water Scheme awaiting commissioning. In the energy sector, we have begun a partnership with the Rural Electrification Agency, REA, and private investors to scale up mini-grid deployment and implement the EHAT program electrification project across 25 communities. The solar mini-grids in Namu, Bakin, Chiawa, Kwande, and Kwa communities in Kwanpan local government area are evidence of our commitment to this partnership. Additionally, we procured and distributed 70 electric transformers to various communities to stimulate economic growth and improve livelihoods. It is exciting to note that many communities have been lit up with solar street lights within the Greater Jos Master Plan, and more are being put up across different communities to improve public safety and security. We plan to extend this to other local government areas in the near future. In line with our commitment to environmental sustainability, we declared a state of emergency on the environment, revived the monthly sanitation exercise, and personally supervised its implementation. We also increased the monthly stipends for street sweepers from 8,000 naira since inception during the Jang administration to 30,000 naira. Today, Plateau State has recorded significant improvement in the fight against open defecation, while our streets are cleaner and our cities are safer and healthier. On tourism, we secured the Jos Wildlife Park with a 17-kilometer perimeter fence. The upgrading of the Mado Tourist Village and the Solomon Lar Amusement Park are ongoing. The remodeling of Plateau and Hill Station hotels has reached an advanced stage, with some rooms now ready for use. Although cultural events were suspended earlier this year due to insecurity, strategic steps have been taken by the Ministry of Tourism to unveil the state tourism calendar with the support of the United Nations Development Programme, UNDP. Under our urban renewal agenda, the Jos Metropolitan Development Board constructed over 200 lock-up shops in Bukuru to support small-scale traders and commence implementation of the Greater Jos Master Plan. Practical steps are underway to activate the international cargo status of the Yakubu Gowon Airport at Haipang. I therefore appeal to all citizens and residents alike to live peacefully with one another and mutually respect the cultures, customs, and traditions and values. Plateau belongs to all who live peacefully and lawfully within its borders, and together we must promote the spirit of tolerance, mutual respect, and peaceful coexistence that defines our heritage. At the same time, let me be very clear that this administration shall not condone attacks or acts of violence against any community under any guise, including reprisals arising from allegations of any kind. Likewise, we will not tolerate cattle rustling and poisoning of livestock, willful destruction of crops, harmful grazing practices like grazing at night, and underage herders, or any act capable of threatening peace and security. Anyone found culpable of violating the law will be dealt with accordingly. Let me reiterate the firm position of this administration on the enforcement of the ban on motorcycle operations within the Jos Bukuru metropolis. These measures were introduced in the best interest of public safety, environmental protection, peaceful coexistence, and the protection of the rights and dignity of our people. Government remains open and willing to listen to all genuine grievances and complaints, and every legitimate concern brought forward through lawful means will receive the attention and consideration it deserves. As we continue moving towards the completion and commissioning of ongoing projects across the state, we remain fully conscious of the enormous responsibilities before us. Our commitment to the people has not changed, and it shall not change. We value, appreciate, and cherish your trust, support, and sacrifices. I therefore invite you to continue joining hands with us on this noble journey of rebuilding Plateau State
into a just, united, and prosperous society where every citizen has a sense of belonging and opportunity. On this occasion, I'm delighted on your behalf to extend my profound gratitude to the President of the Federal Republic of Nigeria, President Bola Ahmed Tinubu, GCFR, for his support and for always having the people of Plateau State at heart. I wish to also appreciate all our leaders across different divides for their steadfast support and encouragement. Certainly, we have not yet reached the mountaintop, but we are no longer in the valley. Step by step, progress is being made. Foundations are being strengthened, and hope is being restored. As the wise saying goes, little by little, the bird builds its nest. The road ahead is bright, promising, and filled with opportunities for greater peace, unity, and prosperity. Together, we shall continue to walk this path with courage, hope in our hearts, and unwavering faith in our future. Plateau is rising again. Let us unite. Let us rebuild. Let us continue moving forward together in peace, harmony, and shared purpose. And may God bless Plateau State. God bless the Federal Republic of Nigeria. God bless all of you. Thank you.

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1: If you don't know waiting day, then come make I tell you waiting day. 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

0: And welcome, it is Silverbirds for the 93.7. This is No Waiting Day. Of course, snowballing into the parliament comes away every week from Friday 8 a.m. to 10 a.m. where we just try to encapsulate the entire week in just a 2-hour segment. We'll bring you the things you missed, the things you didn't miss, and the sides you missed in a, you know, a comical way, you know, in a satirical, jocular way. Welcome, my name is David King.
1: Yes, so just good morning. How are you today? Today is a lovely Friday. A Friday you don't want to go to work because the public holiday don't cause problem for some people. Maybe say Friday cough fall for where work still they go. And people are still running up and down going to work. But how are you? How was your holiday? And Barakah the Salah that has passed. And then happy Children's Day again. So this is Guguang Ariwa Bra Bisco, and we're here again for No Waiting Day. The usual one we wanna know. Say we dey give una about No Waiting Day. And so it be.
2: Normally on God, my name is MC Youngi, aka Mr. Waishala Shaiki, the one that is guilty of jokes, aka the Kasongo Rhythm FM in Matuele, one of the radio airways. And this is No Waiting Day, and our job here now to let you know Waiting Day. Even in the events, you know Waiting Day, we see to try throw more light on those things where you know as CDB, and people do always tune in here, maybe they hear it in the app, maybe they know what's in the shop. I will want make you just join the community, maybe call others with there around or someone can join the community. So all of us go know what's in the as it should be. We'll all come and we'll do our best to the flow.
1: Yeah, so and Slim Daddy, you are highly specially. How are these children's clothes where you wear today?
2: Happy Children's Day, Daddy.
1: Because your mother now the PTA chairman for children's school. One day in Pekin, they call him PTA chairman. Forget what's your daddy.
3: All right, Johnson, good morning this morning. And oh boy, this holiday enter body. Mm. And enter body, man, no lie. You know, I got to say that today na Saturday. Mm. And we forget it on Friday. Yes, today sir. Be. I don't know, good morning this morning, and we throw a salute, and I don't know, no waiting day where we the inform and the educate and also where we the also the entertain una. And I'm sure say no go verse for us as the house they gather most more. All right, now one more done there, yeah. OMODAN. I'm a Slim Daddy. On a Slim Daddy of Joss. Don't come back again this morning. Make we make una happy. And so we'll be.
1: Yeah, so quickly, we will just first open from the matter of, I don't know, Nasala been at Children's Day. Which one will start with?
0: The two both of them.
3: The two both of them. I like that one. I like together. That
1: one. The same day.
3: One became very
1: okay, when we start with children. on Thursday was, Wednesday, Abby?
2: Yes.
1: Wednesday was Children's Day. It was a special day that we usually celebrate all children. And some people are going to see some people they trend for social media. People will not get money, they say even happy Children's Day to us. It means say them not children on to say they no get money. I don't understand.
2: Now they also get money now.
3: That they get money now.
2: Yeah, we should say none of them give me happy Children's Day.
3: What's happy Children's Day?
2: Me now.
1: No. You how?
3: How?
2: You are child of the house now. Nobody give me happy Children's Day.
3: You that can package. Create. You that can create children.
1: Mm.
2: How can I create children? I'm not a creature.
3: Okay, you that can produce children.
2: How can I produce children? You
1: that Children's is. all over Joss, everybody celebrated Children's Day, and people went out with their kids to fun places, and events were up and down in town, and people just they enjoy, and you know children. They just go to do what thing they like to do, basically. And I hope you have taken your child out.
0: If you have not.
1: If you have not. There's still time. In fact, this children they matter massive. Mm. You know, say sometimes some people make them too, too controversial. Sometimes every day should be a Children's Day. Mm. I know it's a day to celebrate and people will take their children out. But if you don't get the opportunity to take your children on Children's Day, at least other still day, where you go still carry your children, come out.
2: Well, that is like today. I'm going to say most schools on either midterm or the salary.
1: Yeah.
0: No, they are
1: some schools.
0: Yeah. Yeah. Yeah. Yeah. Yeah. So that they don't go, the children don't go over enjoy.
1: Yes, sir. Not true.
2: Only like, 2 days later, you say some parents don't retire, they don't call the school. Why did you make this wrong? Like, they come to school on Saturday.
1: like my children's school too, they use the opportunity, join them together. Mm. Yeah. So anyway, Muku come from children. Baraka the Salah to our Muslim brothers all over the world, and they celebrated Idil Mubarak Abi.
0: It depends. If you want to use Islamic language,
1: this one a big Salah. What did they do? Ram.
0: There's Eid al Kabir. Then there's Eid al Adha.
1: No be him. Mubarak. No be him.
0: Now the same thing.
1: This one now the one where they celebrate after fasting. I'm
2: this one now Salah.
3: Yoruba fasting now.
1: I say the one where they celebrate after fasting.
0: No, you the Yoruba one, Ileya.
2: Ileya. Now it's just Salah. I believe.
1: Salah be. But now Mubarak he get for back.
0: No, Mubarak.
1: No be Kabir now. I dey tell una check am.
0: Na Kabir be this.
1: Be like say na two of una change am.
2: I ain't friend na Kabir. I dey tell you say make
1: we be like say na two of una change am. Anyway, me I know say this one they call Big Salah. Now him they do Ram.
3: Yes.
1: And usually it happens after the one way they don't do after fasting. Now be this one.
0: And when they don't.
1: Listen, na two be that. No, you know two things now.
3: Not two things.
1: Now they talk now. Now they talk now. Nah, immediately after fasting, Salah day. After that, Salah, they get another one. Now be this way to happen. So.
3: So for me, you know
0: that they are all correct.
3: They are all correct.
1: Yes.
3: Anyway, as far as Eid.
1: Not be Eid, no, Omodan. Don't start again.
3: I say Eid. No, I say Eid. Why you they put what's my mouth?
0: Arabic is Eid.
1: Omodan, spell them.
0: But the Yoruba, is Idi Mulud.
1: You know, say Idi Mubarak, Kabir, Maulud, all day. All right.
3: But I want to say something.
0: See us with the argument. Instead of they all call.
1: No, we don't need call.
0: Instead of call,
1: they call. They have our phone now. We don't need call Mubarak.
3: What did they stop me before my mom go talk? What did they stop me be saying? I remember those days, though. Those of us were, I mean, it happened for North too, everywhere. But those of us go for Southwest, we'll be saying, you find out, say, when it comes to this kind of Ram fasting, I say fasting, festival, sorry. Ram festival kind of, when I mean Ram festival, I mean, say, that was when they presented Ram. God accept, present Ram, give Ibrahim over killing his son. You understand? But the point I want to make sure, you see, those days you go see the Ram they move up and down. Ram they move
0: triumph.
3: Up and
0: yes,
3: down.
0: So. Triumph now.
3: And another thing where happens is you go use the Ram, they go fight.
0: Triumph now.
2: First of all, those days, you go don't buy your Ram. You don't already know what you look like. Go leave him. You go destroy. Your Ram go see other Ram. You go to say, you see our Ram. No more Ram get that horn where go. Say, I want to say that. Like you know what you worry. Once I reach the Ram, they come back. They go do it.
3: Our company, our Alaja, they buy. That Ram, man, the guy, the ear, the coil. The coil. You can't get the Jerry coil. The hair, you can't palm like Donald Trump own. You can't go down, you know, can't go down like that. That Ram, they get younger. If they saw that Ram, they fight. The guy know they grew fight too. He's a good fine boy.
2: A big boy. Now.
3: A big boy.
0: You know, they go stitch up on last night.
2: But now, if you buy a Ram, no time, I'm not a Ram.
3: He got away shock me. Person buy go market, go buy a Ram. He shocked because the president give him. Baba buy Ram 1.5. Ram 1.5.
0: The Ram guy, go Harvard.
3: My brother, the guy carry the Ram go photo. Can I go photo session?
1: Photo shoot.
4: Like the one where Abraham use reincarnate.
3: Oh boy, that kind of Ram I go chop both the horn.
1: Carry Ram go photo.
3: Mama must greet us.
4: Good morning, Joel City. How na day? Well, as soon as they talk, say school runs no day. I cannot relate. I don't do my own school runs. Our own midterm break they come on another day.
3: We never start.
4: So good morning, Jos City. For those who do school runs, more grease to your power. For those who still do public holiday, come.
1: Nah, us be that.
4: Public holiday come. Salah holiday come midterm break. I wish you all the best. You
1: know, I want to also advise, I remind parents that now just 2 months now remain to another break.
3: Job like basically buy subway sub
0: and now we'll go pay better.
1: No, no, three months. So you have to go and take this break and come back for and face that money, long like, one.
2: But
0: now go pay better school fees.
1: You go pay better school fees by September.
2: If let's say private school, they get small cut for when they say BP drug. That's why they don't shock us with the news.
3: Did you know they waste time? Oh,
0: no, they waste time.
1: I know they waste time. School really waste time.
3: But do we pay me pass?
0: Now when we with their school, now they waste time. Holiday no go Greek come.
3: No Greek come. When they want to come, because the holiday is coming.
1: Most of the time, na secondary school holiday. They know they come quick.
4: even primary school holiday, no, they come quick. They do me like say holiday that time, they come once a year.
5: My pikin, they finish continuous assessment when they call test. If you finish, my pikin tell me say we are now on holiday. I say which holiday? I mean, go my neighbor graduation last year from nursery school. The boy just appeared. Look at like, school never finish. You just they start like
4: they never even start.
5: He never even knows. We just they happy.
0: Nigeria no recognize nursery. From primary one. Primary one they recognize. Nursery now you just go where to keep them when you work.
4: Now wooden tour, iron tour, runner.
1: Okay, all right.
5: Okay,
1: okay. Moving. Okay, before moving on.
5: So, what do you want to do?
1: Okay, moving on. Since we talk about school. A trending video just come up for social media where teacher who came like 2 weeks rowdy session where we say that they flog teacher, they flog the student, they fight back, they punch the teacher. Some other students they there, they shout, some other teachers they help the whatever. What could be a situation like this? One of the parent PTA chairman is here, Omodan.
5: And the secretary of the PTA.
1: My own, they say, make I talk my own.
5: Oh, yeah.
1: Whatever way you say your teacher be, you know if you carry your hand on top of your teacher.
0: And vice versa.
1: You know fit.
0: This generation,
5: which school say if that thing happen? Now, bless him for Southwest, a bit.
4: Anywhere where it be. I'm sorry to shock you, Sha.
5: Vice versa. Now, just vice. As a teacher, I cannot
4: carry vasa no follow.
5: Vasa no follow. You know if you carry hand, hits begin.
0: And that's why I say vice versa now. Teacher can, student cannot be teacher. Teacher cannot be student. But during our time, now your teacher now be Alpha and Omega.
4: Now your teacher now be your assistant
0: shake
4: father.
0: Shake it for your body.
4: You see, but that thing,
0: you
4: I'm sorry.
0: Your parents will say they no be too well, sir.
4: He gets school where I know for this just where it don't happen. The teacher run, go toilet, go hide.
1: He flog student?
4: No. One student. The student can't believe, say, the teacher, you understand, you know, like him, he the time him. Other male students, too, then put, I say, na so he be. Na so then time that teacher. Other teachers were in the school. But this teacher had to run to the toilet, lock it to save himself.
5: The students?
4: Yes.
1: Be smart, you know.
5: You know why this thing don't be like this, private school? They say, we don't, a society we don't create now. Like, they became me talk. Those days, teacher are like
4: Alpha and Omega.
5: Alpha and Omega. Yeah, now when teacher say come here, sit down here. If I have to go report your teacher to your parents, you gonna shake, you gonna fear those days. Because teacher was highly respected. But today, what did not happen, particularly secondary schools, even up to primary schools.
4: Even primary schools.
5: Cultism don't creep into school.
4: Forget cultism first, sir. Well, if you go cultism, you don't even far Papa Domi.
5: Cultism don't enter secondary school now. We say the boys in the school, even girls in the school, you understand me? They don't believe, say, they get one kind of necessary covering and power.
1: Yes, sir.
5: You understand? That's one. Number two, another part where me, I don't observe, they happen. This so-called social media don't scatter students now. You see students for class, for secondary school, they use iPhone. You see, so children for so they use iPhone. So most of them, several reasons. I just mentioned this few. There are many reasons. So, but most of them now, there will be this man. And some of the girls for that school or secondary school now. Do you know the kind of men, unfortunately, where they carry them? How they won't come respect their teacher? Where be say the teacher, the man where they carry her outside, or where they go groove, where they go catch party, all those kind of things. Check the kind of level of the man and the kind of level of the teacher. No respect again. In no day. So if you do that video now, you know, say na secondary school, anything.
1: Yes, so, it is. A secondary
5: and you find out those kind of boys, now boys will be say, you know, say they don't take banner. So what I mean, cut, be say those guys, either they go drink, find out most of these clubs these days.
1: Yes.
5: Now these small boys.
1: A well respected student that is calm will not do this.
4: Well, in addition to all the things where Omodan don't talk. Apart from, for me, the point be say, the day, just like you started, David King talk say, teacher na Alpha and Omega. And because our...
0: Forget.
5: Oh God, David King, remember that thing.
4: And because our parents had made it so and said, you know, when you go tell the teacher, now your picking be this so, I beg, anything we do, discipline them, no tell me. You understand? The only thing when you don't discipline them, tell me, make I add house own. So children believed that you cannot, you understand now, it'd be like this is a father away from the father at home. So anywhere where you go, you know, say you will be disciplined. But since this slogan of na me bonam, na only me go fit correct them, you understand? Children know, children rather are supposed to be taught that for every action there is going to be a consequence. But when I'm misbehaving and I know that you cannot do anything, you cannot deliver any consequence of my action, either by punishing me or by calling me to scold me, you understand, the only thing I make I wait, make I go report to my father, or my mother. And by the time they go back home and your teacher said, you say, daddy is a lie, the teacher hates me for no reason. Do you understand? The Pekin don't know how they escape. I watched a video yesterday of a woman. She said when she was in secondary school, now so she come out from school, the father using two eye see her with school uniform, the place it be like this kind, her school there and Guldi, her papa see her for foreign gather. Who they escort? The papa shock, no allow him call the Pekin name or to carry him before the papa go reach do one thing, you understand? Hey, make I just check this one. Now transport, she go enter, she no go reach. The girl don't run, go back school. Go join her sisters. Come back house. So that she had an alibi. The papa say, I see you. She begin to cry. She swear, say she no see the papa. Tomorrow, don't you think the girl will take it a step further? Yesterday, now from Angul D to Foringada. Next week, now for Jingir. Do you understand?
2: Kaduna is coming.
4: So these are the things. Once Pekin no say nobody dare to deliver consequence to Ram, it don't they go. And it's like testing the waters. You put leg, he reach you for ankle. You go check the place where he go reach you for knee. They say now from clap, nine dance, they take starts.
5: You know, this way you just talk. Why I talk say, because there are several reasons. This one and one are parenting. When they don't give room for people to scold.
4: And most schools these days, they will tell staff, do not
5: touch,
4: flog or discipline any child. Do not. If you
1: but
4: do,
1: that, but that thing they wrong. See, if you say flog, that one they okay. But discipline a child, it is you cannot stop it.
5: You cannot stop it. The only thing is that don't give him one can.
1: There are some punishment that are.
5: Like my way, give us that time as slavery. That time our own be say they go put it for sun, when you face sun.
1: That thing I don't see him again. That thing they don't give him.
2: Pin, wire, pin.
1: Pick pin and frog jump.
4: Pumping, Uncle. Una don't forget pumping. By the time you pump, finish your leg.
2: Right, they don't care how much before that time. Right, by
0: the team where they bring fitness that time. That's
4: how they, I agree with fitness. You, sir.
0: Let's go trek for from Feringada to Biri Matera. Because of fitness. Now,
5: but
0: fitness, at the boat children, now don't stray from here to that place. Don't fit.
1: They don't fit.
2: Just start just day 7. If your father won't beat you, your tell say, I will tell your teacher. You go
5: beat. You're the cry. Yes.
2: You begin the beggar. Yeah. Come beat me here. Yeah. And say,
4: no, just settle this.
2: You say, okay, and go to go tell my
1: They get one picture where they post for social media. They say, as they post the picture, they say, every parent and every child can relate to this picture. Now, two children, they are far. Their mama, they stand, they face them. Their leg white. And the mama, for back of the mama, she turn her hand like this, okay. So, all children know, say, na die with them.
5: What children be that one? This one or that
1: no,
5: one?
1: No, when they talk about, say, one picture, then post them. Not be the one who we talk about too. They talk about there's a picture about two
4: other
1: kids.
4: Than they talk, say this generation cannot relate.
5: Are you relating with this one or this generation?
1: No, they just put picture of children. I don't know which generation you go
5: feed.
1: No, not
5: be this one. They that picture they reflect last.
1: No, but it's still there. There are children who still come back late and their parents will see.
2: Apart from hilarious on who again? Where my level tired to the beat? Who again?
4: So careful, Zumunta Mata don't go help Mayo cry.
5: You know, say this this part where you know, say get one way happen for Bini. Private university for Bini. Say like Benin girls. I don't know the private university. Where those no be university like secondary school? Where those children? The video that said they beat one Pekin for inside class.
4: Now, it be like the owners of the school. Now see the Igbinedion family.
5: And then because I see that name, you understand me? Where they beat one the boys? They video that team. Now till today we no know the outcome of that children, that pikin, although we hear say they expel the pikin for the school. But we know say the way I see the boy and papa, the way the boy dey waka, if you see the papa, this kind of motor government they use, all this SUV, I mean, where government they use, and papa, you know say papa hold ground with that. The papa just the waka that day, just the waka they go inside car. People just they no want show the boy face, they no want to say they expel him. I know that man would have changed the school of that boy, or put him for another maybe outside the country. Don't go school this boy. But did you caution this boy? Did you scold this boy? Did you discipline this boy? No, nobody can touch that boy in that school. But those days, those children do that thing all of them before they go expel Una. They will bring a common assembly play. Yes. They will discipline.
2: Give you subscription of 12 strokes.
0: Well, I don't understand, bro. That kind they serve overdraw. You want to expel somebody? You still flog him.
5: You flog him.
4: Na parting gift, sir.
0: A member of your community.
4: It's a parting gift, sir.
0: Subjected to your punishment.
5: But some people play for social media. When I see that video, say, why must you discipline a child? Why must you even flog a child? That we should forget this arcade way of treatment. That was what puts low self-esteem on children. That was what killed the confidence of children. That was what blah, blah, blah, blah, blah. There's a better way. One woman, they write, let's not this kind of motivational, whatever. All this initiative of child initiative, whatever. There's a better way to approach a child. And the better way to approach a child is conversation, which is true.
4: I agree, totally.
5: The generation of children are conversation. It's a conversation. There's a better way to discipline a child. Probably deprive him of certain things. Blah, blah, blah, blah, blah. Inside my mind, I wanted to say, madam, leave this Western culture.
4: Maybe even the issue of... Even the Western culture, some of them don't they carry beating back.
5: Yes.
4: In fact, there was a video I saw of a man. He said, you need to teach your children, you need to give your children vitamin A, B, C, and even vitamin N.
5: Mm.
4: Vitamin N, nah, no.
5: Mm.
4: That means I want this, no. I want that, no. Mm. And if vitamin N no work, you feel give them vitamin K, that's vitamin Pankere.
5: Pankere, just give them.
1: Okoboko.
5: Okoboko.
4: So these are the things, but like, we have to find everything that works. Everybody will find the one we work for.
1: All right, no be small thing. So from there, we don't come up for the matter on this secondary school matter. Above all, make you no fight your teacher. Make you no beat your teacher. Mm. Students, make una behave una safe. Mm. Make we enter market, go come. When we come back, we get obonge things to tell una more. We'll be right back.

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0: anyway, just we don't come back again. We don't come back again, and sharply, we will quickly cross to the business window segment. 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We carry seven. All right, come meet us for just with the year for Yakubu Go One Way number 24. We there beside the National Library. Round about, and with the share body with the first generation bank, they carry yourself come on. Look for any of the no waiting day crew from Omodan to Kalban Mamamo to Bra Bisco to MC 2.5 to MC Youngi to Licking Mouth, or make you ask our head of programs, David King. Anyway, today, look, we quickly drop the first business where we get today. They already they sing the song ahead against tomorrow. So they already as now the gunners don't already sing. They say they don't sharpen their guns already. Now they say stand up for the champion. All right, we want to know that tomorrow we go be victory party. We want to know how that the victory party go enter Arsenal hand or go enter PSG hand tomorrow. But anyway, Arsenal people don't they prepare this one. This one are just Arsenal. Just Arsenal victory parade.
1: Woo!
0: Are you an Arsenal fan?
1: Yes, sir.
0: Well, you like victory. When they win, now you come be Arsenal fan. If they don't win EPL, now you stay be Arsenal fan.
1: My brother be Arsenal fan.
2: Yeah. Arsenal fans, now then lawyer pass.
0: Then those guys
2: then
0: lawyer.
2: They pass. I don't know.
0: And then do it.
2: And then they pass.
0: Okay, well, those guys are lawyer for many years.
2: Yes, sir.
0: Arsenal. Yeah, but if you want to remain faithful, date an Arsenal person. They are
3: you
0: very.
3: You guys will faithful. Be happy once in 22 years.
1: God is enough.
2: See, even Yakubu no Yogi, manage waiting Asna manage. Asna, Yakubu, manage.
0: Asna manage, oh. Oh boy, those guys, but now they're one of the most yabbies club. To a point, even pastors, they use the yab. They want use person to Asna and say, don't be an Asna fan. So your life will not be static.
3: Near victory syndrome.
0: Near success syndrome.
3: I'm talking about Arsenal. You understand that?
0: But those guys, but anyway, it shows to us, say, for life, all right, no give up. Mm. One day, it will reach your hand.
1: I will never give up today.
0: So Arsenal, don't they prepare, aside their EPL victory, title and win.
3: Why would you like to win this season?
0: So, when they don't already win this season, why they took them young?
2: My business thing, they need them.
0: Wait, make a
2: finish one. Sports program.
1: Chef, go finally
2: window.
1: Catch young
2: people. Who don't pay money, allow them, make them hail them.
0: I beg you. So, Arsenal, they celebrate their victory parade.
2: Yes.
0: Where they collect on Sunday. And they said they want double this victory. Mm-hmm. Because they also want to do what we call another party tomorrow, by the grace of God.
1: Party
0: so, Arsenal, just Arsenal victory parade / ULC, which is UEFA Champions League watch party. It happen tomorrow. And tomorrow, the thing they happen, make I quickly run down there. So make like that. Just City, are you ready to paint the town red? It's the ultimate link up. Hey, just Arsenal Victory Parade and ULC, which is UCL. Sorry, I want to say United
2: States. You don't say you know to the no ball like that.
0: Serious. May I tell you?
2: You know the Division 2 way, they follow.
0: Nobody Division 2, now Division Y. UEFA Champions League watch party alongside Arsenal Awards Night. Hey, yeah, Arsenal. Calling all the Gunners across Plateau States. It's our showtime. Guess what? Entry is absolutely and completely free. You know they pay to come here tomorrow.
1: Just wear your Arsenal jersey.
0: Just wear. Just come groove tomorrow. This Saturday, which is tomorrow, May 30th, the massive victory parade kick off at Terminus. They will start from Terminus by Zenith Bank at exactly 3 p.m. And they will gather. From there, the carnival. Then the carnival moves to Tamarad Event Center. Oh, but the terms in a one big screen they won't put there. You go better say the world cinema. Tamarad Event Center outdoor off Old Airport Junction. If you reach Old Airport from 4 p.m. Don't forget, say UEFA Champions League start by 5 p.m. tomorrow. Now the first time I see UEFA Champions League, they start for evening. Early.
4: Final
0: to start 8. Now 8 will they watch her before.
4: That is midweek. Midweek, Wednesday.
0: Serious?
4: This one is Saturday.
0: David King.
4: That's
0: David.
4: The reason.
0: But this is the first time I don't see it happen, or the first time they hear him. Mm. All right. So this one is at 4 p.m.
4: Today sometimes that it depends on marketing, it depends on
0: and the country,
4: the sponsors, and depends the country on the country. Country. There are so many factors.
2: Yeah, but we don't want Champions League final for night.
0: Chelsea owner for night.
3: Chelsea
0: didn't deserve it.
3: Chelsea
0: didn't deserve it.
3: David, I don't understand what you
1: mean. People not to the sea.
3: And the two where Arsenal lose. Don't Arsenal first lose for final.
2: Chelsea didn't deserve their own. They go collect them for night.
0: Anyway, so that tomorrow.
4: Like anybody waiting for, they go hold and
2: pick. Yes.
0: So tomorrow when are there. So they're going to be serving you Chelsea or Arsenal. I say Chelsea. All Arsenal, sorry. All Arsenal going to be serving you premium vibes only tomorrow. Don't forget, gate entry is completely free. Expect a free party jollof. 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And a seasoning barbecue, music, comedy, dance. And special Arsenal awards. Oh boy, now wow. For this only this victory. And the grand launch of our brand new team song.
4: This one I just watch party. No be say hey, now, they never plan the celebration in case they win. Oh
0: hey, Arsenal we could not pity us now. Now the pepper also.
2: No, this one now because of the victory. Arsenal don't win already.
0: So if PSG can't win, go to
2: her. PSG no fit win Arsenal.
4: No, there are two celebrations going down here. One is the Champions League
3: qualification.
4: Premier League.
2: Yeah.
4: They double their
0: okay.
2: And then they go watch the Champions League this thing. Then the party of the victory of the winning.
3: They won't do the parade before they go watch. So, like in the events, they lose.
0: No,
1: they're not going to be Yankee Kai
4: for Premier League.
0: Now Premier League celebration won't do.
2: Omodan,
1: Yankee Kai
4: watch the UEFA Champions
2: League. Omodan, finish this business window.
0: I'll be here by God's grace. One day here tomorrow.
3: I dare Arsenal fans, bring me there.
0: I'll be here. Let me watch with you. This event is proudly supported by Aero Global Services.
3: Aero Global.
0: And Malangwa. Malangwa Media Empire.
2: Mm.
0: New group. Oh, boy, I got here. Yes, new group now. Multimedia.
2: Yes, sir.
0: Grace Dimensions Ministries.
3: Before you know, when I see PSG winning, will give me 20k. So the whole world will be a witness.
4: Nah, we see. We go stand against them.
0: I'm here tomorrow. Dabel's Cakes and Catering.
1: Mm.
0: Just Metro Food. Hey, over food day tomorrow. That Zone Concept. Yeah. Joby Entertainment. Mm. Oh boy, don't be premium seers go food here like this tomorrow. Royal KOC go there, and the Gunners Rhythm Gangs go there. Rhythm Gangs, you are there? Rhythm FM, hey!
3: No, the Gunners.
0: The Gunners, okay.
3: The Gunners, the
0: Bello Lupa, David King.
1: The Carl Bang.
2: And Bradisco.
3: Okay, Carl Bang.
0: Bradisco, yes, now.
2: Yes, I don't join them.
3: And I say Johnny.
2: I don't, officially, I am now in Arsenal.
3: For fair play, we not get seat for we will not be Arsenal fans.
0: All right.
2: No. We not be ashamed, no go allow you come there.
4: So, who are we talking on our day outside gate.
1: They go there outside gate, at least they go watch.
0: I'm a special guest of honor. I must be here tomorrow.
2: In fact,
0: for support, inquiries, and table reservation, call Arsenal people now. Call this number now.
1: 070
0: or you call this one 081 081 26 26 00 00 78 78 39 39. 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Just Gunners, don't hear about it, be about it. See you there. So we're gonna do there tomorrow, and therefore they will start first, don't forget, for Terminus. All right, now
4: and you can join along the
2: way. You can join along the way. Yeah.
0: But the whole party they happen for.
2: Yes, we'll all be there. We the Ghana's family.
1: But the sweetness of the team now to join the parade.
0: Parade for Zenith Bank
2: side. All of those of us
0: 3 p.m. tomorrow.
2: Those of una wait there for Rantia too for Zere Plaza. We'll go do our own, we'll go watch our match for there. We now know as we do and with them as more and them Oga Versatile and Oga Friday.
0: We'll
2: go watch our own for there.
0: All right, una so be. Oh yeah, let's go.
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0: That's how it be. That's how we go close the window for today for this business. And next week we'll go open the window again by the grace of God. 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Yeah, we could quickly talk about them for you.
2: 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If you go there, you go see all the houses where they don't give lands, where they don't share to people, and so many other things. Oga Ben is doing well. Well done.
0: All right, so now so we leave Purata. Like I said, we don't close the matter for top business window today. And if there's any quick shout out, we'll quickly shout them out, and then we'll continue on top the matter with it today.
5: Very big shout out to all the PSG fans and Chelsea fans out there. Let's do well to join the watch party and come with handkerchief in case.
0: Now you won't shout out with that one. All right, happy birthday to everybody when they celebrate their birthday. And I throw a salute to all of them when they do birthday. Happy birthday to Una. All I right. gave up as I skip my hair anyway.
4: My shout out is to Senegal. Congratulations to Senegal. Senegal has
0: they don't deal with those people
4: crop of young, some of the youngest leaders.
0: I tell you, brother,
4: in Nigeria they have the youngest president, they have about the youngest prime minister. Two young men doing
1: in Africa
4: things. they're about the youngest, yes, in Africa.
1: Wow.
4: Very young people doing great things. And their football team, they are peppering Morocco.
0: I tell you, eh?
4: Their men, their senior men beat the senior men of Morocco.
1: Please, we have yellow pepper, they can add.
4: 17 boys.
0: Deal with them again.
4: Beat under 17 of Morocco in Morocco again.
1: Oh, and Lord.
4: They gave Morocco penalty in the 99th minute.
3: Yes,
4: again.
1: They still flop them waiting no
4: goal. To make sure the boys still went ahead and won the match of penalty. This time they didn't leave the pitch.
0: They didn't leave the pitch.
1: They still flop them waiting no goal.
4: Shout out to Senegal.
1: Senegal, God bless you.
4: Peppering them.
1: We have yellow pepper to add to it.
0: But why did they do? Why did they do Morocco like this now?
1: It's very good. And
0: anyways, when they come back, no waiting day. This one, nah, no waiting day when they come back. More takes more break.
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Alright, just people, will come back again and we'll throw all the salute, give all of you now this morning. Once again, I know waiting day, wherever you did, make you they listen to us, and please increase the volume and me tell your people say gist, they mouth. And at the gist of the week, we'll come drop for now. Mamamu, I don't think your driver.

0: egg down the road, crate of egg where you no go fit jump and pass. Say no more, because our brothers in the Lord and in the Africa, Burundi, they say, please, as long as you are African, why? Our brothers in Africanism, why do you need a visa? What are you looking? Is your body not black? Even if you are yellow, we know the kind of yellow that is our own African yellow.
1: Our albino is different.
0: Our albinism is different. Our yellowness is different. Because even in our yellowism, we have a touch of black. 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My sister, my brother, even if na bleaching, you bleach, and other people think you are white, as long as you are African, you don't need a visa to come to Burundi. Somebody shout power. So, out of the full 50 African countries, where they, we have two visa-free countries. Number one is Togo. Number two is Burundi. Somebody shout power. My brother, my sister, have you done your international passport? You never ever use that passport. So take it expire. You renew one. My sister, my brother, carry your passport and just go. They go sign. Now welcome. They go right for you.
1: If they happy. As you hear Burundi.
0: I'm telling you, joy.
1: Joy
0: like overflow in your heart.
1: Joy away. Is coming.
2: Now, country we no strong.
1: Wait,
2: they do free things.
1: Wait,
2: strong country
0: but
2: they get better things. They no go green.
0: Togo strong.
2: You strong for where? For football.
1: You start to go.
0: Togo strong. At least they even do jazz for show glass. Now young guitar.
1: Don't say young guitar. They will send jazz from there. Now research don't show. For there, they research glass for jazz. Yes, for show glass. They even test them. Mm-hmm. If you want to buy suya, they say, hey, this one for blindness. They come blind for you. Say, they see you. Say, no, they come blue, they will clear your eyes. If you buy it, because you know, buy, they will blow you the thing. Go. So you must buy the market for there. Even for Ghana, they televise their juju life on TV. You know, if you go out there, they are free to air.
2: Those are their TV.
1: Kwacha. Ingwe hingo dia, wega ga asame. Asame hake asame, he? Uku neke asame ho wanshu, he?
0: What is that in neka come inside the
1: asame? Asame. Ghana can promote their jazz for TV.
2: Wana bena.
1: E paste.
2: Kwa bena. Peste.
1: Please. Ashante kotoko. Do you not say, this guy thing that you, this Burundi free, Nigerians go there. Nigerians, when Nigerians will go? This guy to your paper, mama can come to church, come to praise the Lord.
0: Hallelujah.
1: We have been believing God in our family. Everybody, one day, mama Neka came and gave testimony. Say my son is in Canada. Everybody shall praise the Lord.
0: Praise the Lord.
1: He says, God, what will you do for me and my children? When will you answer me?
0: My sister.
1: How many of you know my second son? The church will come with us.
0: Yes, Uchechi.
1: Uchechi. Brethren. Finally, Uchechi has left the country. Praise.
3: What God cannot do
0: does not exist. You want
1: the drum? Keyboard, you're gonna play. I'm gonna church calm down. I want to thank the Lord. We want to thank the Lord. God has finally done it.
3: The Lord has done it.
1: Finally.
0: The Lord has done it.
1: And the pastor will go find trouble because say, where did the Lord take him to?
3: Abroad, daddy.
1: Which place which is of the abroad? Daddy, God Almighty has taken it to Burundi.
3: See, no, you're not too far from home.
0: Because in my prayer, I say, Lord, I want my children to go where it's not too far from home.
1: Burundi. Now, I don't know if people clap because they slow down.
3: The pastor will ask, are you sure it's the Lord that did this one? Or is your son that
1: the pastor want disgrace? And you can't say it is where, mommy. It is where.
0: Mister, please, church, let's clap. Well, let's rejoice with
3: the
0: our
3: Lord sister. That took him there. Said we'll bring him back safely. Jesus.
0: Amen.
3: Listen, if you travel to a country like the US or UK, now your family member the one you say, no come back, oh. You shall be no come back.
1: No come back, oh.
3: If any need them, we go do video call. We'll come see you. Come back. You no come back. But for that Burundi, is it the Lord that took him there? Yeah. I want to believe in him, man.
1: Amen. He passed away from this sarcasm because the Lord have done it for Mama Chukudi. We'll do it for you. People can say, God forbid.
0: Or they go say, the God that did it for you, make him avoid me.
3: But in case you don't like Burundi, Togo is FCD.
0: Togo, they're available.
3: Le vent de jour, free visa, the juve.

0: Juju l'a testé.
1: No, this man Juju l'a testé.
2: Why did they do that one? One small country where they say, when they say, small as they shake, let me this one. Cambodia.
1: Cambodia.
2: Cambodia has ordered Nigerians and other Africans to leave their country before 31st of May.
1: Not be next tomorrow.
2: Next
1: be that.
2: Tomorrow be that. Jail term.
1: Not be that same Cambodia that did something very dangerous in history in one war like that. I've heard of the Cambodian army.
3: The Khmer Rouge.
2: The Khmer Rouge.
3: And the rest of them.
2: I see Cambodia. See Cambodia. They make noise.
1: Say Nigerians only are be other.
2: No, other African nationals.
3: They carry Nigeria shine.
0: Other African nationals. Then call Kenya, Ghana, Cameroon, Uganda. Then call them.
3: Small South Africa here. They use us shine.
1: I'm telling you.
3: Small Ghana. They use us shine. Now Cambodia don't join.
0: Cambodia an African country.
3: No, it's
1: Asian.
0: Wow. I even see their flag. Their flag look like club. Colorway they confused.
1: Just red, talk at me. They like football club.
0: Football, red. Dark red, oh, and dark blue. With which
1: it
0: flag?
1: Needs to be dark. Everything is dark inside.
0: Ay, oh boy, for Nigeria, when they travel, what is the time when I go Cambodia?
1: My brother, and remember our Igbo brethren when they reach there. You go see one Asian, they will say, "What's your name?" He say, "Chinedu." He say, "How are you, Chinedu?" He say, "My father is Igbo." Igbo men have been doing exploits.
3: So in their wild oats everywhere.
0: You get one girl. What if that girl name? Zingozi or something? One Igbo girl in China that came out as one of the best last year.
3: Best in what?
0: In your university.
1: Now, first class. Okay. Now, first one class. Nigerian Japanese athlete.
0: Now, China. The girl stand. The first time she can't give a thank you speech or when they record that thing. Oh, boy, this girl is speak China. Blacko!
3: She was born there now. How will she speak Chinese?
0: I said, an Igbo girl.
3: Her first language. There's a possibility she can't even speak English.
1: They're born and
3: see Michael Kayode now of Brentford. He can't speak English.
0: Seriously.
3: He was born in Italy.
1: Kayode?
3: Yes.
1: But, Yoruba. Yoruba. Jesus Christ,
0: this Nigerian player Ola, you know they speak Yoruba.
4: Just for here for how many years? Sabi Hausa.
0: I try now. Encourage me.
4: But young is Sabi Hausa passing.
1: Enjoy now
4: with Yoruba.
5: It's okay. I don't meet one for Kano where nine work with that. He don't travel go China to go do business. He don't learn the language. He come back Nigeria. He work now to translate for Chinese when he come do business. He's based in Kano. He go tell you say he work Monday, Tuesday, I did consult for this company. I did translate for this company. When Wednesday, Thursday, I did this one. Friday, I did cheap.
3: Yeah. Knowledge is wasted.
1: I'm telling you.
0: I saw one online TikTok. Sorry to cut you, sir. On TikTok, where this Chinese guy, Igbo guy, he go there, go school. He said all in work when they do there. He doesn't do buyer and like only do business, but he help his Igbo brothers
3: to communicate.
0: They do market for them.
4: That's
0: so when I call him like this, Alpha,
3: because he can speak the language.
0: So every business deal with them do, he get a cut. You see what the guy get properties. So that guy get.
4: It remind me of one guy where they do skit with fake Chinese language for inside bus.
0: That guy.
4: He go just enter inside bus, or he go just there for junction.
0: Ghana, Kenya.
4: Go just there for junction. He go just begin there.
3: And it's from fake that you begin to learn it. Even though it's fake, they are still using the right words.
1: Yeah.
3: Let me break it down for you. Just to learn
1: David King was speaking on Chinese for us.
3: To learn Chinese language, you just like learning any normal language. You go for the easy words. The one easy words you say every day, like hello.
1: Yeah.
4: Like, how?
1: I know me how.
3: How are you? Then me how ma? Are you fine? All this, and you use their
1: accent.
3: Their inflection. The way they say. Like, good morning. Is that Shanghao? You know.
4: Shanghao.
3: Yeah, good morning. Who know make morning? Good afternoon. Is Yao Wu? How you know how?
5: I wrote the first song while I write in China.
3: How the H A O. Friend Yipeng,
1: that my Chinese boyfriend, I don't learn two language because speak I'm tired today.
5: Then if you don't call the person thief, na Alibaba. Alibaba, okay. Are you serious? Alibaba, Google it. Alibaba, yes, Alibaba.
4: Do you know? You know, say that time where this TikTok challenge, they get that song with the trend.
3: I'm telling you, then learn good morning, learn thank you, learn how are you,
1: and good night.
3: From there you start moving,
4: getting interested.
3: Like in Chinese, now many of us call it Chinese quickly.
5: Chinese people don't call you,
3: but actually the name of the language is Mandarin.
1: Yeah,
3: the name of the people is Chinese.
5: They speak Mandarin.
1: Yes. In fact, recently I started following a Chinese person, and then he told me that how you can differentiate Asians apart from how you disappoint them. He said Chinese, that's the Mandarin speaking people. If you disappoint them, they go like this. Say, but the people we in like pass among the Asians now Koreans. Say if you vex them. Put. Hey. Say, but one thing you like about them, when they don't do that, then they go still thank you after.
5: But you know, what I like past Japan, that place. I was trying to
4: show you been go there.
5: Documentary. I don't go Japan.
4: See the way they.
5: I don't go Japan, but I watched a documentary, and I was just so amazed. Those guys.
1: So tell you chop maize.
5: They know they even talk. They know they make noise. I said, how will I put her now? If you did train station, there's certain rules. That documentary I watch, as much as there's plenty, shuru. I don't know what they say the rules there. There's something they said.
3: They don't engage in public chatter.
5: Yeah, public chatter. Yeah,
3: you know, they are careful about what they say. They don't know what to
1: annoy.
3: They
1: don't want to.
5: You just do your problem. Own. You don't like for
3: everybody. Quiet. Go just do their phone.
5: You're quiet.
3: Or they listen.
5: And they don't do where they do.
1: No, at all.
5: You don't believe
1: that. Is that one? Whether or not World Cup or being an Olympics?
3: I love how you people are saying these things. Every culture have their urban and rural behaviors.
1: Mm.
3: This one I'm talking about is urban.
5: Urban, yes.
3: When you go to their village too, it's like normal Nigerian village. Yeah. So let's not use the.
1: Let's not.
5: And I like the way they speak. They speak from the inside.
3: Like, who?
5: Okay, Japan.
3: Who?
5: Japan,
3: yes.
5: Japan. Who?
3: They speak like thief people.
5: Bush.
1: What a big bush inside.
3: One of the best ways to exercise your brain, as I keep talking about brain exercise, is to learn a new language. And you don't have to learn the entire language. Just learn some things. Maybe 1 to 10, the normal basic greetings, and then you're good. Okay.
5: And you don't always have to find the very difficult ones. There's the quampam. Very simple. All you need to do is say ho.
3: Every language. Every language is simple until it's hard until you start to learn
1: it. Yeah. Let me go and take this my Italian and Chinese seriously.
3: Yeah, Italian.
5: What do you do with the Sandure? Well, for me, I still feel that Nigerians should bring back our Nigerian languages to schools from primary to secondary up to tertiary institution.
3: Problem go there.
5: No, make them bring them because this we are celebrating people's culture.
3: My children in primary school now, I want them to learn Tarok. I'm not interested in the three major languages. So how you go do them now?
5: No, let them start.
1: After
3: Tarok, they will learn Ibira.
1: We never even quarrel finish. We never quarrel Obiosim na boy finish.
5: You can do what you do for school that time. We can learn the three major languages.
3: No, would you choose one?
1: You got too much.
3: Choose one. Wait, now you know they learn the three.
5: Well done now. Those days, now from senior class.
4: Then they did like elective.
5: Yes.
3: Now all of them. Elective. It's compulsory, but you must select one.
5: From junior class.
4: Now you did like elective.
5: No, junior modern days will be our days.
3: Be careful.
5: During my
4: but it's brought. It's back now. The three languages is still back to the curriculum.
1: They have never been out.
4: It is. It
5: but
4: has
5: not,
4: been there.
5: It's not,
4: they stopped it, but it's back now.
5: But okay,
4: it's
5: back. The schools do
1: it. My
4: teachers are going to use them back.
5: I want to teach it very well. But for the 3 years from GS1 to GS3, while I learn now. the two things why I know say I learn well well now Gbolohu and Orisirisi. That the only two things why I know
4: me, I be Gbolohu.
5: Need I want later ni we Gbolohu. I don't forget the Gbolohu Gbolohu. Then the Orisirisi na ITC. I know you can't Orisirisi play that time. Once I try right, I don't forget it. I like, oh, this is Rishi. And they mark me right. We can't hear teacher that kind of thing. We can't hear teacher those kind of thing. For me, I like to say to you, say your student, children school they do them. But I want to make them make a compulsory. Let's start from primary. Make them
4: compulsory.
1: It depends the school where you. School? It depends on the school where you go. It never really left. There are schools that I know that have been doing it.
5: And talk about now.
1: Even the now, it depends on the school where you go.
5: If I don't know because I my own
3: people are not getting a bad teacher from this in our school.
5: There's something the king mentioned that I think we should hold seriously. He tells me when we begin learn Tarok. My honest opinion, make every child learn at least two languages from any community where indeed.
1: Yeah, I agree.
3: It's not the problem of the teacher to employ 500 teachers.
5: Yeah.
3: Because any pupil can choose any.
5: Okay, no, that is it. No, and the school day basa they go decide either.
3: They are not making
1: it. Either.
5: Or Irigwe. Or any other one. Just one. You know,
1: because Abuji.
3: Our community is not against students.
5: There's something
2: that the Muslim faithfuls, our Muslim brothers do. Mm. And I want to give them kudos. Not all of them, but most of them. Or some of them, I mean to say. You understand? Is that no matter how the Pekin go school, go learn this Western education or whatever, some of them go register their Pekin for this.
3: Ilekeu.
2: Mm. What would they call it for Yoruba side?
3: Islamia.
2: Makaranta. All these Islamic Arabic school.
3: Mm.
2: In the evening, they begin go to Arabic school. So we must not say that Arabic must be inside the school curriculum. In quotes, ideo. What I'm saying that it must not be a compulsory, but you can create that. Like you know, what I told you about picking Lenta Rock.
3: Mm.
2: If they make the three languages, for instance. Compulsory because most of these private schools don't have it. Whether they call their cutting costs, I don't know.
3: They not get teacher no day.
2: Our teacher no day. But if they make it compulsory, then your Pekin feel go they learn. For instance, say you want me to learn Tarok. You want me to learn Tarok? You can put them for a special
5: but
2: class.
5: But I don't even have to say where you want go. You just let's say they fight for Indian film. Then if you ask you want to think that sign
3: my secondary school, we had three international languages. We had English, French, and Arabic.
5: When I go better school,
3: English, French, and Arabic. We had only one French, only for SSC, we had only one French guy.
5: Mm.
3: And he blasted, he made an A because his father was a diplomat in France.
1: Mm.
3: He grew up in France, so his he French easy. Was
1: he just
3: a
1: do
3: very easy way for
1: Mango
3: him to get
1: Hale,
3: an A.
1: I can tell him because.
5: It was very easy for him to get.
3: Very, very easy.
5: Now, my own children,
3: he used to take his notes in French so that I will not steal his notes.
2: My children school they
1: guy, that guy Pepe Ona.
2: And every time the guy carry French
3: book. Emeka Obachi.
2: For me, I know support me could they do French. Probably from primary school level.
5: Because no one do assignment.
2: I know they know. They will carry thing, give my Pekin mechanical. I know they know. You understand?
1: Yeah, they ask my Pekin, you sabi what thing the teacher teach you. He say yes,
3: I don't know. If you put down for AI, they go tell us it may be maybe this one or it may be that one.
2: Because the AI, best way to do the AI. Best way to do the AI now, English person. So I won't take care, no waiting French talk. For me, the Pekin no need them. I don't know where they go for French. When it
3: no, but French is good.
2: We are
3: bothered by French countries.
1: A lot of them.
2: When it's time for the Pekin to go, you go learn one small class, then move. When China,
1: Let's
2: embed our own first.
4: Which one will you pick? How?
2: English and our Nigerian language.
3: Let me break it down for you.
2: Our language
5: in French, please.
3: In my estate in Lagos, there was this German language institute. They call it Goethe Institute. We saw few people going
1: there. G-O-E-T-H-E. H-E. Yeah, yeah, yeah.
5: That's where you go to learn.
3: Yeah, yes. The, I don't know. Gote. It's their traditional and their language.
4: Gote Institute.
3: We saw a few people going there. We're laughing at them that they are going to waste their time. But things become fast. Many of them were giving scholarships just to go to Germany and go and run things.
1: Mm-hmm. Baba, now I need that German joiner.
5: One Germany.
4: The world is not even a global village. You need all these languages. Anyhow, you don't know where you go find yourself. And you, where they do content, where they do entertainment, you may find yourself in that life.
3: That's Germany.
4: So it's good to start from the beginning.
3: Austria.
4: We will not get up. We will not pay attention to them.
5: Oh, wow.
1: And so, in fact, there are books I read novels every day. I read like online, like a chapter or two, sometimes five, every day.
3: I'm looking for Yakubu Gowon book. I beg.
1: Yes, you get 75k.
3: 75k.
1: Now 75k.
3: And I want hard copy.
5: 75k
3: for soft copy. Mm. I mean, I need hard copy.
5: I mean, hard copy 100k.
3: 100k.
5: When you read the first phrase, this is the when they bought the map for USA. So this man never start for Nigeria. He just close up.
1: So like I was saying, I've been reading some novels like that. I read like five chapters every day. I discovered that you find out that the way the author will put it, this person, because he read this language, it made business easier.
3: Multilingual.
1: Yes, thank you. And from some of these books, you find out that being a multilinguist, is very, you never know when you need it. Really. You never know when you need it.
3: I once met a police officer here in Jos that could speak about 8 languages.
1: Wow.
3: Of these 8, only one, only English and French are foreign. The rest are Nigerian.
1: Wow.
3: They could speak Igala, Yoruba,
1: Hausa. That's your Janet banking.
3: Full day. So many police officer. It was like
5: assistant commissioner. Around. Because they travel around.
3: He picked a call. He was speaking in French. He was rapping.
1: Wow.
5: DK, you see where I drive at? My own angle.
1: Which car you dey use drive go?
3: Belt. I have fire extinguisher.
5: Kia.
3: Yes.
5: The thing you say, me
3: get inside your car.
5: The thing where me dey drive at, the Brabisco be say.
4: No, you be won't call me DK.
5: See car for your head.
4: Don't worry, DK plan. Now you go call me very soon.
5: What's your plan? Let me know you plank on you. Do you know, say, they celebrate or we they push more of this, I don't know how to put the word, should I call it more of
3: Western culture,
5: Western curriculum, in quotes, than the way we they imbibe our own curriculum? That's what me and the driver too.
1: My own
5: point be say, if you go China no go put English over their own. China no go put French over their own. China go put their own over any other language.
1: Definitely, but you see that even their own, there's a bit several other languages.
5: That's what I'm saying now. No,
4: you know where they come from.
5: I don't have a doubt. It is not completely true.
3: Let him finish.
5: That's my take.
4: Franca will collect him. We for don't stop and since.
3: Since why we not stop?
5: It already happened.
6: Who are going to follow Franca?
5: Who
6: is going to linger up and
5: down? Okay, see this lingua franca when I talk about, as much as the people who colonized us, they colonized India, but in as much as India still try to preserve their culture to an extent.
6: Not exactly.
5: Preserve their language to an extent.
3: Yes.
5: You understand?
3: Yes.
4: How did you
5: do? If India wants to speak English,
3: let's have it.
5: You go back and say you put up on, if you don't say when you want to send voice note to a person, you can't put up for 2.5 speed.
1: Like
4: the difference between India and Abi, we get more diverse languages.
5: I know, but
3: their accent is thick.
4: And their accent is thick.
1: But almost even we, to our accent, you don't hear.
4: How many languages will we get?
5: You go America now, Brabisco. Go America.
4: Our language is too much. Come Plateau States, yes, sir.
5: Yo, man.
4: So many languages.
5: Adaptive speed.
3: Thank you so much. Let me say something. I just recently watched a video of Seun Kuti throwing shades at Mikel Obi. That Mikel Obi, just because it was that he said Mikel Obi speaking with a fake accent and everything. I don't support
1: accentization,
3: because Mikel Obi has been there for how many years?
5: I don't know,
3: like 2 decades now. If his accent changes, it's normal. It's not like Akeem Olajuwon that spent all his life in the US and is still saying we are going to win the trophy and still talking like coming to America. It is not. If you live in an environment, the environment will influence you, exactly. And you also find a way to influence the environment.
1: One.
3: But sometimes one will have to give, because some people, some communities will tell you that come, oh, you can be influenced, but don't influence us. They'll tell you, oh, we don't want your influence. This is our culture. This don't help us to change it. They will tell you frontally. You understand? Now, talking about languages, language is a means of communication. If you don't want to communicate, good and fine. When it's time to communicate, you can look for an interpreter and pay. But if you want to make life a little bit easier for yourself, you learn a thing or two. God has imbued human beings with ability to learn 20 or even 30 languages.
1: Yes, sir.
3: If you can use up to 15% of your brain. The problem is that we don't use up to 15% of our brains. No, there's no human being, except the people with the highest IQs,
5: no,
3: that can or get up to that 15.
5: But nobody has imagine, used up to 10%.
3: Thank you very much. So you can imagine 80%.
5: So 80%
3: of your brain is not working. Can you imagine if you can harness the power of 50% of your brain, you'll probably be able to speak all the languages in the world. And if you are able to speak it, it's an advantage.
1: Yes,
3: you
1: sir.
3: Get into
1: I
3: an agree environment,
1: you.
3: And you're not looking for an interpreter. When you talk to a Chinese person, you say, I love you. The person will say, I hate you. And you
2: is it
3: you understand? You say, no, in our language, love can mean different things.
1: Not even go for Egungun of Lagos. He say, when did you start doing this? Woo-hoo! Whether you like it or not, there was a communication barrier because of language and understanding. Whether or whether
5: on Egungun's part, it's not communication barrier.
3: It was communication barrier that made our chiefs in Nigeria to start selling their stubborn people as slaves. The white man came, say, can we do business? Can we sell palm oil? Say, palm oil business. This guy is very stubborn.
1: Carry and they go.
3: And they carry the first one in Sweden. Carry the second one in Sweden. Say, like that one we did the other time, load them. Come. I give you mirror.
5: You see yourself.
3: Have you seen yourself before?
2: The guy still say happy, oh boy. See this guy, this thing they do that time for TV, those days of NT or so.
3: I know this
2: interpret
3: court matter.
2: Court, then court.
3: The court man will be interpreting nonsense.
2: Nonsense for them. Rubbish for them. That Igbo guy.
3: If the white man don't like you, when they ask you a question, they will answer the white man with an insult. You say you are very stupid. You can just send him to jail.
4: Waiting, I realize, waiting India, do we say they use entertainment, popular culture.
1: Yep.
4: To sell their culture well. When we say with the thing saying that only that Hindu language now in there. Language is choke for that place.
2: No, they get plenty language, I know.
4: Yes, but we they always see them from only that
1: but again, have you even seen English?
4: Because they sold it to us in popular culture through film and
2: through
4: music and the rest of
2: so
4: them.
2: Which one are we selling?
4: We they sell
1: film.
4: We
1: see film,
4: but
1: we
4: they sell.
3: They sell film too.
4: We know they sell
5: film. We sell our culture.
4: Yes, we they sell our culture where we now.
3: See,
4: for outside films too, they go viral. Yoruba films, Igbo films.
3: I want to give kudos. I don't want to be tribalistic or regionalistic, but the Yoruba guys, they do movies.
2: No, look at us.
3: Go and watch Abanishete. Go and all this that is in Yoruba language, though. If you don't understand, they will write it for you.
1: Apart from that, David King.
3: When Netflix give them money, they will not use it and go and buy car.
5: Well, I wish you some of their translation. I don't watch one. It's waiting and talk different from waiting.
1: But apart
3: now we there are different levels to it.
1: Yeah.
3: If the one on DSTV, that one will not.
4: Now we just
1: David King
3: sell our own well.
5: Standard. It must work.
1: I also want to add that.
5: Did you just say add
1: that? The culture that we are selling. I do not know if you have noticed that there is a rise of content creators, foreign content creators that are trying to do Nigerian things to also gain the attention of the world and Nigerian people. There is a guy that his own content now to they chop different Nigerian food.
3: That guy likes food too much.
1: There is another one that I saw. She married a Nigerian man that her husband said that Kai, her stomach is big. She now said that with the full Nigeria where she carry for belle, there are many people that they will sit down. We've seen Asian people. The girl sat down, cook jollof rice, cook egusi soup, cook ogbono, do suya. So as inconsistently as what do you call the name of the
4: English? And the other thing.
1: That means that's to tell even our music. Our music is selling hot. everybody wants to do something with a little bit of Nigerian accent.
4: I think the every only, the only language person. Where we sell well well as Nigerians.
1: I'm telling you,
4: a pidgin language now we just sell. That pidgin English we see now we sell generally for the whole world.
5: We never sell them. And we use them.
4: And
5: we
4: they use them.
1: That pidgin language
5: is a problem heavily. You know the creativity we're going to use pidgin language. Imagine say on a day inside sheep they go white man and I don't know anything. Person won't talk, say talk less of. Even though I want to talk to people to make everybody understand, he
4: said
5: Belente, the full
4: sheep. Yes,
5: Belente, the full sheep. Understand me by Belente.
3: Or he say, are you sure I go to England? I go live for you.
5: I go live for you.
4: I go live for you.
5: Understand? Give it to Nigerians. We never want to do a man.
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0: our fathers were just they join us this now. Still rhythm 93 point rocking 7 and the program now. No waiting day. Nothing where we never talk for,
1: see, you know,
0: never
1: for talk
0: this
1: about
0: today.
1: Our gubernatorial elections in Plateau State.
2: That our primaries will be over.
1: Because some people wanna double everything.
0: Double.
3: Some parties not too sim.
4: Sim Fubara.
2: No, some primary election now.
1: So it be like and Sim Turaki for PDP.
2: Congratulations to all
0: the dual
2: primaries. Wait till they record them again. Aspirant, have you?
1: If they have won primaries, they are candidates.
2: They are candidates now. If they have for all the parties from APC, APC, NDC,
0: DPM,
2: and PDP, MTN. We get two-factor authentication.
1: PVC.
2: No, say PDP. PDP now, we don't hear say we get two-factor authentication.
1: If one will enter.
2: One will enter.
0: One way or the other.
2: PDP will not get wisdom.
3: you know, this for Plateau State, for me, I don't know how many of the ADC don't come their own candidate.
1: They never, ADC never do.
3: Never do.
1: Now, the front runners are John Sora and the rest.
3: They never do. NDC.
1: NDC, they never go.
3: NDC,
1: they never go office.
0: NDC, not the name of office. It's not like name
1: NDDC.
0: Of office.
1: I see one.
0: Okay.
1: Nigerian Defense College.
0: Wow.
2: That college now going to struggle with that political party.
3: The guy, I see one person brand the motto, NDC. You can't say they come for House of Rep. Only brand the motto, come put it on a big picture.
1: By himself.
3: By himself. Brand it. They call they drive around that terminal. They call they wave. People going to say, who is this one?
2: But that is they workable. If you go buy your form, brand your car, they go around, they share
0: my it. My brother,
2: no, they go come go do video, say you collect form. My brother.
3: Anyways, for me, let the best man win. We hope that for PDP, I don't know why these two SIM cards, they see they use the two SIM
2: you
3: card.
2: Know, from
0: not the only PDP. He don't, you don't notice, say for no, almost every primary. Pengana, they do their own. They can say, yeah, she don't win. The other one say, yeah, he don't win. We say, who don't actually win? It just be everybody they win.
1: See, this one are double winning everywhere. Even NPC, when only one faction.
0: My brother, double winning.
1: They are now double winning.
0: Almost all places.
1: On TVR.
2: You know, say,
0: wait till
2: say, wait till they happen for the PDP. Now, from that controversy where they get between Wiki faction and this, wait till be name of these guys.
1: Turaki now.
2: Bala Muhammad.
3: Bala Muhammad, yeah.
2: Now, their people are here. So now the thing where they still they go, the ripple effect still they go down like this.
0: So what of the party where we say they get one faction, but now two people still they win?
3: They say this one they won't bring out good luck for presidency.
0: I beg making
3: that's Turaki faction. Now they say they come to the APC. PDP will officially make people know. On Saturday, this is tomorrow.
1: They do their affirmation.
3: They the affirmation.
2: Which one is their candidate?
3: And somebody going to write for comments and say, is Wike aware? Before they ask you interview, I don't know what they are trying to do.
0: Yeah.
3: You want Wike, to not go to FCT Wike, where I am the minister? Yeah.
1: Wike has to be aware.
3: You will not do a prophecy that I am not aware.
1: When Fubara went for clearance, they asked him. This one that you have bought from, or they have bought from for you. Did Wike approve it?
3: Approve it?
1: Is Wike aware?
3: In case you don't know,
1: go reach you back.
3: I am Wike. If you are not registered, I remove the SIM. Go to Port Harcourt and
1: see.
3: I remove everything there. Good luck, Jonathan. I don't think not say so. Good luck, Jonathan. We are the one that put him there.
1: Yes.
3: We don't went to look. Jonathan was there. Was the president? What did he do? What did he do?
1: I don't know
3: how
1: this
3: thing works. You cannot shake me.
1: You cannot shake me.
3: I know people are saying that they like that one. They're saying, you're a fool. You're not a fool. Who are you? I'm not looking at him. He's a small boy.
1: No, I'm not waiting to.
3: He's a small boy.
1: I want to talk something, though.
3: Good. Everybody here is saying what they are saying now. You're saying, this is not waiting day because you are scared. You don't have to be scared.
1: Good luck, Jonathan. They say they won't bring her come. His wife doesn't say, I don't want to go there. I asked, what did we lost there? What did we...
0: So she even talks, say talk, he wake up for one, he say, Pepe, as he usually call her.
3: I beg. Anyway, today also marked 3 years of Mutfwang in government, and most of the, even the president, that most of the people will be say they vote in and enter May 29. Today mark their 3 years in government. Today, Barrister Caleb, His Excellency, been giving speech today, and count
2: one very long speech.
3: Very long speech.
2: Oh. With long achievement. Where we don't know where it is.
3: You don't know.
2: Talk. Some of them will not even know now.
0: You say you no know, you go know. When time don't come, you go know.
2: Don't know where
3: you
2: do.
3: You go make findings.
2: We'll go find out what this is. We'll pick the document. We'll go and look for where this is.
3: We'll use microscope. This is an allegation.
2: It's allegedly.
3: Sorry, that's allegation. Allegedly. So
2: it's an allegedly that I did.
3: Sorry, please.
0: Alligator Pepe.
3: But he really mentioned so many things we don't achieve for 3 years.
2: And, no, they get some way we know, but some we don't know where they did. Now, tell you, talk now. So we go round, go confirm. Now, holding accountable now, it's still our right now.
3: Now, 17 local government. Although some of them are spiritual, some of them are physical, and some of them are visible.
2: Are mental.
3: Mental.
1: How do you say mental? And futuristic.
3: So, but the major team is.
1: They are stammering, sir.
3: No, bro, this is
2: man. I thought you are holding brief.
3: It's a safe space, please.
1: Why are you stammering?
0: If you are not safe, blink your eye.
2: Meanwhile, I beg, that bridge where they for British, I don't know whether they don't fix that thing where don't cut for the bridge.
0: Person said they don't fix some. Now, big car, he hit the distance.
2: One of these rings.
1: Doing like this.
2: No, you know that slab where they be side. Where they decide, one being peel off.
1: Okay, real. Now truck come out and down.
0: Yes,
2: one of these trucks for the.
0: They said they done the fix and one guy even snapped the picture. Show then done the fix.
1: Please, we need more superstructures in Plateau State.
0: Yes, I agree with you, sir.
1: It's too beautiful. Plateau State has too much swag to be looking like.
2: All these things where Governor Mudfan don't talk. They get things where we go tell you may you add because some of these things some people no go even send them. Do this market where we dey talk about. I don't know where we go ever do it. This market where they this terminals. When will we ever solve it?
1: It's spiritual.
2: It don't turn like saying a spiritual problem.
1: It's spiritual.
2: You understand?
1: Spiritual.
2: They go there interest too much on top this market, this terminals like this. La long come 8 years, nothing don't happen. We fund don't enter. They don't do. They turn into
1: this one, in politics they call it low hanging fruits.
2: I'm telling
1: you. When they say something is low hand, just like when you want to go and
0: plant
1: mango.
2: Easy to grab.
1: That branch where they bend, come ground. When more ripe mango day.
2: No, already they're close to you.
1: Put one half away, come out and that the one way go stone, 300 stone before the thing go fall.
3: That'd be nice.
1: Now, see, do one bridge at Old Airport. Low hanging fruits. Do one market. Forget about terminals.
2: Forget about terminals.
1: Go even Amara Banjama will go the good.
2: Go do market.
1: Do one day. Do a trailer park. Don't have a
0: single trailer park
1: in Kano and Mina. Do you know how they are cashing out the trailer park?
2: Yes.
1: All these small hijets, they don't own business because trailers can only park there. Then hijet now go they bring out
0: they
1: the
0: pump site
1: down. Hijet people will get car. We don't know what to use the car do. Then they turn them to
0: you don't see that do road we be fine now. Trailer don't scatter them because trailer park.
2: Make him give the list. Me, I get my own list. I want to advise governor to my own list.
0: Come dear.
1: Let me give it to her.
2: Then
0: pastor preach and
1: we need a square in Plateau State.
2: We need a
0: truly
2: square.
0: We need a square. Square.
1: Not everything. Rampam. Religious.
2: Rampam.
1: Political rally.
2: Rampam. Leave state rampam. Rampam.
1: Everything.
2: Any other thing? Polofil. Allow Polofil people to do their sports.
1: They won't do the camping party.
2: Polofil.
1: They won't do trade fair.
2: Plateau State needs a square.
0: Polo.
2: Like that.
1: Players.
2: Like that one with the Abuja. What do you call them again?
1: Igu
2: Square. If you go my state, Adama, we get Ribado Square. Ribado Square day.
0: Bauchi get a Fawa Bolewa Square.
2: That's it.
1: No, Lagos.
0: Bauchi get Square.
2: Bauchi get their own square.
0: Bauchi get Square.
2: So they finish, I get my own.
3: But you want to do square? You want square? Where in the surround? Three side again. Go on square.
2: And do an entertainment center. Entertainment center. Big one.
1: Then the last one is an epitaph.
2: What did he need
5: to do an epitaph to remember all the souls lost in all the crisis in Plateau.
0: I agree with you, sir.
2: These soldiers get their own for secretariat.
5: Five stories.
2: Well, people
5: will don't. Need an epitaph.
2: And buy new train. Buy new train. Oga, buy new train. This one where you don't buy, don't own.
0: I support these epitaphs, sir, with one goat and four eagles. Let me
5: brief.
0: I agree with you, sir.
2: Buy new train. Then Allah governor Asia Sabon train. Go to Lagos and see what thing they do with new train. Jirikin Kasa. Not this one. After one month, you don't die.
5: You should have asked me, do we have a subway? Now I say my bringing.
6: We don't have a subway. Why the subway?

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2: The time is 10 o'clock. I am David King, and here are the stories of following this hour. The Chief of Army Staff, Lieutenant General YD Shaibu, has charged troops of the Joint Task Force North Central Operation Savannah Shield to intensify ongoing offensives against kidnappers, bandits, and other criminal elements operating within the North Central region. The Army Chief gave the directive on Thursday while addressing troops of Sobi Barracks, Ilorin, during his maiden operational visit to the headquarters of the Joint Task Force North Central Operation Savannah Shield in Kwara State. This was contained in a statement issued on Thursday by the Acting Director, Army Public Relations, Colonel Apollonia Anele. Officers of the Edo State Police Command have arrested a suspect with 36 rounds of live cartridges during a routine stop-and-search operation in Benin City. In a statement released on Thursday, the spokesperson of the command, Eno Ikwedem, said the arrest was made at Gobadia Junction along the Benin-Auchi Road, intercepted a minibus conveying 7 passengers from the Benin-Auchi bypass to Ring Road, Benin City. She noted that 3 male passengers suddenly abandoned their belongings and attempted to flee the scene, but officers gave chase and apprehended one of the fleeing suspects, identified as Richard Gabriel, 36 years old, from Ovia Southwest Local Government Area of Edo State. Former Vice President Atiku Abubakar has called for unity within the African Democratic Congress following his emergence as the party's presidential candidate for the 2027 general election. Atiku Abubakar made the appeal in a statement issued on X after defeating former Rivers State Governor Rotimi Amaechi and businessman Mohammed Hayatu Din in the party's primary election. The ADC chieftain urged the aspirants and party members to put aside differences and work together ahead of the 2027 elections. On the foreign scene, Iran's Islamic Revolutionary Guards Corps has said it targeted an American air base in the region after fresh U.S. strikes on southern Iran overnight. Kuwait, which hosts a U.S. base, said it had intercepted hostile missile and drone threats, but did not confirm the target. The Iranian missile launch came after the U.S. shot down Iranian drones over the Strait of Hormuz and struck a military site in Bandar Abbas, a strategic port city in southern Iran. The United States has warned that it would aggressively impose sanctions on Oman if it helps Iran establish a tolling system in the Strait of Hormuz, intensifying President Donald Trump's threats against the Gulf ally. U.S. Treasury Secretary Scott Bessent said on Thursday that Washington will not tolerate either country imposing fees on commercial ships in a strategic waterway. In entertainment news, Afrobeat star Shakira has announced dates for his In God We Trust World Tour, set to kick off in July. The Omoakye singer shared the tour graphics on Instagram, revealing that Uncle Waffles will join as a special guest. The tour begins on July 7 and will run across 13 cities. And in sports, New Caledonia captain Kamene Simane is determined to enjoy her country's maiden appearance at the 2026 FIFA Under 20 Women's World Cup in Poland. The Pacific Island nation will face China, PR, Spain and Nigeria in Group F, three nations with extensive experience at FIFA youth tournaments. New Caledonia will begin their campaign against China in Sosnovich on Monday, the 7th of September. And those are the stories for following this hour. Do remember that Nigeria is the only country we have. Let's avoid acts that could destabilize the nation. We are one big family. Good morning. Thank you for listening. I'm David King.
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people-oriented democracy are not measured in the noise of applause or the vanity of titles, but in the quiet symphony of community uplifted, voices heard, and lives dignified. Its beauty lies in the way it transforms governance into a shared melody, where every citizen's welfare becomes a note in the larger harmony of progress. When leaders begin to equate their success with the number of aides they appoint rather than the number of communities they empower, they betray the essence of democracy's promise. Such leadership becomes self-serving, reducing public office to personal patronage. In truth, democracy demands stewardship, not self-indulgence. And for those who cannot rise above the narrow pride of appointments to embrace the broader responsibility of service, a gentle but firm retirement from political life may be the most honorable path for them, allowing space for voices that will carry the true rhythm of people-centered progress. Good morning, Nigerians. Good morning, peace loving people of Plateau State. Glad to be welcoming you to another fascinating episode of your number one dynamic social political breakfast tonic and conscience pricking program on radio. It is Political Update, the Democracy Day edition of it, coming to you live on Silverbird, reading 93.7 FM here in the city of Jos. Today is the 29th day of May, the year 2026. And of course, we are still basking in the euphoria of the Salah celebration,

0: in drinking and eating what Bello actually brought for the Salah. I know Emi Long Sinagingi will be nodding his head and say, I'm waiting for you. Bello, good morning. Jumad Mubarak and still Barka de Salah.
1: Thank God our friend Al-Named Mu'azzud always says he should not eat on their behalf. He's also celebrating, so we're expecting him to also bring his own to the studio. And you know that this particular season, especially the Eid, has always been a period of merriment. Mm-hmm. It's a period of feasting, it's a period of fine clothes, it's a period of fine friendship, it's a period of social bonding and also devotion. And that's the time you know that parents will also really go out of their way to sacrifice for their children. And don't forget the name Eid al-Adha, and that is the Salah of sacrifice. Good morning, Nigerians. Good morning, egalitarian passengers that listen to us out there with Better Breath. Special good morning, Dexteros, DJ Friday, David Friday, aka Smokey. And I always tell myself that I know that when I come here today, I'll definitely meet Smokey. And I said, no, why wouldn't the person that is always here benefit from the benevolence and the charity of the Salah? So, David Friday, this is just a little. Mr. PDK, this is just a little. And we'll continue to marry, we'll continue to wine, we'll continue to dine, because that's exactly what the season is all about.
0: Bello, permit me to take out this little moment to congratulate all parents. Because whether we like it or not, the truth still remains the truth. There is no responsible parent that will sit and not even try to make an effort to make his family happy in any season. We're not just talking about the Salah celebration. Yes. We're talking of any celebration that comes. Bello, there's no parent that will sit and fold his arms, probably because his son or daughter have reached a certain pinnacle in life and the child is preparing for either marriage or anything. I now said, no, because you already have money, there's nothing I will do. No, parents that are responsible will go, no matter, even if it is 10,000 naira, they will ensure that they contribute towards that maybe ceremony that they are planning with more than 1 million naira, because they still believe that they are responsible for their welfare until they leave this world. So to the parents out there, we say God bless you and may God continue to broaden your coast and open more doors for you, because you are doing your best to ensure that you give the best to your children, even though it might not be enough. But at least to the children, we say try as much as possible to learn to say thank you, even if it is warm water that your parents can boil. For them to even use firewood or charcoal, they spend money to buy that, just to boil that warm water to ensure that something is served to the family. We say God bless all families.
1: The day before Salah, Pamdo Quiz, I took a time to go to Alika Zori, from Alika Zori to Bauchi Road. And guess what? I saw every tailor busy in their shop. And the question that came to my mind is, I thought we said there's no money in town. It's true, there's no money in town. But parents would go out of their way because they don't want their own child to be the laughing stock. They will try their best to ensure they give the best to their own child to also look good. Sure. Because imagine everybody looking elegant, looking stylish, looking beautiful, looking attractive, looking gorgeous, and your own child is the only one that is wearing an old cloth. And that is to tell you that indeed the sacrifice is not from the meat alone.
0: Yeah.
1: The sacrifice is about the attitude. The sacrifice is about the idiosyncrasy. In fact, Pamdun Kuis, we didn't know what our parents went through to give us the type of moment we enjoyed. Now, as parents, we are actually facing the reality. One has now assumed those responsibilities of making sacrifices for his own child. The gown I bought for my daughter for this Salah, I bought it 38,000.
0: Wow.
1: Just one.
0: Wow.
1: So just imagine what our parents must have gone through to make us look those our childhood pictures that look very, very good. You know how they will have also really ensured that they went out of their way, some borrow money,
0: sure,
1: just to make sure you look good. And because of the Eid al-Adha, is also the sacrifice Eid. Eid al-Kabir is the big Salah.
0: Yeah.
1: Because Kabir means big.
0: Yeah.
1: While Khalil means small.
0: Yeah.
1: But when they say Eid al-Adha, the Eid of sacrifice. So that is exactly the lesson that we should also imbibe and inculcate in this particular Salah. The first day of execution that I will actually say spiritually happened in this world was when God Almighty stopped Abraham from going ahead with the killing of his son Ishmael. Because he said, stay the execution. Don't go ahead. And don't forget that neither the blood nor the meat gets to the Almighty. It's just about what you are actually doing to generosity, to uprightness, to kindness, to piety, to humanity. Because that is exactly what you are supposed to exude. That is exactly what you are supposed to impact. At the end of the day, that should guarantee peace. That should guarantee

0: understanding between different faith and obedience and the good consciousness of the act is the main reason for all the sacrifice that we are actually doing. And you know that faith, according to both the Bible and the Quran, according to both Islam and Christianity, requires one to sacrifice their wealth for the good of the whole. So if you're not sacrificing your wealth, how can God Almighty even give you more? There are some people that, because they don't want their monies to finish, they would never want to spend that money. Then how can you purify that money so that God can actually open another window, another door of opportunity for you to also even make more money than you are also even making? Are we now ready to learn the sacrifice and imbibe the lesson in our own self as we go into the next election? Are we ready to imbibe the inculcate the sacrifice into our mind, into our soul, into our idiosyncrasy, into our habit, into our culture, into our way of life, to ensure that right now we are ready to sacrifice our love for our tribe man for the general good of the nation? That is exactly the consequence of imbibing this type of sacrifice in yourself. But if you are talking about sacrifice and yet you are one of those that are lambasting the government for arresting your tribesman that has looted money, then definitely you don't even understand what sacrifice means. Can we sacrifice our sentiment that we always exude whenever one of our own is arrested, even when that person has committed a crime? Where we also protect public officers from our creed when they loot public funds? Aren't we enabling corruption by collecting t-shirts? Aren't we enabling corruption by collecting soaps? Aren't we enabling corruption by collecting detergent? Aren't we enabling corruption by collecting noodles and seasoning during electioneering campaign? People sacrifice their dignity. People sacrifice their uprightness. People sacrifice their integrity. People sacrifice their piety during the last conducted convention and congresses of different political parties, where you see someone's father counting 10, 25, 100, 200, 350, 1,000. That is someone's father. And those pictures, those videos will be on the internet for life.
1: Bello, let me take you back to one point you raised. And we all know the reason why God Almighty actually asked Abraham to slaughter his son. It's not because he actually wanted him to slaughter that son.
0: God, but he wanted to test the spilling of blood.
1: He wanted to test his faith, whether he can actually sacrifice for his creator.
0: Exactly.
1: And you said something, I want to put it in our modern day.
0: Also for us to ensure that when we make promises,
1: we keep to them.
0: Because he was already old. He begged God Almighty
1: for a time.
0: And he said, if you give me the child, even if it is just for a little time,
1: yeah,
0: while the child is so age, I will sacrifice that child for you. So when you make a promise, do you keep the promise? Most politicians, I'll build roads, I'll give you water, I'll give you energy.
1: We're coming to that, Bello.
0: Everything you need is actually given to you. Can you be like Abraham?
1: Bello, you said something that when he was about to slaughter the son, because he never hesitated, he was never delaying.
0: At all.
1: He was actually prepared to sacrifice his son to God Almighty. But you said something that God asked him, stay the execution.
0: Stay execution.
1: But if you want to also add it, God said, let status quo antebellum remain.
0: Exactly.
1: Of course, maintain status quo.
0: Maintain status
1: and
0: quo.
1: Let your son still remain alive.
0: In fact, even ransom.
1: Yes.
0: You can also deduce it from there.
1: Yeah.
0: Because God Almighty ransomed the son with a ram.
1: Very true. All right. Now, let's take the first story on the Punch newspaper. But quickly, I want to, freshen up the minds of our listener out there. Because today, we are going to give you enough time to speak on this program. Today is Democracy Day.
0: Yes.
1: And every state, including those that are conducting off-cycle elections, they have their slogans.
0: Exactly.
1: Bello, I will just take a few randomly. Abia State, the slogan is "The Journey to a New Abia." Adamawa State, "Fresh Air." Akwa Ibom, "Arise Agenda." Anambra, "Soludo." Solution is here. Okay. Bauchi, "My Bauchi Project." If you go to Imo State, "Shared Prosperity." Go to Katsina, "Building a Greater Katsina." If you go to Kogi, "Continuity and Consolidation." Go to Kwara, "Otoge," meaning enough is enough. Lagos, "Greater Lagos Rising." Nasarawa, "Excellence in Governance." You go to Oyo State, Omituntu, I hope I didn't crucify that. A fresh start. Then you come to Plateau, the time is now. Go to Rivers, consolidation of new river vision, Sokoto, smart agenda, Taraba, moving forward, Yobe, continuity, consolidation, and progress, Zamfara, rescue mission. Let me repeat that again, Zamfara, rescue mission. Then we want you to tell us if indeed these slogans are actually the reality that you are facing on ground this morning as we speak. But then, this is what the first story says. Third anniversary, tough reforms ended forex subsidy rackets, says President Tinubu. Now, quickly below, Nigerians will want to ask a lot of questions because it's different from what you say and the reality on ground. Below, in a little summary, President Tinubu's 2026 democracy speech celebrated the heroes of June 12th, and also posthumous awards and pardon were granted, reaffirmed Nigeria's commitment to multiple party democracy, and dismissed fears of authoritarianism. He highlighted economic gains such as GDP growth, inflation control, and forex stability, alongside initiatives like consumer credit expansion, SME support, and youth empowerment programs. Tinubu also assured Nigerians that democracy will endure intimidation, pledging continued focus on security, welfare, and inclusive national development. Also below, I just highlighted a little on what our governor said this morning, and the governor was able to recall with nostalgia what he described as a spontaneous outpouring of joy, singing and dancing that filled communities following his election victory. He also told Plateauians that his administration had taken bold steps, deliberate ones to be precise, to secure lives and property across Plateau State. He also told Plateauians that his administration has launched an emergency communication center with a toll-free line to facilitate timely feedback, emergency reporting, and swift response, equipped with modern technology, including drones and CCTV cameras. Bello, this is just like a summary of what was said this morning by the president and, of course, our own governor, the executive governor of Plateau State, Barrister Caleb Manasseh Mutfwang. It is left for the people to tell themselves that indeed this is what has happened, this is not what has not happened, because if we want to be fair to each of them, whether a governor of a state or the president, you cannot say everything is zero. No, there are gains, there are
0: pains.
1: But then, can we put it on a scale and see which one is outweighing the other one?
0: Let's start with the governor. He mentioned the toll-free line. How many people in the communication sector, especially the journalist world, know about this toll-free line? And how many people out there have actually called off toll-free line and have been able to get succor? When the Ngwarukuba incident happened, was the toll-free in existence? If it was it actually used? How popular is that toll-free line? Because Nigerians will also ask the question. Mm. It's not about rhetorics. It's about pragmatism. It's about practicability of those particular rhetorics that you are also bringing to bear. You mentioned all the slogans of each of the states, but the slogan is as good as the paper it's written on. Mm. If it is not back up with action, sure. If it's not back up with vision, if it's not back up with mission, if it's not back up with an action statement that can also guarantee that the people on ground are the people that understand that particular time is now. When you say time is now, were we living in a time that was perilous in the past, that now we actually want to change the time? There are some concepts that we need to even domesticate so that the likes of Madam Queen can also be able to explain to their children in Abattoir, so that the likes of Madam Falashade in Hoshehe can also be able to say this is exactly what this particular slogan means. But when we bring sloganeering without any kind of theatrics, without any ingenious way of explaining it to the people, then it just becomes a slogan. And a shoemaker out there, you tell him that this is exactly the slogan of the president, he would actually ask you, what and how has that affected my shoemaking job? If it's not affecting the micro economy, it's only at the macro level, then it will end in rhetorics. And the president mentioned the June 12 heroes.
1: Yeah.
0: How many of the June 12 heroes will be happy that on May 15, about 14 days to the Children's Day, both in Oyo and Borno State, simultaneously on the same day, Friday to be precise, a holy day for that matter, children were picked up from their school. Will Dan Suleiman, one of those that actually fought for June 12th, be happy that this was exactly the type of perilous security they fought for. Wulano Lisa Agbakugba that were moving from one particular cell to the other during the Abacha period, during the IBB period, would they actually be smiling that indeed they are hearing a sigh of relief and this is exactly the democracy they actually fought for, which is supposed to be a freedom for all and a safe landing for our children? Will Abraham Adesanya, who survived the gunshot by the angel of death at that time, Sergeant Rogers, who fired at his Mercedes-Benz around the 1995-1996 period of Abacha, will he actually be smiling in his grave right now that indeed this is exactly why they suffered in on the hands of the military Gulag as at that time? Will Steve Aluku, who was recently recognized, and I'm so happy about that, at the book launch that happened in Lagos, where the Segun Osoba of this world represented the president, and I saw the list, he forwarded the list to me, and I saw Steve Aluko's name among the Civil Liberty Organization. I saw Steve Aluko's name among those June 12 heroes. That is our own from the plateau here. Wule Wole Soyinka that abandoned his family, that had to follow Benin Republic, they call it the Nadeko route, that followed that route to get to UK and was running from one hotel to the other to be able to save democracy in Nigeria. Will he be happy that this is exactly the democracy they were toying for? Will Colonel Dangiwa Umar, who sacrificed his military career against all odds because he can be accused of coup plotting, you know the way the military works, he said, if you're not going to actualize June 12, I'm leaving the military. And he left the military. Will Colonel Dangiwa Umar be heaving a sigh of relief that indeed the democracy we are looking for is a democracy that will enable bandits to go on motorcycle? Do you know that in Borno State, to tell you that these people's actionable intelligence is more than ours, the military responded. But do you know that these bandits were able to use these children as shields on motorcycles? They dared the military to fire because they know that they wouldn't fire since they were all carrying four children per bike. And the military were there, but then there was nothing they could do. Is that not intelligence? So if we are having people that are the ones that are actually showing us intelligence, when we are the ones that are supposed to have the NIA, we have the DSS, we have the BG, we have different security sectors that are supposed to be on top of their game, then we are actually telling the world that we are capitulating against any form of boot that we're supposed to show, especially when we actually require bravery, brevity, and temerity. In this particular situation, will a man called Adekunle Ajasin, that at over 80 years old, he alongside Abraham Adesanya, alongside Kudirat Abiola, always move along Ojota, and they will trek to Ejuelegba, they will trek to Abati Barrack, they will go to Lawansin, they will go to that stadium that is the place where Samuel Okoraji died, they will crisscross that place by foot with Bola Ige. Will they actually be happy that this is exactly what they were fighting for? Will Ganiu Dawodu, one of the staunch Nadeko provocateurs, will he be happy that this is exactly why they were fighting? Will Bagaudo Kalto, that was bombed as a result of democracy, that was bombed in a stadium when they were expecting a program to hold, where Steve Aluko said indeed when he saw Bagaudo Kalto's body, he actually started crying like a baby. Will the likes of Kaode Fayemi, who was controlling Radio Kudirat as at that time, that even the Abacha goons tried their best to jam that radio frequency from the UK, but they couldn't. Would they be happy that this is exactly what they actually fought for? Especially these children. Because I told you the other day that once the children are happy in a country, that country is safe. Once children in a country are unsafe, that country is not safe at all. Are the rights of children recognized as we speak? Are rights of children protected as we speak? Our right of children preserved in our country as we speak? Do children look forward to Children's Day celebration the way we used to look forward to those particular nostalgic days, like the governor actually mentioned this morning? In Nigeria, most children have little or nothing to celebrate because their basic right to education, their basic right to Medicare, and protection against threat to life has not been guaranteed. Now we have children aged between 2 and 9. They are in a forest. And I asked yesterday, what are they eating? What are they drinking? Is it the muddy water that in most cases they feed these particular adults? That they are still feeding these children? And for those that don't know, on Friday, May 15, 2026, more than 40 children were kidnapped from Government Day Secondary School and Central Primary School in Askira Oba local government area of Borno State. And they used these children as shield preventing soldiers from shooting. Again, one staff was killed same day in Orire local government area, in Baptist Nursery and Primary School, Yawota, and Community Grammar School in Orire. A teacher was killed, pupils were taken away, several others, including the principal, were taken to the bush. But guess what, Pam Dunquist? Same May 15, Minister of Women Affairs and Social Development, Hajia Iman Suleiman Ibrahim, announced the theme for this year's Children's Day. Future Now, Promoting Inclusion for Every Nigerian Child.
1: Future Now, Promoting Inclusion for,
0: Every Nigerian Child. Every. So what inclusiveness are we talking about with our children that are still in the hands of bandits? And you could see the picture of malnourishment that is actually coming out. I wish those pictures were AI. Because when I see pictures like that, I get disturbed, I get discomforted, I get distressed. Because I just imagine that this could be your own child. Now, can we also go and ask the propriety and the primacy of most of our schools, especially where the future noun, the sobriquet of this particular theme is actually coming from, promoting inclusion for every child. Many schools are dilapidated. When you go there, children sit on the bare floor. I remember during Empower, I was at the LEA Primary School in Sabolai. And I can tell you, I'm not sure of now. But I can tell you that time that these children were sitting on the bare floor. And indeed, the students are sharing the school with hemp smokers. Immediately, the children are leaving. Hemp smokers take over the school because there is no fence. And in fact, a part of the school is a dump site. There is no toilet for these children. There's no staff room for these children. So you ask yourself, how are these children even learning in this type of condition where many schools are actually dilapidated? Some people's share decks under trees. Can we go sector by sector? Is it energy? Is it water? Is it infrastructure? Is it youth employment? Is it education? Is it health? Is it transportation? Which of these sectors can we say that indeed we are making hay while the sun is still shining?
1: Hello, I still want to ask more questions on these questions that you asked. And also, take us back to yesterday when we said on this platform and we asked on this platform, where are your children? Are they in the same place with the children of the elites? Because whenever it's time for campaigns, that's where they know your location and your villages.
0: Yes.
1: Laughably and embarrassingly, and somehow, I don't know, it beats my imagination that when you go to campaign rallies, you hear politicians telling the poor people that cannot even take care of their own children that are more than five to tell them that you need to be giving more back to more children because we need your votes. And they will clap their hands. These same people that are coming for your votes, go and check how they plan their families. They have more than enough to take care of more than 100 people. But they are giving birth to 2-3 children at most. But yet, they will tell you that you need to give birth to more children and you clap hands. Who do you that thing? Because it's so absurd to see people that are the ones suffering. Just like Fela would say, suffering and smiling. You give birth to children. Anytime you want to go back home, you start thinking, what am I taking home for my children? Yet the same people that don't care about you will be the ones to tell you that you need to give birth to more children. Now ask yourself this question. Of all the children that have been kidnapped, please, correct me if I'm wrong, mention the son of any elected official that's among them, especially those from the state to the federal level. Just give me the name of one that is among these children in the bush now. And I can tell you for free that you will see the height of rapid response. We cannot forget in a hurry, Bello, when the mother of Ngozi Okonjo-Iweala was kidnapped, it wasn't a commissioner of police that gave order. It wasn't the IGP. It was the president, President Goodluck Jonathan, that gave a marching order to all service chiefs. Not commissioners of police, not GOCs, but all service chiefs. The way and manner you return that woman, I don't want to know. But make sure you return that woman. Bello, one would have thought that if at all we tell ourselves that everybody is equal before the law, then by this morning, we should have seen outrage that right from the day that a general was killed because his location was disclosed to the enemy, we would have seen outrage. But then, if you go through, I don't want to be very assumptive, but I can tell you for free that of all the speeches that might have been made this morning, either by state governors or the president, each and every one of them might likely carry a line or a paragraph that has to do with a promise to the people about the protection of life and property. But go and check who gets the more protection. Is it the elite or everybody?
0: I'm not curious. I'm looking for a book, and I don't care how much that book will cost. It's written by Omole Charles. He was in the Aso Rock presidential villa during the regime of Muhammadu Buhari, and he has been talking to Opilu. Opilu, you know, is also a very, very fantastic journalist that also uses his platform to unravel so many things that are puzzling, that are also disturbing most of the quandaries. He also brings those particular players to the table to be able to come and talk to everybody that care to listen. There are some revelations that he is actually bringing out today that made us know why, for example, the regime of Muhammadu Buhari is actually lame duck. And according to him, if intention were to be anything to go by, then Muhammadu Buhari's regime is the best. But if implementation is anything to go by, then Muhammadu Buhari's regime is the worst. So in between intention and implementation lies the mafia. The mafia caged, according to Omole, they caged the man, and I really don't know why the man refused to be a man of himself. Because in that type of situation, that's where you show leadership. And he said Mama Ndaura was the head of the mafia, that even has an office in the villa. And I told you I went to Mecca with some of his aides, and we shared the same room. And indeed, they were security men, and they give every security cover to Mama Ndaura just the way you give to a president. And the man that gave birth to a bouncing baby boy, a lady in 2011, in Masalati Njuma here, she gave birth that day, and she rushed to go and vote for Muhammadu Buhari. Did she vote for Mama Ndaura?
1: No.
0: Did she vote for Issa Funtua?
1: No.
0: Then I'll tell you where Issa Funtua's name also came up. He said that there was a plan, because it was the PDP government that appointed Emefiele. In fact, the man that would take over from Emefiele had been told that indeed he is the next CBN governor. He was already bringing up some of his own reform when Issa Funtua, alongside Daura, alongside others, were able to sign a deal, according to him, with Emefiele, that you will just be a figurehead. If you agree to that deal, you will continue as the CBN governor. And guess what? That was exactly what happened. And according to Charles Omole, Issa Funtua was a de facto CBN governor. And you remember a certain time that the former Emir Sanusi, or the Emir rather,
1: the current Kano, Emir,
0: said that this administration, there is round tripping of Forex. That you don't even need to be an investor. Just be a Forex dealer.
1: That's all.
0: Because you can get the money, the dollar, at the official rate. Then you go straight to the parallel market, and you're already a multi-millionaire.
1: If not a billionaire.
0: And that was exactly why our Naira was falling yakata at that time. He said that there was no amount of Forex you are looking for in this world that you not get in Issa Funtua's house. Where is Issa Funtua today? He's dead. So what is that saying? He couldn't even outlive that same administration. It was Issa Funtua that made that administration to free Omoyele Sowore. Quote me anyway to tell you how powerful Funtua was in that administration. Again, the man said that at a certain time, they met with the Dubai government, UAE. And the UAE government said, I'm going to supply you people with ammunition. Tell us what you want. And they detailed Monguno, who was the NSA, to please tell them exactly what they want. And indeed, Monguno raised a memo. And he said, from now, since these people have given us equipment A, equipment B, and equipment C, can we now establish a government-to-government sale of equipment? And he said the first sale they will actually actualize between UAE and Nigerian government, they were buying that equipment at $2,500 per one. But on the last procurement they made, it was $25,000.
1: From 2-5.
0: From 2-5. That when Monguno convinced Buhari, Buhari said it is done. But guess what? on getting to the table of the cabal. According to Omole, the cabal said that the difference between 2,005 and 25,000 is what we are using to sustain ourselves here. So get out. And that was exactly what happened. To tell you how powerful those cabals were as at that time, did the people of Bauchi Road, the day I was going to Umuahia to go and cover election, if you see the carnival that was going on in Bauchi Road that day because they were already sure of Buhari's victory, were they anticipating that the cabal was the one they were coming to vote for? Or they were thinking that no, they were going to vote for someone that will actually break those barriers, break any form of hindrance, break any form of encumbrance to good governance? At the end of the day, he said that they were even tapping the office of the president to listen
1: to their conversation.
0: The conversation going on. That there was a time the president was shouting at his daughter. And later on, he had to tell the daughter that I know that I am being watched. I know that there are tapping devices in this. So just act that he first wrote that thing to the daughter.
1: Let's just act the script.
0: Act the script. So you're just if you're asking why, for example, we had that kind of lethargy. And Omole said what he is actually finding difficult to comprehend was why the president was playing along with them.
1: That's
0: like
1: the
0: that.
1: Question I wanted to ask. Bello, if you are the commander in chief, you must be the commander in chief.
0: Exactly. Did the
1: you
0: people
1: must take decisions.
0: That gave 2 point something or 1.9 million from Kanu votes, did they actually anticipate that Imam Mandaura will be the one to be ruling them?
1: Bello,
0: or Abba Kyari?
1: You remember that during that administration, we kept asking the questions. This statement, is it coming from the president or the presidency? Because there's always a difference between from the government house and from the governor.
0: Exactly.
1: From the president and from the presidency. So most times, somebody somewhere just released a statement and you assume that since it's from the presidency, that means it has the backing or the nod of the president. So now we are saying that just like some of the promises that President Bola Ahmed Tinubu made, okay, famously stated during his campaign that if he failed to provide stable electricity within 4 years, Nigerians should not vote him back into office. He promised to eliminate estimated billing and decentralize the grid. Now the reality is that below, whether we like it or not, the national grid has remained deeply unstable. Sometimes it collapsed to almost ground zero, suffering continuous collapses, while electricity tariffs spiked by over 240% for band A users. Average daily power supply for millions has stagnated or even worsened, forcing businesses to rely on expensive alternative energy source. Bello, at the end of the day, it is me and you that will be paying for this. If you go to a filling station and there is no light, they are on generator. And that generator is not working on prayers. It's not working on God help me. It's working on diesel. And diesel is very expensive. So if this is what Nigerians are getting now, then you ask the question, should we continue on this trajectory? Let's pay some bills. We'll be right back. This is Political Update. Stay here.
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1: Welcome from that break and still Political Update, the Democracy Day edition of the program. And
0: in fact, Pamdon quiz, before I forget.
1: Please.
0: On the power struggle, I also watched that part where Edmond asked the man, Charles Omole, the question about the issue of the succession to Buhari.
1: Okay.
0: The issue of army loan. And he said the cabal actually told the Inspector General of Police and the head of DSS that they've just finished speaking with the president. And the president said they should go to the convention ground tomorrow. That is a day to the APC convention.
1: Yes.
0: And make sure that Ahmed Lawal is returned.
1: Wow.
0: And Bilu had to ask, how will they have done it? He said there are some things that you can't also be saying in a social media
1: or a public space
0: like that. That is just like you are teaching people how to go and rob a bank. That was the way he responded. He said, but they were confused. Alkali, IGP was confused. Bichi, the DSS boss, was confused. That 9 times they tried to see Buhari just to get his nod.
1: Yeah.
0: And be sure that indeed that's what he said. 9 times the cabals were blocking them from seeing Buhari.
1: Bello,
0: so guess what?
1: Yes.
0: He said Alkali found his way 11 in the night.
1: Mm.
0: He found and smuggled his way alongside Nicodemus to go and see Buhari. That on seeing Buhari, they expected the president to tell them the message.
1: Mm.
0: But the president did not tell them anything. So they were also confused. He said it was IGP Alkali that told him this by himself. That IGP now devised an ingenious way to get this information because they only needed clarification.
1: Mm.
0: Is it true or not? Then he said that he shares the same fence with Ahmed Lawan. That is the IGP,
1: yeah.
0: Alkali, in Metema. So he said that I told the president that I saw jubilation
1: in Lawan's
0: and uproar in Lawan's house. And when I peeped through the fence, I heard them saying, the president has said that he is the anointed candidate. That the look and surprise in the president's face was enough to cut a knife.
1: Mm.
0: That who told you? When did I say so? That was all they needed to go to that convention ground and leave a level play ground. To the disappointment of the cabal that really wanted, in fact, they say it was the cabal that told Emefiele that he should go and purchase APC form. That nothing will happen to him. And nothing happened to him.
1: And we're told that rice farmers who are struggling to buy fertilizer were the ones that purchased that form.
0: Exactly. Bello. That's the brother Cabra that happens in corridors of power in Nigeria.
1: Now, Bello, still talking about some of the promises that the president made. Economic stability, inflation and currency strengthening. We need to ask questions this morning. How strong is the currency?
0: Mm.
1: Because if you ask me, Bello, if you want to give me a dash of 1,000 naira, I prefer you to give me $1.
0: Yeah.
1: Not $10,
0: yeah.
1: Not 20, not 50, just $1.
0: And watch Nigerian musicians. Immediately you are spending naira, you will see the smile will not be
1: incomplete. It will not be deep.
0: You will not see the 32 teeth. Just bring out dollars and start spraying. In fact, if you want to kill a Nigerian musician, bring out Owo Mama Charlie.
1: That okay, that's Mama Charlie's.
0: Yes, where you are going to see Mama Charlie's head.
1: Bello.
0: On top of the money.
1: Now, the president also promised to eradicate the case of insecurity and terrorism. Can we also ask the question this morning? Because whether we like it or not, there is a lot happening in terms of addressing the issue of security. Whether there's an achievement or not, but what we are getting, the reports we are getting, especially when I reel out the slogans of this state, can we ask the people of Zamfara, are they really rescued? Because that is the slogan of Zamfara state, rescue Zamfara.
0: Mm.
1: Ask yourself this question. And also all the states that made promises during their campaigns, because it's not just for us to focus on the presidency alone.
0: Yeah.
1: Let's come back to the state and ask the question. If this executive at the federal level and the National Assembly are not doing their best, can we also ask at the state level, what is the state government doing and the state assemblies also doing? Because most times it appears like the state assemblies are, I don't want to use it, but I just have no word to use, but it's like they are more lame dog than you can ever imagine. Because when things happen in a serious nation, for example, we're not saying that attacks have not happened on the plateau, but the one that happened in Angwarukuba, it made the president to come to the airport and return, because according to him, there's no light. Mm. So he had only 10 minutes to spend at the airport. But ask yourself the question, what was the response of the assembly? What was the response? Because response of mouth is different from the reality on ground. because intention, as you rightly said, is different from implementation. If you have good intention and you match it up with implementation, in fact, is a perfect match. Exactly. But when you have an intention and it stops at the intention, or it stops at its a press release or press statement, then it's an exercise in futility. And that's why we're asking this question: what has always been the priority of our leaders? Because as we speak now, Bello, I don't remember, as I said yesterday, I don't remember any political party canceling their own convention or their own primaries because of the school children that were kidnapped in Oyo State or those picked in Borno State.
0: Can we ask every governor what they're doing with the security votes?
1: Big question.
0: They're collecting because they're collecting humongous amounts of money, and yet in their states there is no security. In fact, most of the vigilantes are the ones that are buying their torches by themselves.
1: They are
0: the ones that are buying their raincoat by themselves. They're buying their uniforms themselves. They're buying their boots themselves. Ask Friday Omotosho, who is one of the security in his own area in Agua Ise, in Rukuba Road. Ask them whether part of the security vote that the state government collects has actually come to them to support the security internally they are actually giving to the people in that area. The answer is as good as what you're also expecting. So you ask yourself, what exactly are they using the security vote for? We need accountability. We need transparency. We need to know so that at least what Nigerians, what Platoonians are actually expecting, especially in areas of security, will actually be an equilibrium. It will be something that will make them have or heave a sigh of relief. But when they are also not seeing a difference between what was happening in the past and what's happening now, then definitely so many Platoonians would be disenchanted, they'll be disgruntled, they will also be very, very infuriated with the current situation of things. Look at the ratings before now of even the governor in terms of security, in terms of infrastructure. Look at the rating today. 2 years ago, can we put the rating side by side with 3 years compare and contrast with security, with water supply, with road construction? How many road construction is ongoing as we speak right now inside Plateau State?
1: Bello, to add to that also, can we also ask those that have been displaced in their villages, because promises were made that they will be returned to their ancestral homes? As at the last time I checked and the conversation I had with somebody from Barkiladi, he said over 20 villages, not 20 houses, but over 20 villages have been taken over by bandits. Now the question is, this is 3 years down the line, what has been achieved? Because if we keep saying we will, and we didn't hear we have, then definitely it's just like the normal press release almost every year in, year out. So we are asking this morning, how is life with you now, and how was life with you before now? 3 years ago, how was your life? And now, how is your life? And what should you be expecting going into the last lap of this current administration, except for those that are conducting off-cycle elections? Ask yourself the question, what would be your priority going into 2027 elections?
0: You can see how this our leaders emphasize power. The case study of Hope Uzodinma. As a sitting governor, he bought the form to contest for Senate.
1: And his tenure ends 2028.
0: Senators are the ones in Nigeria that are used to angle to become governors. But we have a governor today that while his tenure has not even ended, he has bought a form. He will be campaigning as a sitting governor for Senate. After which, if he is sworn in June 2027, he recused himself as a sitting governor. Because you think he loves the people of Imo. That's the reason. Imo West. No. Because he is eyeing the Senate presidency for the next 4 years. So from governorship to Abuja, where he will become the number three citizen. And that was exactly why the present Senate president decided to start shifting the goalposts. While the match is going on, where he said you have to be a senator for 8 consecutive years.
1: Yes.
0: Before you can contest in the next dispensation.
1: To become a
0: so if he must apply that law, he himself
1: is a first timer.
0: Should shift ground for Ali Ndume.
1: Because he didn't do it consecutively.
0: Of course. So you could just see that indeed it's just about power. Because they are enjoying a lot in terms of ostentation. They're enjoying a lot in terms of luxury. They're enjoying enough in terms of protection. And they don't also imagine themselves without those protection. Those faragos of security that follow them. What would life be without that? Look at the way they can tap Rochas Okorocha The only thing Rokas Joshas doesn't have right now is power. But if it is money for money,
1: he has it.
0: So you could see what power does. He contested alongside the sitting governor for the APC ticket. And they showed him that they are the ones in control of APC today. The APC that he helped to form when he was in Abga might have died with Muhammadu Buhari. Now this is the brand new refurbished and revitalized APC that Bola Ahmed Tinubu is orchestrating. So you can shift. When power change hand, if you are lucky to be in the good books, then maybe you can have a return. But for now, allow us to flourish. Allow us to blossom. Because during the time of Muhammadu Buhari, you were the ones that were actually riding roughshod on our heads. That is the way the power play is as we speak in Nigeria. Even within the APC, you could see that there is APC within APC.
1: Bello, let's go straight to the next headline. And we'll open the phone lines very early enough for people.
0: By 11:10 or 11:15.
1: Yeah, we'll definitely open the phone lines and we'll give you enough time. But then, have it in mind, no name calling, no stereotyping, and no stigmatization. Do not use vulgar words. They are not allowed on this platform. And professionally, it's not allowed. Bello, this other story, 2027, presidency waves off Atiku threat as ex-VP woos Amaechi. And Bello, if you ask me, nobody is saying that every Nigerian does not have the constitutional right to contest election. Mm. But I always want us to also introduce morality into everything we do.
0: Yes.
1: Whether we like it or not, I always want to cite example with the representation in Rukuba Irigwe State Constituency. Bello, no matter what, for as long as I've been in Rukuba since 1998 till this 1999 democracy return happened, when I learned that there is a zoning formula that favors every chiefdom in Pengana, they do it by districts, because there's one chiefdom there but there are different districts, so they share it among themselves. The chairmanship is rotational. If it is a turn of Irigwe chiefdom, you are the ones to, if you like, microzone it to a certain family. That is your problem. Then when it gets to Rukuba, if you like, microzone it to another family, the same thing to Pengana, but it is rotational. And the deputy chairmanship is also rotational. When these people are the chairman, this community chiefdom brings the deputy chairman, while this community brings the secretary of the local government. As we speak today, the chairman is Irigwe, the deputy chairman is Rukuba, the secretary is from Pengana chiefdom. So you can see the sharing formula. Bello, the House of Assembly, because Rukuba Irigwe is one state constituency. If it's the turn of Irigwe to produce a House of Assembly member, go to Rukuba now and see the posters of those aspiring to become the next House of Assembly member. You will never see anything close to the name of somebody from Rukuba chiefdom. Why? Because the man there now is from Rukuba. And that is how it has been. So we are saying this morning, can we also talk to ourselves? Because the vice president, former vice president rather, should understand that Nigeria's unity lies in actually keeping to the promises that we made, even though it's not written in the constitution. But he should understand that the unity of this country lies in that power rotation, so that every region can also have a scintilla of taking a shot in the leadership and also doing their best to give at least quality leadership to their people. But by the time you always jettison that, a time will come when your people in your own state will be reminded that every election, your son has always been the one always jettisoning the zoning arrangement. So now, if we are going to say no more zoning, then let it be so.
0: I'm not quiz you. Analyzed almost everything that we need to see, but all I need to do is just to add, like you said rightly, those people you mentioning, which part of the constitution are they following?
1: None.
0: They are following what is called community convention.
1: Yeah.
0: Unwritten community, it's not even written anywhere, but they know that that is what is guaranteeing their peace.
1: Yeah.
0: And that is exactly what we always talk about here. It's not everything that is written under the constitution.
1: No.
0: There are some consensual relationship that even the age difference is enough for you to know that what you are doing is a wrong thing. But there is no part of the constitution that stops you, in as much as that girl is 18.
1: Yeah.
0: But inside your mind, you know that indeed, this is actually looking like child abuse. So these are the things we are talking about. What is right is right. What is wrong is wrong.
1: In totality.
0: And to keep Nigeria one is a tax that, that must be done. You cannot rule over a fractured or dismembered or divided Nigeria.
1: At all.
0: So if your action or inaction is going to be sowing the seed of discord, why won't we call you to order? And again, too much of everything is bad. From the Third Republic, why can you be one man that has always been on the ballot? Since the Third Republic, how many of your ilk are still alive today? So are you even thanking God for even the glory that he has given to you? In 1993, you were among those that came to Jos, yeah? And Ibrahim Taiwo Road, Eyakonde's house, became you people's boys' quarters, alongside Chief MKO Abiola, alongside late Shehu Musa Yar'Adua, alongside yourself, Atiku Abubakar. And that was exactly where the order to step down for Abiola was given. And they went to the stadium, and you stepped down, and King Igbe and Abiola were able to slug it out. And you were promised the deputy, but Abiola was told by the governors of the SDP that if he's not picking their chairman, who was King Igbe, then he's losing the election. So he was between the devil and Deep Blue Sea. Shehu Musa Yar'Adua was giving him his political structure because they were banned by IBB. On the other hand, the governors of the SDP that have won election, including Fidelis Tabgun, have said, if you are not choosing Babagana King Igbe, we are withdrawing our support. So he was between the devil and the Deep Blue Sea. Another group, Babangida himself said, Pascal Bafiao is the man that you should pick. But he said, I knew that IBB wanted to set a trap for me because I wouldn't have won an election with Pascal Bafiao. So I chose King Igbe. And that day was the beginning of an enmity between himself and Shehu Musa Yar'Adua. Enter 1999. Atiku Abubakar contested for the governorship of Adamawa. He had already won the election. The same structure, the PDM structure, was the same structure that Obasanjo that just came from prison had to rely on. Because that structure had the Dapo Saromis in Lagos. They were helping Yar'Adua to win election against the likes of Jakonde and the rest in Lagos.
1: Latif.
0: So they needed that structure. And who else but the firstborn of that structure, Atiku Abubakar. They used that structure in 1999 for Obasanjo, and Obasanjo felt that the way to reciprocate back that gesture was to pick the firstborn of Shehu, who was already dead, and they picked him to be the vice president. So he was on the ballot in 1999. In 2003, he was on the ballot with Obasanjo. In 2007, you have junketed to the AC, and you have joined the AC as at that time. You were still on the ballot. You would think that at least by 2011, he would also relax.
1: To be an elder statesman.
0: To be an elder statesman. But he had again returned back to the PDP, where he slugged it out with Goodluck Jonathan for the ticket of the PDP. In fact, he nearly beat Goodluck in his game as a sitting president. By 2015, you have left the Goodluck camp in PDP, and you are back to APC. Where they had their convention in Lagos. Where
1: he was looking for delegates.
0: Exactly. That photographer that became a famous photographer for Buhari said he jumped the fence. And he didn't even know who was Muhammadu Buhari. But he saw one man enter and he saw everybody following. And he snapped one picture and everybody said, who snapped this picture? And that was where his fame came. And he became Buhari's photographer for life. And indeed, he said when Buhari was actually declared dead, he had to take a flight to London. I said, you see what fame can do?
1: Sure.
0: A photographer can actually even afford to go on
1: to London.
0: To London. He said he went to greet Buhari three times on his own merit. So it tells you that indeed, when you are close to the corridors of power, definitely the door of poverty closes and the door of opulence opens for you. But yet, we had an Atiku Abubakar on that ballot. By 2019, you were back to PDP again. Come on, are you a chameleon? And they took that particular convention to River State. As at that time, Tambuwal was who Wike was favoring.
1: Sure.
0: He spent his money, he spent his energy,
1: he persuaded him and convinced the delegates
0: so that they can vote for him. Yet, Atiku still won in his background.
1: Backyard.
0: In his backyard. By 2023, again, you were still the one that flew the ticket of the PDP. Now 2027 again, at least the North are already waiting with better breath for their turn in 2031. So if you can still have the energy in 2031,
1: you didn't mention 2023.
0: I said 2023.
1: Okay.
0: 2031 is when the North is waiting for their turn. Wait for your turn.
1: That is it. Simple. That's our message.
0: Wait for
1: please
0: the turn of
1: wait
0: the North.
1: For your turn.
0: Zoning might not be the best.
1: Yes.
0: But at least it's guaranteeing peace.
1: And unity.
0: Peace, there can never be competence.
1: We are saying this morning that please is not because it is written in the Constitution, but simple logic, simple morality will tell you that if the South decide to bring out 1,000 people to contest, that is what they choose.
0: After
1: because
0: Caleb's
1: it is their turn.
0: Tenor,
1: yes.
0: Let somebody from Plateau Central come out and say, I am the one that
1: is the most
0: competent.
1: Then they will hear from this table.
0: Exactly.
1: All right, let's pay some bills. We'll be right back. This is Political Update. Stay here.
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1: Right, welcome from the break. Still Political Update, the Democracy Day edition of the program, and we're still basking in the euphoria of Salah. I wish I can take a break to go and actually wet my throat with what Bello brought, but then we'll quickly rush the program so that this delicacy will not actually froze on the table. So I know maybe every Friday will want to share with others, but I will share my own spiritually with other people. 080-6464-1536 is the number to call, and 080-2971-0202 is for text messages. Please be decorous in your contribution. No name calling, no stereotyping, and no stigmatization of any kind. If you are too emotional, then your emotions are too luxurious for us. We cannot afford them on this platform. So please, please, please be guided. And also, you know that we have those that monitor every activity of every media outlet. We will not allow you to use your words to actually get us incriminated. We will never allow that. So please, when you are speaking and you discover that we caught the call, definitely we don't want you to get us into trouble. And that's why we're trying our best. We are not 100% perfect, but then when you see trouble, avoid it where you can and how you can avoid it. Below, we start with the messages.
0: Nelef Salas is in Kwan. Good morning, senior advocate of peace, equity, and justice. It's often said that the worst democratic government is better than the best military government, but that's a profound lie. Today, we are celebrating 27 years of corruption, nepotism, looting, and embezzlement of national assets in the name of democracy, where security has become the order of the day, with the masses living from hand to mouth and the fear of the unknown. We've got to deliver us from this quandary. And if you're asking me of a model that is working right now, I think Abia State is one model. That's
1: very
0: many
1: true.
0: People say economically, socially, and even infrastructure-wise,
1: man is just too wonderful.
0: Good morning, Bello and Mr. PDK. Thank you for the work you're doing for humanity. Thank God it's Friday again. I don't miss this program for anything. I always hope and pray for Plateau and Nigeria for peace. Also for Arsenal to beat PSG on Saturday, 5 p.m. Regards to all staff of former Justin Rolling Mill and all Arsenal fans, Bulos Daniel. And by God's grace, on Saturday, that is tomorrow.
1: Tomorrow, 5 p.m.
0: Definitely be moving from Terminus area to Tamarad Event Center, where we are going to be watching the match. So come in your Arsenal jersey. Let's walk together from Terminus, and we are going to show the world that indeed, when it comes to quality, then Arsenal is number one. When it comes to quantity, we are also number one. And there is an award for Sagacious Bello Lookman being one of the tenacious people that are supporting Arsenal. And we will definitely, by God's grace, on Monday celebrate. Whether we win or lose, we are still winners. Mm. Good morning, Bello Lookman and Pam Donquist. Happy Friday and Salah to the amazing people, Muslims and Christians alike. And it's May 29. Let's make an introspection to the current leadership at the federal and state level and see where we are and where are they taking us to with the embarrassing statistics of inequality in the society. Mohammed Yusuf is in Mia Berkete. Good morning, United Nations Peace Ambassador Mr. PDK. As United Nations are commemorating World Peace Day, hope we should continue to pray, live, and practice peace. This administration spent 3 years claiming success. Elites are enjoying, but insecurity and economic hardship continues unabated on the common man. We are demanding for justice and accountability. Sule is in La Sisi, and Madame Fala Shade will not be left out of this conversation. Good morning, PMP. Keep the good work going. 29 May is the date Nigerians will never forget in a hurry. For the past 4 years, to me, it's 4 years of suffering and killings. Can we say we have achieved something? Nothing. Nigerians, we should end this suffering and killings in 27. We are coming out to vote the right people. Let's continue to pray and live together in peace. Madam Fala Shadi Alasko Furniture is in NTA. Thank you very much. And good morning, Alhaji Bello Palma.

0: When the president pronounced subsidy removal, it has been pains, hardship, poverty, insecurity, lack of electricity and the likes. Nigerians are kidnapped and killed each and every day. The worst is innocent children that are still in captivity, and the government is talking about achievement. Most of the slogans of this state are just the opposite. How about government should be empathetic for once? Jubat Karim and Barakat Salah to our Muslim Ummah. Peace is priceless. Let's live in peace. God bless Redeem FM. God bless Plateau State. And I tried to search for your name. I didn't see, but I love this message of yours. Thank you very much. I'm mourning all we are, lamenting the erosion of democratic ideals, for which many Nigerians trouble journey towards democracy, arguing that the gains of the past are being steadily undone by a ruling elite more interested in power than progress. Happy Salah Juma Mubarak to you all. Shamsuddin is in Jingle. Thank you very much. Have a nice weekend, Mr. Bello and Pam. Kudos to the governor. If really he did those work he mentioned this morning, I want to remind him of Zamko Mabudi Road in Umbang Kedarko Bridge. Gimba Yakver Ichua Tarok is in Lantan North. Good morning. May God continue to guide and our children to the handful of evil people that are the leaders of tomorrow. Justina Tanki in Tinwada Boda. Thank you very much, Justina. Morning, BMP, happy inauguration day. A day Nigerians will never forget, the day President Tinubu announced fuel subsidy is gone and price of everything skyrocketed, which have caused most Nigerians to wallow in abject poverty, hunger and insecurity. Yet the president continued to borrow, electricity tariff high, tuition fee high, and Nigerians have been taxed left, right and center. As 2027 is at the corner, Nigerians be wise and vote wisely. Adeyemi is in Bauchi Road. 3 years into the leadership of Governor Caleb Mufwan, as far as I am concerned, he has not made up to the expectation of the people of Plateau who give him a mandate. The people of the state rejected Professor Nental Yielwada in 2023 because, according to them, his erstwhile political godfather did not perform to their expectation. Now 3 years has gone, and if care is not taken, Mufwan will be criticized like his predecessor. For former Governor John built a flyover in his first term and still building a second term, can Governor Mufwan make it like his godfather? Maxwell is asking from City Lodge Hotel here in Jos.
1: All right, 08064641536. Hello, good morning. Hello, good morning. All right, we are not hearing you. Maybe you speak louder. 08064641536. Hello, good morning. Hello, good morning. Oh, wow, we're having issues. I don't know. Hello, good morning. Okay, Bello.
0: All right, Christy Zarukuba Road. Morning, my presenters. God bless and keep you for your consistent, well-articulated, educating, objective analysis. It's unfortunate that 3 years of this administration, nothing has changed for the better. From the first day when the president pronounced subsidy removal, it has been pain, hardship, poverty, insecurity, lack of electricity, and the likes. Nigerians are kidnapped and killed each and every day. There was his innocent children that are still in captivity, and the government is talking about achievement. Most of the slogans of this state are just the opposite. How about government should be empathetic for once? Jumam Karim and Barakat Salah to our Muslim Ummah. God bless. This is Pastor. Let's live in peace. God bless you, my FM. Christy Zayn in Rukuba Road, and she was the one that sent the message that I said I didn't see the name. Thank you very much, Christy Zayn. We always appreciate all your messages on this platform. Say hello to Friday or Motor Show for us, please.
1: All right. 08064641536 is the number to call. Please do well to turn down the volume of your radio when you make that call so that we can have a very, very smooth conversation. All right, on the WhatsApp platform, I have this one saying, good morning, PDK and Alhaji Bello Lukman. I want to congratulate you for a successful celebration of Salah. God bless you guys. God bless our state. Peace. Okay, peace, that's what you wrote. Thompson Tokma is saying that. Good morning, Redeem. Congratulations to our amiable governor for his 3 years in office. We pray that God will give him wisdom in tackling the insecurities bedeviling the state and our children and teachers and all that are in captivity. Okay, all those that are in captivity, that God will hasten their release in Jesus' name. Highly Charity wrote that. Good morning, Sir Pam and Bello. Thank you for educating us free of charge. Bello, I can see that Tudunwada Clinic is active because I am there right now on the sick bed. Pray for quick recovery for me to continue the good work. I'm listening to you guys. I'm listening to you guys live. May God continue to protect and help us all. Kefas Kusas from Angwan Yashi. Wish you speedy recovery and God bless you. The slogans are just there naked of the characteristics of the state by they promised to build. The captions every government adopts and claims to live by it is nothing but a political instrument for distraction of the citizenry from what they truly are to. They're already bad society. Most of them are not there to build a good state more than to loot it dry. Okay, most of them expect, okay, except an insignificant few are patriots

0: their motherland. I pray God to bring up more concerned patriots among us in Nigeria. God bless Plateau State. Moses Bray from Miango is saying that. Good morning, gentlemen in the studio. Both the state government and the federal government are 3 years in office. My question, I can't remember the date my Mr. President was sworn into power. Subsidy is gone. The citizens have started receiving hot cakes in terms of economic. That's what you wrote. About insecurities, people are being kidnapped, killing every day. But Nigeria should shine their eyes very well and put it in scale of reference. From Aminu Abdullahi Shaibu from Rikos and Seminti. And good morning, MCPDK and Sagasos Bello Lukman. You guys are always on point. Gomez Agom from Fobor is saying that leadership is about solving problems and not about creating more problems. 3 years in power without security and welfare means nothing to the masses. Cost of living is killing the living in this administration. Any government that neglects the security and welfare of its citizens has no reason to remain in power. I stand for good governance and accountability. I am on my way to join you guys in eating the salah goodies brought by Mr. Bello this morning. Joseph Melemo, aka Mr. Principal.
1: Joseph, we always meet per week, so I'm bringing your own to Melomo Street.
0: All right, let's pick the first call. Hello, good morning.
2: Hello, good morning.
0: Morning, your name and location, please.
2: Yeah, this is Ebikwes Photos. Even in the Avanza, that the worst road in Plateau State and Nigeria is going.
0: All right, go ahead, you have 1 minute.
2: With the tax, no road, no campaign, no vote.
0: Okay.
2: Govello, we are not understanding. You chop your chicken, finish. Ordinary.
1: We never finish now. Obitex, if you say finish, like say salad, don't finish. We never finish now.
0: Thank you so very much, Obitex.
1: We'll communicate.
0: Wow.
1: We'll communicate.
0: Don't worry. All right.
2: I don't want to people and God move us. I don't even forget to today that Democracy Day. See how Nigeria is moving. Come on, we need to
0: respect
2: to Nigeria.
0: All right. Thank you. Next time you turn down the volume of your radio so that we can have a seamless conversation. Permit me to please ask my friend and brother Bello Lukman to explain the meaning of the slogans of these governors and governments in the Northeast. Moses Bray from Miango is asking. Good morning, Uncle Bello and MCPDK. Thank you for always being consistent with the truth, and may God protect. May God's protection be with you always. Jazakallah Khairan, Eid Mubarak to you all, and Jumat Kareem. Happy Sunday in advance, young AY political update student. And good morning, Mr. Bello and Ambassador PDK. Eid Mubarak, I didn't see your name. Good morning, Bello and Pam. Barakah da Salah to you all. May Nigeria be great again. Tawfiq Buhari is saying that subsidy is gone. Tinubu, 29th May 2023, I didn't see your name.
1: Karen is saying, may God reward you with all the
0: best. Thank you. Hello, morning, your name and location, please.
3: Yeah, my name is I'm calling you from
0: Nigeria. Sule Barakah da Salah, go ahead.
3: Barakah da Salah, if I go to where you see me, definitely what is going on in Nigeria is only elite that are enjoying. We, the common men, are not enjoying anything because this spirit and all this hardship for our demands is being optimized on aggression. So we hope the government will do the nation. Thank you so much.
0: Thank you, Slain Lazisi. God bless you.
1: Hello, PDK. Please add this number on WhatsApp platform. Mohammed Yusuf in Mia Brekete. By God's grace, PDK will do that. Good morning, Bello, PDK. I'm fellow Nigerians. But how can a country be ruled by proxy? Nigerians must rise not to be so led. M. Lawal is in Sabun Peggy. And this one says, good morning. Agony and pain is the achievement of this government. What a shame. Prince Locke is saying that. Thank you, Prince.
0: All right, let's pick this call. Hello, good morning.
4: Good morning.
0: Morning, your name and location, please.
4: Bello, I didn't eat ram.
0: You didn't tell us your name, but you didn't eat ram.
4: Pastor Eric from Redfield.
0: And now you can go ahead.
4: I must locate you within few days.
0: You can go ahead and lament now.
1: I have your phone number.
4: Yes. I thank God that we are discussing a lot of issues, but my joy is that there is celebration and there is peace around us.
1: Exactly.
4: May God keep us. What is happening in Abia State is what we agitated for. I'm from Abia State.
1: Mm.
4: For 15 years or more, we don't have governors.
1: Mm.
4: But thank God that decision was made by the people, even though they wanted to rubbish. Exactly. And I make officer said it will not happen.
1: Mm.
4: Today, Abians are enjoying the benefit of that movement. And many voices like you are speaking in the radio today was also like that in Abia State, making things to happen. That is what I want Nigerians to look towards. And make decisions come 2027 that we will not have it like what we are seeing today in the government of the day. Making right choice. For these are there. The Kwankwasos are there. We need to go the right direction. Thank you, and may God.
0: Thank you, Pastor Eric, for your contribution.
1: Pastor Eric, and I can tell you that indeed I'm also an Abian by association, because I remember going there in 2015 with nostalgic feelings, because Arochukwu is where I actually went to. I went to Umuahi, I went to Isi Gate, I went to Aba on my own.
0: Wow.
1: Just because I want to have a lot of things to come and report. And indeed, everywhere I went to us at that time, they were actually giving me a very, very warm welcome. That's exactly my own impression. I don't know of other people. But that's my impression. In fact, when I went to the museum, there is this war museum that I went to. I paid the money by myself. I saw Ojukwu Bunker, where he used to keep prisoners at that time. And I also saw a lot of things that indeed one day would definitely unravel for everybody to also listen to.
0: All right, let's pick this call. Hello, good morning.
5: Good morning, Mr. Pinchin.
0: Morning, your name and location, please.
5: I am from
0: Pansin. How is Pansin this morning?
5: Pansin is fine, Mr. Christian.
0: Go ahead and add your voice.
1: Thank you, Guazo.
5: Honestly, the government is trying to rescue the kidnapped students in Oyo State. And you see, people are trying to rescue the government formula so that we can get it right. Let him wait for his son in 2031. Honestly, you see, the composition of the 2B of the Christian Science Constitution, we say that the primary responsibility of government is to protect life and property.
0: Sure.
5: The government is trying to protect it so that we can get it right.
0: Thank you, Gwarzo Obji from Pungshin.
1: Our ambassador from
0: in the central
1: Pungshin.
0: Zone.
1: Exactly,
0: yes.
1: The entire central zone. Yeah. Thank you, Gwarzo.
0: God bless you. Hello, good morning.
6: Hello, good morning, sir. How today, sir?
0: Fine, your name and location, please.
6: This is Friday, Ola, sir.
0: All right, go ahead. Thank you.
1: Thank you
0: very much. All right, go ahead. Okay.
6: Next tomorrow, you complete five months that Anguajarawa do have life.
0: Which Anguajarawa, to be precise?
6: You turn.
0: Okay.
1: And I think
0: this is not the first time that this complaint is laid here. So,
1: JED, we are calling you out right now.
0: Yes.
1: JED. According to our friend Olabi, 5 months. It's not
0: right,
1: 5 days. It's not 5 weeks.
0: Yeah.
1: 5 months, so and Gwanjarawa Yutan does not have light.
0: Just imagine what economic activities will be suffering or have suffered so far.
1: How are they even charging their phones?
0: The question. All right, let's pick this call. Hello, good morning.
7: Hello, Pandukwe. Good morning.
0: Morning, that should be Madam Queen.
7: Yes, Madam Queen from Mabashek. Well, good morning.
1: Morning.
0: I also saw our former staff here, Madam Mary, at Abatwa the other day. Baraka de Sala. Thank you, Madam Queen. Go ahead.
7: I want to say congratulations to our governor for his 3 years in the office.
0: Okay.
7: And, I want to say congratulations to our governor.
0: Yeah, we're with you.
7: 3 years, yes. Mm. And I want to say that he has tried.
0: Mm.
7: And I want to tell people that we should judge him righteously, because sometimes judging somebody is very easy.
0: Mm.
7: But seeing what the person has done is another thing.
0: Very true.
7: So we should consider that we are all human beings. Sometimes the way you plan to do your thing, living in your own house, you cannot do it like that. Talk less of government. But the only thing that we are saying that they should do more, especially in the area of security. Our governor should do better, and we are asking our president to take action against this terrorism that is ravaging us in this country. Thank you.
0: Thank you so very much, Madam Queen. I love when she said, if you want to judge righteously, because it's easy for people to always see everything wrong.
1: Yeah.
0: And that's why we did not agree with some legal luminaries back then, prior to the 2023 election, where they said that Governor Lalonde did nothing. And we said, no, if you said nothing, you're not being fair to the man. Why? Because he started the British-American flyover and he completed it.
1: Exactly.
0: And the dualization of the road from that British America down to, I think, Lamigo. So you cannot say that the man didn't do anything, except you say he didn't do enough. He was the one that completed it. Yeah. All right, let's pick more calls. Hello, good morning.
8: Good morning, I'm the TJ. I'm Ben Olesho.
0: Morning, your name and location, please.
8: This is Kaze, always known as Kaze, and the RFI student.
0: Okay, Kaze, can you help us speak loud, because people can barely hear you from the outside?
8: All right. I want to commend your program.
0: Thank you.
8: And all your analysis. Mm-hmm. I want to comment on the issue of the white people that are going to be celebrating as the June, as May. Really, the people that fight, because even we, the people in the community, I don't see anything good that we are trying to do to appreciate those people for the little they are doing.
0: Mm-hmm.
8: You can see vandalization of government property everywhere. Kidnapping, armed robbery, and all that things. But I don't pray that Nigeria will be too respected again. Bless you and all your efforts.
0: All right, thank you so very much, Kaze.
1: Sadiq Plaza, and we want to welcome Kasim Yusuf.
0: Yeah, the radio Bata. Senator.
1: He is in town.
0: Yeah, in fact, we are happy to have you back home.
1: Exactly. Good morning, the wise man in the studio, with what is going on about the party primaries. If Kaze is not taking any, we'll work against the party in the coming election. Ishaya Ali is in California. Thank you very much. A pleasant morning political update. Wow, Bello, your brain is full of political history. Thank you for refreshing our memories back to political history of 1999. I have a President Tinubu administration. There is some success and weakness in the administration. President Tinubu really need to rise up to the occasion of the trends of kidnapping by bandits. It's truly sad seeing people crying in the hands of bandits. It's Namu Guam in Javiko. Thank you very much. Without history, then we cannot actually understand where we are or who we are. And good morning, Bello and Pam. You guys are doing great work. Keep it up. Below, some of us will do a dawa for Arsenal. Nen is in Pakshin. That's why football is interesting.
0: Yeah.
1: Because we cannot all be supporting
0: that's
1: one
0: why
1: team.
0: I've been saying that there should be strong opposition, exactly. Even in democracy.
1: Exactly. The administration of President Tinubu cannot be compared with the government of former President Buhari. Tinubu have done well in some aspects, while in some areas of his policy is poor. But going forward, Mr. President should concentrate and do more in the area of security, because no matter how good your leadership is, if the masses are facing the challenges of insecurity, such government cannot be classified as a good government. And lastly, I'm happy that Salah was celebrated in the state peacefully. Maxwell is in City Lodge Hotel. Bulus Esther Oman in Faringala, keep up the great work. Happy Salah to all Muslim faithful out there, and happy Sunday in advance to all Christian faithful. We pray for permanent peace in Plateau and Nigeria at large. Thank you very much. Bulus Oman Esther.
0: Hello, good morning.
9: Good morning.
0: Morning, your name and location, please.
9: Oh, but I am calling from Favo.
0: Okay, go ahead. You have the mic.
9: Yes, I just want to contribute or ask you something. But tell me, when our president came in for Kondela visit during the our this Palm Sunday attack at Kububa, he promised us that they are going to fix
1: 5,000 cameras.
9: I want to know, is that thing still in place, or they have come up, they have finished, the matter is quiet? The other issue will rise before you remember, we should still expect those installation of the camera. That's
0: okay, and that's the question we're also asking the people of Anguwa Rukuba to tell us if at all there's anything they've seen. And I think the pledge or the promise was not just made for only Anguwa Rukuba, but rather the city and the state at large. So we wish that by now we should hear that it has been done, because when we continue hearing, we will, then it's not an achievement. Until when we hear, we have. And then people will call us to say that indeed we are seeing this, because this is what has been installed in our community. Just like the last time somebody called to tell us that the streets have been illuminated,
1: yes,
0: from Anguwa Rukuba. We have not been there, but me has not been there anyway.
1: Exactly.
0: Thank God you have been there and you have seen it. Let's pick this call. Hello, good morning.
10: Good morning, Paman Bello.
0: Morning, your name and location, please.
10: Osman Okoro from Douala Bello. Happy Salah.
0: Osman Okoro, go ahead.
10: Lord, I'm very, very happy to hear from Bello that he's safe into other states, and now it's Chukwu Emeka now.
0: Go ahead.
10: Yeah, it's my big brother now. Things have come to materialize.
1: Exactly.
10: And no wonder you are more blessed, because at least it's a holy land. Hi, Dr. Fama, I'm very happy with you. You people are making me happy. I'm always consistent.
0: We're also happy whenever you call.
1: Exactly.
10: Thanks, and God bless.
0: God bless you. Amen. Too. All All right, Usman Okoro just called to appreciate us and to also eulogize Bello for being a brother because he has been to his estate. Hello, good morning.
11: Good morning.
0: Morning, your name and location, please.
11: This is Abdul Obia from.
0: Go ahead, Abdul, you have the mic.
11: Truly, I heard the speech of Ebo Governor this morning and the speech of the president. And can I take free, there is nothing, absolutely nothing that they say. Completely all the things and all the people. The president is really defending his ill policies against the market. The removal of certain, the floating of the Naira, and the insecurity telling us to have no option until the country can be waived yet before there will be something about it. Secondly, then I heard that you are having some kind of procession tomorrow, 3 p.m.
1: Yes.
11: To Secretary Jackson.
1: From Terminus.
11: But I'm not really going to confirm you on that one. See you on Saturday.
1: No problem.
0: Okay.
11: No, it's about that.
1: No problem.
0: Thank you, Abdul. All right, we appreciate you.
1: Yeah, Pambot is saying great work out there. Good morning, Sani Ibrahim Dila Sisko. You guys are doing a great analysis. Watching from Jingle, Sagashas Bello Lukman. Sani Ibrahim Dila is saying, watching live from Jingle. Thank you very much. We appreciate you too.
0: Hello, good morning.
12: Hello, good morning from this and Bello Lukman. This is Nani Solomon calling from just here.
0: Nani, you are calling for the first time, I guess.
12: On this program,
0: yes.
12: I think I have called before.
1: Yeah.
0: Okay, wow.
12: Program.
0: Okay, it's good to have you. Go ahead.
12: I think one thing you said regarding the state slogan, Plateau State seems to err on the side of caution because the time is now, whatever you're facing, Katalane, the time is now for you.
0: Mm-hmm.
12: But I want to believe, I'm a strong believer in the Plateau project, and I know there are so many things vested in Mr. Governor, especially when the collapse of the State Academy happened and the speech he gave with what transpired. I want to say to the Governor that there is no he can do and write his name on the placards of time, and people will remember him for it. But then he should work with people that would advise him positively regarding this CCTV camera. I think that is the best thing that will ever happen to us, especially at flashpoint areas, because this can always be reviewed.
0: Yeah.
12: But then, I want to urge Nigerians that we should also hold our politicians accountable, remembering that this abduction thing happened during the time of Goodluck Jonathan. We cannot allow them to always walk over our intelligence, try to do things, and then we forget. We should stand on our toes, demand responsibility from them, demand accountability from them, and tell them that we are in the know. And God will help us. God bless Nigeria, God bless Pakistan, and God bless Jos, the home of peace and tourism.
0: God bless you, Nayi, for this contribution. And if you ask me, Nayi is now one of the advocates of women on the plateau because the point she has actually raised is so diplomatic in such a way that when she tells you go to hell, you begin to look for transport to go to hell.
1: I just picked that word from my mouth because I wanted to say God bless you, Nayi, because in fact, that's a very wonderful and amazing contribution coming from Nayi there. Thank you so much. I have some messages here on the Facebook page. Joshua Iwada, good morning, Bello and Pam. God bless you for the good work. May God reward you. Watching you live from Samurumba. Ayuba Mohammed Rabiu, good morning to you guys in the studio. With you people from Gengere here in Jos. Thank you so much. Please say hello to Rocky Boy's wife and everybody around Gengere area. Amin Abdullah Shuaibu, good morning, gentlemen. In the studio, I'm watching you live from Ricos. The SMT subsidy is gone. How does this feel? How do you feel as a citizen 3 years in office of Mr. President? That is the question that we are also asking you out there. We're doing a review and an introspective look at the entire administration of both the president and the governor. And we have this one that says, Barakali Salah to you out there, Mohammed Abdul. Mohammed Abdul, thank you very much. We appreciate you. We have more messages on the Facebook. Ayuba Kasala, Barka the Salah, even though the goodies did not reach us. All right, Ayuba, maybe next time we'll look for a camel so that the goodies can actually get around the entire town. Rahila Sunday, good morning, sir. Good to listen to you this morning. Barka the Salah to all Muslim faithful. Alta Seni Emoyoma, and that is my very good friend that we used to track from Ricos to Lamont Hotel side. The media bulldozer Bello Lukman, aka Log B. God bless you, brother. Thank you very much. It's only Alta that knows me as Log B in this town. Thank you so much, Alta Asini.
0: Hello, good morning.
13: Good morning. Hello.
0: Morning, your name and location, please. All right, go ahead, but speak up loud.
13: Congratulations, Mr. Bello.
1: Thank you, sir.
13: For winning the FM Cup.
1: Yes.
13: And the Manchester United. I'm wishing you the best.
1: Thank you so much, sir. Thank you very much, sir.
13: I wish you happy summer.
0: Thank you so very much.
1: This time tomorrow, our heart is beating.
0: Thank you so very much. We appreciate you too.
1: Yeah.
0: And may God continue to bless all the contributors and the peace-loving people of Plateau State. Let's pick this call. Hello, good morning.
14: Good morning.
0: Morning.
14: Good morning.
1: Morning, ma.
0: That should be Mommy Zainab.
1: Baraka Salah, Mommy Zainab.
14: Mommy Zainab from Angola.
0: Go ahead, Mommy Zainab.
14: I really thank God for all the Nigeria entirely for celebrating the Salah Peaceful Day.
0: Thank God.
14: Because if any festive is coming, our mind is not at rest.
0: Sure.
14: But we thank God. Yes. All went well.
0: Yeah.
14: Secondly, I've not been able to get connected to you people since the primary election.
0: Wow.
14: I want to beg all Nigerians. We have not learned our lesson.
0: Mm.
14: The primary election, we thank God for our governor because his, the work he did for us, voted for him. But every other place, I don't know when our people will learn lessons. We are tired of lamenting day in, day out. We are collecting money just to vote for anybody. They never learn. We keep on praying.
0: On our side. Thank you, Mommy Zainab. God bless you.
1: God bless you too, and the entire people of Angwarogo, the Cassava Streets.
0: Yeah.
1: All right, Pamang Ahmed. Good morning, Bello and Pam. Watching you live from Gumau Toro local government and area of Bauchi State. We present happy Salah to all Muslim brothers and sisters in the entire denomination. Ahmed Gas Kankwana is in Gumau. And Bulus Treasure Uhuma, nice one. Thank you so much, Bulus. We appreciate you.
0: Hello, good morning. Okay, we lost this. 08064641536 is the number to call. Hello, good morning.
15: Hello.
0: Hello, good morning.
15: Hello, good morning. Who's in the house?
0: Morning, your name and location, please.
15: This is Comrade Ezekiel. I'm calling for brother.
0: Comrade Ezekiel, go ahead. You have the mic.
15: Lukman.
1: Yes, sir.
15: Good morning.
1: Morning, sir.
15: Salah.
1: Baraka the Salah, comrade. I have your number.
15: I've lost my chicken.
1: That's why I say let me quickly make.
0: Don't worry, he will contact you.
15: I only got your text.
1: I have your phone number, sir.
15: I only got your text.
1: I will contact you, comrade.
15: On the letter note, sir.
1: Mm-hmm. Yes.
15: Please, the issue of Plateau State.
0: Yes.
15: We are holding the Plateau State government. We that we are living in Fraka. We have up to 3 weeks that come into Fraka. Please, make that at least one.
0: Three
15: routes that come into Fraka.
0: But you are pleading, even if it's one, that they should grade it for you.
15: Exactly.
0: All right. All right.
15: Please, you are pleading.
0: Thank you so very much, comrade. Just like the appreciate people of you.
1: Anguan Jarawa and Yutan.
0: Yeah.
1: 5 months, there's no light. Please.
0: Yeah. All right. This one is saying, subsidy is gone. Tinubu, 29th May 2023. Now there's good education, good roads, and good security, and proper electricity. Blood from the eyes are mere water, and yet songs of victory to the president of doing little to the people. Happy 50th anniversary to Plateau State. We pray for more peace and stability in the state. Akas Emmanuel is saying that. I join you in that hope and prayer. The pain and uncertainty faced by kidnapping victims and their loved ones is unimaginable and swift. Safe return is the most urgent priority for everyone involved. God bless you, Mr. Bello and PDK. Keep you in Jesus' name. Up PSG come tomorrow final. Oga, just manage the Premier League. Premier League trophy is sufficient for you. I remain Chooks the Tony. All right. Chooks, well, there's nothing wrong you get it all.
1: I pray we surprise you and I'll be among the first to call you tomorrow.
0: Thank God his number is here. And this is saying, Esnabulus Uoman, good morning to the two wise men in the studio. Happy Salah to all our Muslim faithful out there and happy Sunday in advance to our Christian faithful. To you both, Have a lovely weekend ahead. We pray for permanent peace in Plateau State and Nigeria at large. Hello, good morning.
16: Good morning, Bello Lukman and NCTDK.
0: That should be Nze Christian Osuji from Basa, I guess.
16: That's correct. Nze Christian Osuji from Jebu Basa.
0: Go ahead, you have the mic, sir.
16: God bless you. Bello, how are you? How's it going?
1: Very, very, very, very fine, sir.
16: How is it, Tala?
1: No, we thank God, boss.
16: Good. God bless you and bless my
1: people. Amen, sir. Amen,
0: God bless you, sir.
16: We always like to congratulate our governor, but still remind him about our road in Jebu Basa. The road that has been flagged off since 17th February up till now, nothing has been done. We have hope that he will tell those in charge to grade, even if they cannot do that road, let them grade that road 4-5 for us too, so that we can move on it and be able to plan and vote for him this next election. Let it not be a road that every time they will use it for campaign, after campaign they will abandon us and be waiting for that data to take it at once. So we pray that God will bless all of you and bless Nigeria.
1: Amen. Thank you very much.
0: Thank you, Chief Christian Osuji and Bello. There are some things that we just try to swallow them, because when you hear what people say, we always go through the parks and we enter commercial vehicles. Some people are even saying that, are you sure you're even going to see up to 5 kilometers of that road? But we are saying the best way to silence those critics is to do the needful, because the road is over 30 kilometers based on what the governor promised. Then let's see the road actually done to that point that the governor promised, because if it doesn't happen, then it's like giving Philip to what people are saying that is probably for another campaign. And we are saying no, let it not be seen as that. Rather, let the government silence those critics by doing the road, so that those that used to say this is probably the reason for the flag off, they should now bury their heads in shame.
1: Exactly. Use your performance to silence down critics. Your adversaries politically. Good morning, gentlemen of the press, talking about the sub-request appellations of all states in Nigeria. It's unfortunate that these are mere theatrics and rhetorics, highly encapsulated with negativity, devoid of developmental yearnings and positivity. Will you have Ekong is in Mr. Ali? I'm sure, Pam Dunquiz, you think you're actually reeling out a poem.
0: Yeah.
1: Good morning, gentlemen of the press, talking about poetic. The sub-request appellations of all states in Nigeria. It's very unfortunate that these are mere theatrics and rhetorics, highly encapsulated with negativity, devoid of developmental yearnings and positivity. William of Ekong, thank you so much.
0: Bless you.
1: I think he's a writer. Good morning, wise man in the studio, and Baraka the Salah to Bill Lukman. I'm praying for peace on the plateau. Please add me to the WhatsApp number. Noah Peter is in Terminus. Thank you, Noah. We appreciate you.
0: All right, let's pick this call. Hello, good morning. Hello, good morning. Your name and location, please.
17: Ishaya Ali from Jail.
0: Ishaya, go ahead. You have the mic.
17: Barakadisala to you, Bello.
1: Barakadisala to you too. Thank you, Ishaya.
17: My Muslim friends in University of Jos.
0: God bless you too.
17: I want to say three things in 30 seconds.
1: Okay.
17: If Nigerians will follow my own opinion, nobody should even vote for Atiku. Even one vote he should not get, because he is trying to separate us, to jeopardize with the zoning system that we have. He should be patient. He's an elderly person. Let him support someone as an elderly man.
0: Okay.
17: Secondly, what I would like to tell Nigerians that we should hold this government accountable for all the promises that they are making for us come 2027. That is where we will judge them, whether they fulfill it or not.
0: Thank you.
17: Bello, the issue of my Arsenal shirt. Tomorrow is the detail. I wish Arsenal the best of luck.
0: Thank you, Ishaya Ali, for your contribution.
1: The fact that we are both supporting the same club is a consolation for me.
0: Let's pick this.
1: Some shirts, but you can't buy shirts for everybody.
0: Sure, of course. Let's pick this card. Hello, good morning.
18: Good morning, Bello.
0: Morning, your name and location, please.
18: My name is Zachary.
0: Please, Zachary, can you speak up, because people cannot even hear you from the outside? You need to speak to the mic.
18: Concerning Atiku Abubakar.
0: Yes.
18: You know, say,
19: Northerners are wiser. They will not even vote for a city. Pending for them to vote for another, they will wait for people to vote.
1: Exactly.
19: They use their own tenure. Achuku should go and sit down.
0: Thank you so very much, Zachary. Thank you so very much, Zachary.
1: The aspiration is even having K-Leg in itself. He is saying he's going to do only one tenor. So you are saying that the tenor of the North.
0: Yes, you are taking one tenor, 4 years out of it.
1: Out of it.
0: Then maybe when it comes to 2021,
1: does he return back to the South?
0: Come on. Let's get serious. Let's pick this call. Hello, good morning.
20: Hello, good morning.
0: Morning, your name and location, please.
20: Me, Baba Franco from Kebubata.
0: Baba Franco, go ahead. You have just 1 minute. We're out of time. Thank you, sir.
1: Morning, sir.
20: And you. So, Abed, what I want to say that you people should remind our governor for this our road, please. We are not happy for this road.
0: Okay.
20: We are not happy for this road. Please, you people should remind the governor.
0: All right. Thank you so and very much.
20: You should do something about this Bata road.
0: All right.
20: Thank you.
0: Thank you so very much. And that's the last call we'll take this morning on the program. And for those who don't know, the road in Basa was flagged off on the 17th of February 2026. And by the 17th of next month, we'll be counting almost 4 months or so. And the length of the road is just 0.3 kilometers short of 40 kilometers. That's 39.7 kilometers. And it spans between Jebubasa Binchin Buyo Road. And Buyo is one of the villages that almost the last part of Plateau State from this side to link to Kaduna State. And I told you that the last time we went to Buyo for their hunting festival, they told us that, no, don't follow this road that you came through, but rather there's a road at the other side that the Kaduna State government have already graded and leveled it with quality laterite. Bello, when we got to that road, you can drive at 120 kilometers per hour because the laterite is more like Colta.
1: Wow.
0: Yes, I saw that myself.
1: Wow.
0: All right, that's the much we can take on the program this morning. Bello, as we wrap up.
1: Let's continue to preach peace. Without peace, there can never be harmony, understanding, society. Baraka de Sala Alhaji Abba Bako. I met with him last week in Ansaruddin. And all the good people out there, Alhamdulillah, Salam, Salam. May God continue to bless you all. And let's continue to preach peace. Without peace, there can never be harmony, understanding in the society.
0: On behalf of every other person that made this program a huge success, David Friday, thank you for producing us. And all our ardent listener and caller, we continue to hold you in high esteem. And we wish England tomorrow best of luck. There's nothing wrong if Aston Villa will win the cup, Crystal Palace will win the Conference League, and there's nothing wrong if Arsenal wins because there's no zoning in winning trophies. Yeah. Some people will say some teams have been dominating. If they are playing well, let them dominate. If you're not playing well, definitely you don't expect somebody to say, out of pity, let's give it to you. It doesn't work like that. My name is Pam Dunquist. See you at the other side of Sunrise next week. All things being equal, do have yourselves a lovely day. Bye-bye.
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7: It is 12 o'clock and this is Silverbirds with a 93.7 Jos. Nigeria is the only country we have. Let's avoid acts that could destabilize the nation. We are one big family. I am David King. First, our top stories. Governor Caleb Mutfwang restates commitment to securing lives and property in the state. National Assembly pledges support for President Bola Tinubu on security and state police. Federal government considers flight restrictions and passenger isolations over Ebola threat. On the foreign scene, NATO condemns Russian recklessness after drone hits Romanian apartment block. And in sports, Ibrahima Konate is set to leave Liverpool on free transfer after 5 years. Please stay tuned for details of these and other stories. Governor Caleb Mutfwang has restated his administration's commitment to securing lives and properties in the state. The governor made the commitment in Jos during a statewide broadcast to mark his administration's 3 years in office.
8: Guided by the vision of our administration's three-pillar policy, we have taken bold, strategic, and deliberate steps to secure lives and property across Plateau State. Recognizing that peace and security remain the foundation for sustainable development, we have continued to work closely with both state and federal security authorities to strengthen our collective response to emerging security threats. I particularly commend the patriotic service and sacrifices of our armed forces and indeed parliamentary agencies who have tirelessly stood with us through our trying moments in the state.
7: Governor Mutfwang said measures are in place to prevent attacks in the state.
8: We're in the process of re-establishing the Plateau State Security Trust Fund to mobilize support and resources for improved security coordination and intervention. We launched an emergency communication center with a toll-free line to facilitate timely feedback and emergency reporting and swift response. We also established the Plateau State Activity Center, equipped with modern surveillance technology, including drones and CCTV cameras, to boost monitoring and strengthen security surveillance. We'll continue to optimize the efficiency of these technologies for better results. Above all, we have continued to support our security agencies and collaborate with local communities to ensure that lasting peace and stability return to every town and village across Plateau State.
7: Speaking on efforts made to return displaced people to their ancestral homes, the governor assured displaced communities of safe return.
8: In our commitment to restoring hope and dignity to displaced persons, plans have gone far in rebuilding some displaced communities. Recently, I was delighted to flag off a non-governmental initiative, the Eden Initiative for Humanitarian Support at Ribakwe Village, in the Rigwe Chiefdom of Basa local government area. This initiative is designed to provide safe and decent shelter for victims of displacement. Government will do its best to mobilize both public and private resources to replicate this noble initiative in Barkilladi, Riom, Mangu, Bokos, and other local government areas as part of our broader efforts to resettle internally displaced persons.
7: The governor warned that his administration will not tolerate actions capable of threatening peace in the state.
8: And together we must promote the spirit of tolerance, mutual respect, and peaceful coexistence that defines our heritage. At the same time, let me be very clear that this administration shall not condone attacks or acts of violence against any community under any guise, including reprisals arising from allegations of any kind. Likewise, we will not tolerate cattle rustling and poisoning of livestock willful destruction of crops, harmful grazing practices like grazing at night, underage herders, or any act capable of threatening peace and security. Anyone found culpable of violating the law will be dealt with accordingly.
7: Executive Governor of Plateau State, Caleb Manasse Mutwang, speaking there. The President of the Nigerian Senate, Godswill Akpabio, says the National Assembly will accelerate support for President Bola Tinubu in strengthening security and advancing key reforms aimed at repositioning Nigeria's economy. Godswill Akpabio stated this on Thursday after leading principal officers of the Senate on a traditional Salah homage to President Tinubu at his Lagos residence. He noted that current security threats were largely targeted attacks on soft locations such as schools, churches, and mosques, unlike previous periods marked by widespread insurgent occupation and bomb attacks. The Senate President, however, acknowledged that more still needed to be done, especially in securing vulnerable communities and border areas. The Chief of Army Staff, Lieutenant General Waidi Shaibu, has reiterated his commitment to giving the needed support to ensure that troops succeed in their various operations. General Waidi Shaibu, represented by the Commander Armored Corps, Major General Umar Abubakar, made the commitment at the 2026 Eid al-Kabir celebration with officers and soldiers of 3 Divisions of the Nigerian Army and Operation Enduring Peace.
9: I commend and appreciate all your efforts and pledge to go the extra mile to provide a conducive environment for you to excel operationally and otherwise. I wish to specially commend our brave and dedicated troops across various theaters of operations whose unalloyed loyalty, uncommon courage, resilience, and steadfast faith have continued to contribute significantly to the successes recorded in the ongoing operations against terrorism, insurgency, banditry, kidnapping, oil theft, and other forms of criminality threatening the peace and stability of our nation. Your sacrifices, professionalism, and commitment to duty have remained the driving force behind the operational achievements of the Nigerian Army.
7: He commended the troops for their professionalism, adding that their sacrifices will not be forgotten.
9: The Nigerian Army remains eternally grateful for their courage, patriotism, and devotion to duty. I equally extend my heartfelt condolences and appreciation to the families of our fallen heroes for their strength, sacrifice, and enduring support as we collectively uphold the memories of your loved ones. Your resilience and understanding continue to inspire us all, and I assure you that the Nigerian Army will continue to uphold the welfare and memory of your loved ones. Let me once again assure you all of my firm commitment to the actualization of all welfare concerns of the Nigerian Army community. Robust administration, especially with respect to efficient welfare, remains a key component of my command philosophy.
7: The General Officer Commanding 3 Division of the Nigerian Army and Commander Operation Enduring Peace, Major General Folosho Oyinlola, encouraged the troops not to relent in their efforts in sustaining peace within their area of responsibility.
10: While today is a moment of celebration and fellowship, it is equally a reminder that our responsibilities remain ongoing. The security situation within our joint operations area continues to demand vigilance, professionalism, and operational readiness. I therefore encourage all officers and personnel to remain focused, disciplined, and committed to the discharge of their duties. Let the lessons of Eid al-Kabir strengthen our resolve, reinforce our unity of purpose, and inspire us to sustain the gains already achieved while working tirelessly towards lasting peace and security in our area of responsibility.
7: General Oyinlola commended the contribution of the fallen heroes who paid the supreme price in restoring peace in the country.
10: As we celebrate, we must also pause to remember our fallen heroes who paid the supreme sacrifice in service to our nation and in the pursuit of peace. Their courage, patriotism, and devotion remains enduring sources of inspiration to us all. We owe them a duty to remain steadfast and professional in the discharge of our responsibilities while continuing to support and remember their families in our thoughts and prayers. Their sacrifices must continue to inspire our determination and commitment to mission success.
7: Rhythm News correspondent Babatunde Ajayi reports that the Chief of Army Staff described the celebration as a period to thank Almighty Allah for his continued guidance, protection, and mercy upon the nation and the Nigerian Army. The federal government is considering possible restrictions on flights from countries affected by the Ebola virus as part of fresh measures to prevent any outbreak in Nigeria. This was disclosed on Thursday by the Chief of Staff to the President, Femi Gbajie Abiamila, following a high-level strategic meeting held in Victoria Island, Lagos, to review the country's Ebola preparedness and response framework. Femi Gbajie Abiamila, who led the meeting, said the proposed travel restrictions will be complemented by the isolation of passengers showing symptoms consistent with Ebola infections at the nation's points of entry. The Nigerian Center for Disease Control and Prevention has placed several states on high Ebola preparedness alert after fresh risk assessments classified Nigeria's chances of importing the deadly disease as high amid regional outbreaks. Dr. Jide Idris, the Director General of the NCDC, said this in a Thursday statement, stressing that Nigeria had not yet recorded any confirmed Ebola virus disease case linked to the outbreak. He explained that the World Health Organization's Public Health Emergency of International Concern declaration and increasing Ebola cases in the Democratic Republic of the Congo and Uganda required intensified surveillance and preparedness activities across Nigeria immediately.
11: 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And now, to foreign entertainment and sports news.
7: Welcome back. A Russian drone hit an apartment block in Romania, causing a fire and wounding two people, officials have said, prompting a strong response from NATO and EU officials. The incident happened on Friday in the eastern town of Galați, close to Romania's eastern border with Ukraine and Moldova. European Commission President Ursula von der Leyen said in response that Russia's war of aggression had crossed yet another line, while NATO condemned Russia's recklessness. In sports, Ibrahima Konate is said to leave Liverpool after 5 years at Anfield. The 27-year-old had been in talks with the club about extending his contract, but could not find common ground when it came to signing a new deal and is now set to walk away for free. Ibrahima Konate has been linked to a number of sides across Europe since the turn of the year, but has yet to decide on his next move. End the news, a recap of the major headlines. Governor Caleb Mutfwanga has restated his commitment to securing lives and properties in the state. The President of the Nigerian Senate, Godson Akpabio, said the National Assembly will accelerate support for President Bola Tinubu in strengthening security and advancing key reforms. The federal government is considering possible restrictions on flights from countries affected by Ebola virus. On the Foreign Senate report that a Russian drone has hit an apartment block in Romania, causing a fire and wounding two people. In sports, you heard that Ibrahima Konate is set to leave Liverpool after 5 years on Anfield. The news was edited by Babatunde Ajayi and produced by David Friday. You can follow us on our social media platforms at Jos937Rhythm on Instagram, X, and Facebook. Nigeria is the only country we have. Let's avoid acts that could destabilize a nation. We are one big family. Good afternoon. Thank you for listening. I am David King.

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3: The time is 2 o'clock. I am Gift Azamu. Here are the stories we're following at this hour. The Global Executive Council of Ohanaeze Indigbo Worldwide has inaugurated a committee on human rights to investigate alleged rights abuses against Igbos within Nigeria and in the diaspora. The President General of Ohanaeze, Senator Azuta Mbata, inaugurated the committee at a meeting held at the National Secretariat in Enugu. Ezechi Chukwu, the National Publicity Secretary Worldwide, disclosed this in a statement today in Enugu. Members of the National Assembly Joint Committee on Hajj on Thursday night inspected facilities and welfare services provided to Nigerian pilgrims in Mina. This forms part of its oversight activities for the 2026 Hajj operations. The delegation led by Senator Ali Udume included members of the Senate Subcommittee on Hajj and the House of Representatives Subcommittee on Hajj Affairs. The delegation toured several accommodation tents housing Nigerian pilgrims to assess the quality of services coordinated and provided by the National Hajj Commission of Nigeria. The Minister of Aviation and Aerospace Development, Festus Keyamo, says sustainable aviation financing is critical to Africa's economic integration and development. Festus Keyamo said this in an interview at the 2026 annual meetings of the African Development Bank Group in Brazzaville, Republic of Congo. He said Nigeria had signed a letter of intent with the bank under its Integrated Aviation Transformation Program aimed at modernizing African airlines and strengthening regional connectivity. On the foreign scene, the U.S. and Iran still needs to work out several sticking points before an agreement on the war can be reached, Vice President J.D. Vance has said. Asked by the BBC if President Donald Trump was close to signing a deal, J.D. Vance said it was too early to say when or if the two sides will finalize an agreement. Earlier on Thursday, U.S. officials told the BBC the two countries had agreed a framework of a deal known as a Memorandum of Understanding, pending the approval of Trump and Iran's leadership. 8 students alleged to have been involved in a suspected arson attack at a Kenyan girls' school that killed 16 pupils have been arrested. Police say the fire in the early hours of Thursday morning at the Utumushi Girls Academy in Gilgil, about 75 miles northwest of capital city Nairobi, tore through the upper floor of the dormitory, which had 135 bunk beds. In entertainment news, in a dazzling display of tradition and elegance, social cultural groups and age grades arrived at the venue of the Ojode Oba Festival in Ijebu Ode, Ogun State on Friday. Videos shared on Instagram captured the vibrant atmosphere as participants arrived in coordinated, richly embroidered traditional attire. Finally, in sport news, Lionel Messi will captain Argentina's World Cup defense at the 2026 edition, national coach Lionel Scaloni announced as he unveiled his 26-man squad. Messi had not previously confirmed he would play in what will be the 38-year-old's record-breaking sixth tournament. And those are the stories we are following. Nigeria is the only country we have. Let's avoid acts that could destabilize the nation. Remember, we one big family. Good afternoon and many thanks for listening.
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My name is Auntie Reshi, and in the studio with me is Uncle Ponsak. So please stay tuned.

0: to the children's rhythm adventure on Rhythm 93.7 FM. Just so let's start with our reading for today. So today we are talking about hopes and dreams. So sometimes when we are going through hard times, it feels like the world has gotten smaller and harder, but inside you there's still a bright light that is full of possibilities. This section is about looking beyond today and remembering that you have a future worth getting excited about. Your dreams aren't just wishes, they are promises you make to yourself. No matter what you are facing right now, you still have so much to offer the world, and the world has so much to offer you back.
1: Fata da burina wani lokaci idan muna cikin wahala, duniya na iya zama kamar tayi kankanta kuma tayi duhu, amma a cikin zuciyarka akwai wata haske mai karfi da cike da dan mamaki. 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

0: That Abaka.
1: Okay, so let's move to the next subsection, and this one is talking about the Future Me Vision Board. So close your eyes and imagine yourself in 5 years. What are you doing? Where are you? What makes you smile? Draw or cut out pictures of things you want to do, places you want to visit, or the person you want to become. Maybe you want to be a teacher, travel to the moon, or just have a really cool pet. Put it all on your board. This is your roadmap to tomorrow.
0: Alongani Nagaba. 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
1: Okay, so let's go on a short musical break. We'll be right back. Please stay with us.

0: With the children's rhythm adventure on Rhythm 93.7. So today, okay, so let's move to my dream jar. Let's talk about the dream jar. Imagine you have a magical jar that can hold anything, even dreams. Fill it with drawings of all your wishes, big dreams like becoming famous, small dreams like eating your favorite ice cream, silly dreams like flying, and serious dreams like helping others. Write them down, draw them, or just think about them. Remember, there's no such thing as a dream too big or too small.
1: Tulu na mafarkai. 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
0: Okay, so last thing we'll be talking about today is the gratitude garden. 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
1: You are Elohim among Elohim. You created all the Elohas. God of all flesh, creator of the universe, defender of our faith, he who fights without spilling blood. Only you are God. You that started a war without raising dust. Only you are God. Father of spirits. Balm of Gilead, Rose of Sharon, the ocean divide, lifter of our heads, giver of life, thank you. Only you be praised, thank you, in Jesus' name. Hallelujah. To the credibility of the word. Can you rely on the word of God? Does the word of God not fail? What is in the word of God that does not fail? What is in the word of God that gives life? The credibility of the word. In 2 Peter chapter 1, verse 19, the Bible tells me that we have a sure word of prophecy. Can you put it there if we can? There is a word of prophecy that does not fail. It is sure. You can bank on it. He says, we have also a more sure word of prophecy. Whereunto ye do well that you take heed. He said, don't leave that word. Make sure you take heed of that word. As unto light that shineth in darkness. In other words, he said, unto the day dawn, the star arise and the day star arise in your hearts. How is it possible for stars to arise in our hearts? It means that when the star arises in your heart, the world will see you. The Bible said that we have a sure word of prophecy. It doesn't stop there. It now gave us an advice that we should do well to hold onto that word. That word shines in darkness. That word has an ability that you can hold onto the word until the day comes. Until the day dawns, hold onto the word. I'm big, and there is nothing around you signifying that you are big. He say, hold onto it until you are big. When do I stop believing the word of God? The day you die. Is everything against you? Keep believing the word of God. That tells me that the word of God has credibility. It has integrity. It does not fail. I don't know anyone that held onto the word of God and it failed. Somebody said that promotion was supposed to be mine, but they did not give me. It's not yours. A better one is coming. I know there's a time when we were in school, they used to give us double promotion. So they didn't promote us to the next class. They gave us double promotion. So somebody in primary four, they look at the person and say, your intelligence, IQ, is not for primary four. It's not also for primary five. Go to primary six.
2: Move forward.
1: Are you following me? Jesus said to us that the word of his mouth, the word that I speak, they are life and they are spirit. John chapter 6, verse 63. I told you on Sunday that there is no word that is idle. It is the spirit that maketh a man alive. It says quicken it. It is the spirit that makes alive. The flesh profited nothing. This is your flesh. Nothing. Use the best Mary Kay. It does not signify a husband. Wear the best of designers. It doesn't mean somebody will look at you. So after your physical beauty, you must have something up here. That a man who, a man is disturbed and he turns to his girlfriend and the girlfriend is soaked with the word of God. Let them queue up. Is that one that has word of God that you will follow? Why? That when the man is downcasted, there is something in the word of that man or woman that she has to say that can elevate the man's spirit. He bade for a contract. The first time, second time, third time, fourth time, they didn't give him. And he's downcasted. And he doesn't know who to talk to, not even his friend. That's when you know that every man is a baby. And then he looks for some, his girlfriend, his wife, his fiance, his partner. He said, I lost the contract again. And what came out from the woman? My Bible tells me that seven times a man will fall, but seven times he will arise. He said, get yourself together. Consume yourself together. Summon up yourself and rise again. It's a sin to remain downcasted. Arise. Square your shoulder. Put some oil on your hair. Look at the mirror and say, you on the other side. Your time cometh. Your time cometh. Your time cometh.
2: A sure word of prophecy. A sure word of prophecy. In Proverbs chapter 18 and verse 21. Proverbs 18, 21. Death. Where is death? And life is where? Death is not in hell. It's in your mouth. Life is in your mouth. A sure word of prophecy. Everything around you is dying. And they told you it is somebody that is the cause. Is the truth. Is the cause because your mouth is short. The person that caused you is not a man. The person who placed a curse on your life is not a man. It's a man. It's happening because your mouth is shut. When you open your mouth at 12 midnight, you go to your children's room and look at them and say, sleep, daddy has war tonight. You go to your wife's room and say, sleep, I need to go to the war room. Are you following me?
3: Yes, sir.
2: That's how to do it. Nothing is working. Nothing is working. My father struggled. My mother is struggling. Everything is working. Everything is not working. Who is saying it? He said death and life are in the power. So it's saying that there is a power in the tongue. Now what it goes on to explain, look at it. It says, and they that love death shall eat the fruit of death. And they that love life shall eat the fruit of life. The way this thing is going, it's like my money will finish. It's like the money is about to finish. Who said it? You. The odds are against me. You said it. They can't but love me. I am highly favored. Wherever I go, men just love me. When I show up, favor shows up in the name of Jesus. When I show up, favor shows up in the name of Jesus. Are you following me? The Bible said there is credibility. Your mouth is credible. The word of God is credible. Not just the word of God. Your word is accountable. It says on the last day you will give account of every idle word. It means that there is no idle word, because if it is idle, you will not need to give account of it. It's trying to tell you that that word is waiting for you. Why did you say this word? You will explain to God. You explain to God why you said this world is a stupid place. Are you giving life to the atmosphere? You are releasing death into the atmosphere. You can't be around me and talk rubbish. You can't. That's anybody who knows me will know that you can't be around me and just talk nonsense. No. Are you stupid? These children will kill me. Amen. Because the Bible tells me that the word of God is yea and amen. So you will have what you say. People don't like me. Amen. People like me. Amen. Which one do you choose? I'm favored. They just want to help me. I have no helper. What do you mean? They gravitate towards me to help me.
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2: They told you have a rigorous infection. Infection, die in Jesus' name. You say it continually, continually, continually, continually until you are clean. Anything that is not supposed to be in your system, that is in your system, is an infection.
1: Psychoporia sophatamina. There are two kinds of words. Your words, God's words. All of them has power. All of them has power. There's no one that doesn't have power. That thing where they go outside, go look for, you go soon find them. That thing where they go outside, go look for, you go soon find them. He will find it. And when he finds it, don't complain. Because you said he will find it. And don't forget, he that findeth a wife, findeth a good thing. And everything that comes from the man, woman, is good. Including the one that he says we find outside.
2: He's going to find it. A better one. Psalms 119, 154. Look at this. Psalm 119, that's 119, verse 154, 154. Plead my cause and deliver me. Quicken me, make me alive according to thy word. According to thy word. Whose word? God's word. A sure word of prophecy. Go to 116, the same big scripture. 116, Psalm 119, verse 116. I'm just going to remain there. How many times in the scripture, in that verse, he said, uphold me according unto thy word, that I may live. Let not be ashamed of my hope. May I not be ashamed of what? My hope. Are you following what I'm saying? He said that I may live. That I may not be ashamed of the hope that I have in your word. Quicken me. Uphold me. Don't let me fall. So there is a reason now I know that I can never fall. Because the word of God upholds me. It anchors me. And I can rely on the word. Are you following what I'm saying? I can rely on the word. Go to that same scripture, 76, verse 76. Verse 76. Let, I pray thee, thy merciful kindness be for my comfort, according to thy word unto thy servant. See what he's proclaiming to himself. Merciful kindness. Let it be my portion, according to what is written in thy word. Verse 58, same scripture. Look at what it says. Talking about favor. I entreated thy favor with my whole heart. Be merciful unto me according to thy word. Not according to anybody's word. According to your sure word. Because you said, let there be earth, and earth came from nowhere. Let there be firmament. Firmament came into being from nowhere. Verse 25. My soul cleaveth unto the dust. However, quicken thou me according to thy word. Earth won't swallow me. However, make me alive. Let your word make me alive. You can't kill me. I refuse to die. You people will not kill me. I won't die. It's not you won't kill me. These are two different things. Even if you want to kill me, I refuse to die. Are you following what I'm saying now? I love this one. 1 Corinthians chapter 4, verse 20. 1 Corinthians 4. Verse 20. Hallelujah. For thy kingdom, for the kingdom of God is not in word, but in power. What he's trying to tell you, that the word of God is the power of his kingdom. That when you speak the word of God, don't look at word. Now power they come also. It's not in word, it's in power. Gang up, build up, set up, conspiracy against you and your family. I abort it tonight. I say be aborted now. Be aborted now. Every setup against GDM, be aborted now. In the name of Jesus Christ, there shall not be tears of sorrow. In the name of Jesus Christ, in Jesus' name I decree. if you don't have a man that stands with you in time of crisis, you are done for. I told you, anything you do, have God. Carry God on your inside. Anything you are doing, make sure you just have God. Because that guy is our ever-present helper. You see why you have to soak yourself in the word of God? You have a word for every situation. You said you are my present helper. Ever-present helper. It means there is no time that Maseke Daniels will call upon you that will not, they will not find help in you. No time. Sit down. Said, for thy kingdom, the kingdom of God is not in word, but in power. 1 John 1:1. 1 John 1:1. Quickly, please. That which was from the beginning, which we have heard, which we have seen with our eyes, which we have looked upon, that our hands have handled, he said, that thing is the word of life. It's the word of life. You see, as we are speaking it, you need to see when we are chanting it. You will see a wild lion. See, as I'm talking, there's a wild lion behind the man that is talking. I told you before, it's true, nothing good happens in our family until I came. Until I came. Are you following what I'm saying now? It's true. We are not saying it's a lie. But that I came. So palia. It ends. In the name of Jesus. It ends. 1 Chronicles 12:23. 1 Chronicles 12:23. First Chronicles 12:23. You see, and these are the numbers of the bands that were ready and to the war and came to David in Hebron to turn the kingdom of Saul to him according to the word of the Lord. Now, everything I've shown you is the word of God. But there is the word of man. Can I show you? 1 Chronicles 11:3. 1 Chronicles 11:3. 1 Chronicles. Therefore came all the elders of Israel to the king to Hebron. And David made a covenant with them in Hebron before the Lord. And they anointed David king over Israel according to the word of the Lord by Samuel. According to the word of the Lord by Samuel. Thou anointed my head with oil. They say, my cup. Where did you see God came down to anoint David? Through a man called Samuel. Yes, sir. So David said, the day Samuel taught me, you, God, was the one who taught me. Yes, so when you see the word of God coming to pass, a man must declare it.
5: Yes, sir. Yes, sir. Yes, sir.
2: Are you following what I'm saying?
5: Yes, sir.
2: A man was what?
5: Yes.
2: Was declared. Why are you confessing the word of God and you want to go to the hospital to confirm whether the word of God is working? He wanted to go so that your faith comes off. That's why. If you believe the word of God and you know that the word of God is alive, you don't need a man through technology that an angel whispered to. Now I just wake up and I call names, as much names as I can remember. You are fine. You are fine. You are stable. In the name of Jesus. As many names. I can't remember the name. I say members of GDM. Who truly believe in me. Let me shock you something. 1 Kings chapter 17 verse 1. 1 Kings 17 1. I love this part. I'm showing you the word of a man against creation. 1 Kings. And Elijah the Tishbite, who was of the inhabitants of Gilead, said unto Ahab the king, as the Lord God of Israel liveth, before whom I stand, there shall not be dew nor rain this number of years according to my word. It's not thus saith the Lord. It's what he's saying. He said, I don't care whether God is saying rain should fall or not. Because I, Prophet Elijah, said, there will not be rain. Three and the half years. He said, there will not be the sound of it. There will not be the gathering of it. Let alone the rain. According to my word. And when it was time, he said, go according to my word. There shall be rain. According to the word of the man of God. According to the word. It's not because I'm a man of God. That's why God hears it. It's the dimension of faith. The dimension of the word I have imbibed in my spirit.
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0: 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Strap in. 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It's the hottest mixtape in the world. And you've got it.
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It's 6 o'clock. Nigeria is the only country we have, let's avoid at, that could destabilize a nation. Remember, we are one big family. I am Gift Azamu with the news. First, out of stories. President Bola Tinubu commissions ultra-modern health care complex at FMC Abuja. Governor Kile Mutfwang reiterates commitment in securing lives and properties in the state. Nigerian Navy inaugurates jetty waiting room in Bayelsa host community. On the foreign scene, U.S. judge freezes Trump's $1.8 billion compensation fund over legality concerns. In sport news, you will hear that Nigerian's flamingos won't underrate Guinea. Please stay tuned for details of these and other stories.

0: President Bola Tinubu has commissioned the ultra-modern Bola Tinubu complex at the Federal Medical Center, FMC, Abuja, as part of efforts to strengthen specialist healthcare services and reduce medical tourism in Nigeria. President Bola Tinubu, represented by the medical director of FMC Abuja, Professor Saad Ahmed, during the unveiling of the facility on Friday in Abuja, described the project as a major milestone in improving quality healthcare delivery nationwide. According to him, the project reflects the federal government's commitment to repositioning the healthcare sector towards more efficient, accessible, and quality healthcare service delivery for Nigerians across the country. President Tinubu said that the complex was strategically designed to enhance specialist clinical services and reduce the increasing trend of Nigerians traveling abroad for medical treatment and other specialized healthcare services. President Bola Tinubu has inaugurated the Lagos Cold and Dry Storage Hub, a future-ready vaccine storage and distribution cold chain facility designed to serve 90.7 million Nigerians by 2035 and beyond. The Lagos Vaccine Hub, funded through a World Bank EDA credit under the Impact Project, is designed to serve 90.7 million Nigerians across the Southwest and South-South geopolitical zones. The zone has a combined catchment covering the states of Lagos, Ogun, Oyo, Osun, Ondo, Ekiti, Delta, Edo Rivers, Bayelsa, Akwa Ibom, and Cross River State. President Tinubu was represented at the inauguration of the facility by Dr. Muyi Aina, Executive Director, National Primary Healthcare Development Agency. Governor Kenle Mutfwang has reiterated his administration's commitment in securing lives and properties in the state. The governor made the commitment in Jos during a statewide broadcast to mark his administration's 3 years in office.
1: Guided by the vision of our administration's three-pillar policy, we have taken bold, strategic, and deliberate steps to secure lives and property across Plateau State. Recognizing that peace and security remain the foundation for sustainable development, we have continued to work closely with both state and federal security authorities to strengthen our collective response to emerging security threats. I particularly commend the patriotic service and sacrifices of our armed forces and indeed parliamentary agencies who have tirelessly stood with us through our trying moments in the state.
0: Governor Kenle Mutfwang said measures are in place to prevent attacks in the state.
1: We're in the process of re-establishing the Plateau State Security Trust Fund to mobilize support and resources for improved security coordination and intervention. We launched an emergency communication center with a toll-free line to facilitate timely feedback and emergency reporting and swift response. We also established the Plateau State Activity Center, equipped with modern surveillance technology, including drones and CCTV cameras, to boost monitoring and strengthen security surveillance. We'll continue to optimize the efficiency of these technologies for better results. Above all, we have continued to support our security agencies and collaborate with local communities to ensure that lasting peace and stability return to every town and village across Plateau State.
0: Speaking on efforts made to return those displaced to their ancestral home, the governor assured displaced communities of their safe return.
1: In our commitment to restoring hope and dignity to displaced persons, plans have gone far in rebuilding some displaced communities. Recently, I was delighted to flag off a non-governmental initiative, the Eden Initiative for Humanitarian Support, at Ribakwe Village in the Rigwe Chiefdom of Bassa Local Government Area. This initiative is designed to provide safe and decent shelter for victims of displacement. Government will do its best to mobilize both public and private resources to replicate this noble initiative in Barkilladi, Riom, Mangu, Bokkos, and other local government areas as part of our broader efforts to resettle internally displaced persons.
0: The governor warned that his administration will not tolerate actions capable of threatening peace in the state.
1: And together we must promote the spirit of tolerance, mutual respect, and peaceful coexistence that defines our heritage. At the same time, let me be very clear that this administration shall not condone attacks or acts of violence against any community under any guise, including reprisals arising from allegations of any kind. Likewise, we will not tolerate cattle rustling and poisoning of livestock, willful destruction of crops, harmful grazing practices like grazing at night, underage herders, or any act capable of threatening peace and security. Anyone found culpable of violating the law will be dealt with accordingly.
0: That was Governor Caleb Mutfwang speaking there. The Nigerian Navy Forward Operating Base for Moso in Brass local government area of Bayelsa State on Friday inaugurated a jetty waiting room in Laima community. The community is one of the Forbes host among Igwema and Beletema respectively. The commanding officer for Formoso, Captain Sunday Haruna, said the project was in fulfillment of a promise he made to the community when he first assumed duty. He said, luckily, when the Navy had its 70th anniversary, it deemed it fit to simply revisit the small project, which is impactful to the community, because during the period of rain, people traveling could take shelter there. The Chief of Army Staff, Lieutenant General YG Shuaibu, has reiterated his commitment in giving the needed support to ensure that troops succeed in their various operations. General YG Shuaibu, represented by the Commander Armored Corps, Major General Umar Abubakar, made the commitment at the 2026 Eid al-Kabir celebration with officers and soldiers of the 3 Division and Operation Enduring Peace.
2: I commend and appreciate all your efforts and pledge to go the extra mile to provide a conducive environment for you to excel operationally and otherwise. I wish to specially commend our brave and dedicated troops across various theaters of operations, whose unalloyed loyalty, uncommon courage, resilience, and steadfast faith have continued to contribute significantly to the successes recorded in the ongoing operations against terrorism, insurgency, banditry, kidnapping, oil theft, and other forms of criminality threatening the peace and stability of our nation. Your sacrifices, professionalism, and commitment to duty have remained the driving force behind the operational achievements of the Nigerian Army.
0: He commended the troops for their professionalism, adding that your sacrifice will not be forgotten.
2: The Nigerian Army remains eternally grateful for their courage, patriotism, and devotion to duty. I equally extend my heartfelt condolences and appreciation to the families of our fallen heroes for their strength, sacrifice, and enduring support as we collectively uphold the memories of your loved ones. Your resilience and understanding continue to inspire us all, and I assure you that the Nigerian Army will continue to uphold the welfare and memory of your loved ones. Let me once again assure you all of my firm commitment to the actualization of all welfare concerns of the Nigerian Army community. Robust administration, especially with respect to efficient welfare, remains a key component of my command philosophy.
0: The General Officer Commanding 3 Division Nigerian Army and Commander Operation Enduring Peace, Major General Fololuso Oyinlola, encouraged the troops not to relent in their efforts in sustaining peace within their area of their responsibility.
3: While today is a moment of celebration and fellowship, it is equally a reminder that our responsibilities remain ongoing. The security situation within our joint operations area continues to demand vigilance, professionalism, and operational readiness. I therefore encourage all officers and personnel to remain focused, disciplined, and committed to the discharge of their duties. Let the lessons of Eid al-Kabir strengthen our resolve, reinforce our unity of purpose, and inspire us to sustain the gains already achieved while working tirelessly towards lasting peace and security in our area of responsibility.
0: General Fololunso Oyelola commended the contribution of the fallen heroes who paid supreme price in restoring peace in the country.
3: As we celebrate, we must also pause to remember our fallen heroes who paid the supreme sacrifice in service to our nation and in the pursuit of peace. Their courage, patriotism, and devotion remains enduring sources of inspiration to us all. We owe them a duty to remain steadfast and professional in the discharge of our responsibilities while continuing to support and remember their families in our thoughts and prayers. Their sacrifices must continue to inspire our determination and commitment to mission success.
0: Rhythm News correspondent Babatunde Ajayi reports that the Chief of Army Staff described the celebration as a period to thank Almighty Allah for his continued guidance, protection, and mercy upon the nation and the Nigerian Army. Up next.
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0: A U.S. federal judge on Friday temporarily blocked the White House from moving ahead with a $1.8 billion compensation package that critics have denounced as a slush fund for President Donald Trump's political allies. U.S. District Judge Leonie Brinmaker barred the administration from taking any further action to create or operate the fund while she considers whether to impose a longer-lasting pause. Her order blocks the transfer of money into the fund, the consideration of claims, and the disbursement of any payment, saying the freeze was needed to ensure that no money was irreversibly disbursed before the legal challenge is heard. U.S. rapper Kanye West, whose concerts have been banned in several European venues over controversial anti-Semitic remarks, may perform in the Netherlands for two concerts in June, officials said on Friday. The 48-year-old, also known as Ye, has sparked widespread anger over remarks glorifying Nazi leader Adolf Hitler and for anti-Semitic rants which he has blamed on having bipolar disorder. The mayor of the eastern city of Amman, Ahmed Marouche, has granted a permit for the June concerts to go ahead, despite what he described as irrepressible statements made by the artists in the past. The majority of the Dutch House of Representatives had called for the rapper to be denied entry into the country. Nigeria's Flamingos will look to complete the job when they take on Guinea in the second leg of their 2026 FIFA Under-17 Women's World Cup qualifying fixture. The encounter will hold at the Remo Star Stadium, Ikene, on Sunday. The Flamingos head into the encounter with one foot firmly in the next and final round of the qualifying campaign, following an emphatic 5-0 victory in the first leg played in Abidjan, Cote d'Ivoire. To end the news, a recap of the major headlines. President Bola Tinubu has commissioned the ultra-modern Bola Tinubu complex at the Federal Medical Center, Abuja, as part of efforts to strengthen specialist healthcare services and reduce medical tourism in Nigeria. Governor Caleb Mutfwang has reiterated his administration's commitment in securing lives and properties in the state. The Nigerian Navy Forward Operating Base of Fob Formoso in Brass local government area of Bayelsa State on Friday inaugurated a jetty waiting room in Liama community. on the foreign scene, we brought you a report that a U.S. federal judge on Friday temporarily blocked the White House from moving ahead with a $1.8 billion compensation package that critics have denounced as a slush fund for President Donald Trump's political allies. In sport news, you heard that Nigerian's Flamingos will look to complete the job when they take on Guinea in the second leg of their 2026 FIFA Under 17 Women's World Cup qualifying fixture. The news was edited by Babatunde Ajayi and produced by Jonathan Ishobo. I am Gift Azamu. You can follow us on our social media platforms at Just 937 Rhythm, Instagram, X, and Facebook. Nigeria is the only country we have, let's avoid that, that could destabilize the nation. Remember, we are one big family. Good evening and many thanks for listening.
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1: So what's my bill?
0: No, don't worry about it. I got it.
1: Huh?
0: Mm-hmm. So what's your name?
1: Angelina,
0: don't worry about it. I got it.
1: Are you sure?
0: Yes, I am.
1: Okay. Thank you.
0: Of course. See you around.
1: Bye. See you.

0: What's up, y'all? This is JJ, world famous, the Macadon, the Mike Professor, and the certified black music historian. And y'all know what time it is. Welcome to the Top 7, Africa's longest running chart show, 28 years strong and still moving culture. Counting down the hottest joints, tearing up the playlists, timelines, clubs, and speakers right now. Plus one certified hip hop classic for the real heads.
1: Number 7.
0: And sliding in at number 7, it's Geeking by Lil Yachty featuring Nems. This joint carries that futuristic Yachty balance mixed with Nems's cool UK drill influence delivery. Production is clean, bass heavy, and psychedelic, the type of beat that floats but still knocks in the whip. Streaming wise, this record's been gaining serious traction across TikTok clips and DSP playlists, especially with younger rap audiences tapping into that ALT trap wave. And Nems, yeah, he's still building momentum globally. This collab definitely boosts his stateside credibility. Low-key vibe, yes, but still slaps. Check this out.
2: Yo,

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2: 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The hood shit with me like. 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The Liberty biscuit. 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
3: Put my little twin on the plate. 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I'm not religious, but this money been coming crazy.

0: This is the top seven on the Rhythm Nation. I'm JJ, world famous, the Mac Don. And remember, y'all can follow us on Instagram at 937 Rhythm FM, on Facebook at 937 Rhythm FM Lagos, and on X at Rhythm 937 FM. 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And before that, y'all checked out at seven, Lil Yachty featuring Nemez and the song known as Geeking.
1: Number 6.
0: And at number 6, we got Alicia by Lil Baby and Hot Boy. Now, this one is straight melodic pain music, moody piano loops, trap drums, street poetry, you know what I mean? All the ingredients. Lil Baby keeps it polished with that emotionally detached flow, while Hot Boy brings rawness and hunger to the record. Production follows that modern ATL formula, likely crafted by producers from Baby's usual camp, like Section 8, Weezy-inspired collaborators. The streets are definitely walking with this one already, and it's showing early streaming movement on rap playlists and YouTube rotations. Late night drive music for sure. Check this out.

0: This is the top seven on the Rhythm Nation. Straight up, no ice. I'm JJ, internationally known, the Mecca Don. And don't forget to check us out on Instagram at 937 Rhythm FM. More significantly, y'all can check us out from any part of the universe. 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And for the record, you'll check that at 6. Lil Baby and Hot Boy and the song known as Alicia.
1: Number 5.
0: This evening's number 5 belongs to Ashake with Forgiveness. Now this joint is right here. Pure emotion. Ashake balances spiritual reflection with rhythm in a way only he can. You still get the Ama piano inspired bounce, but lyrically he's talking accountability, growth and peace of mind. Production carries that familiar Magic Sticks inspired DNA, layered percussion, chant style harmonies and heavy log drums. The song has already sparked strong fan reactions online and expectations are high for it to become another major streaming success across Africa and the diaspora. At this point in time, Ashake does not really miss it. Check this out.

0: This is the top 7 on the Rhythm Nation. I'm JJ, world famous the Mecca Don, still kicking the ballistics from side to side. And remember, y'all can follow us on Instagram at 937 Rhythm FM, on Facebook at 937 Rhythm FM Lagos, and on X at Rhythm 937 FM. And before that, y'all checked out at 5, Ashake, and the song known as Forgiveness. And that song, if you ask me, is off the hinges.
1: Number 4.
0: This evening's number 4 is provided by The Baby, who features Young Miami and YK Nice. It's known as Pop That Thing, the remix. And this one is straight club energy. No overthinking, just bass, attitude, and talk. The Baby slides in with that signature animated delivery. Young Miami adds that city girl's flavor and confidence. YK Nice helps keep the remix gritty, you know what I mean, and active. Production is built for the strip clubs, forgive me, and party circuits. Heavy 808s. Catchy hooks and bounce everywhere. It's already buzzing across social media clips and party playlists, especially in South Stateside. Definitely outside music. Check this out.
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0: This is a top seven on the Rhythm Nation MJAJ, internationally known the Mecca Don, the Mike Professor, and the Certified Black Music Historian. Coming at you straight out of Lagos, Nigeria. This is the top seven, and you'll just check that at number four. Pop That Thing, the remix, provided by The Baby featuring Young Miami and YK Nice.
1: Number three.
0: We're gonna drop the tempo a little bit. This evening's number three song is known as Falling by Chris Brown, who features Leon Thomas. Vocally, yeah, this one is dangerous, you know what I mean? Chris Brown delivers those smooth, layered harmonies he's known for, while Leon Thomas brings soul, texture, and elite songwriting energy to the song. Production leans into modern R&B, warm synths, soft drums, atmospheric melodies, real late-night energy. Leon Thomas has been quietly becoming one of the most respected creative forces in R&B, and this collaboration feels like a perfect match. Expect the song to climb steadily on urban radio and streaming playlists. Certified headphones music, because you don't want to let anything out. Check this out.

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1: Now from the crate, another hip-hop classic from 1998, DMX featuring Faith Evans with How's It Going Down. And this bounces off DMX's classic album, It's Dark and Hell Is Hot. And this song is produced by Dane Grease. The song showed a softer side of X, storytelling, vulnerability, relationship drama, but still authentic to the core. And Faith Evans on the hook, timeless. This song remains one of DMX's biggest crossover hits and still gets heavy love from old school hip-hop fans worldwide. I tell you, real music ages different.

0: This is the top seven on the Rhythm Nation. I'm JJ, world famous, the Mecca Don. And the seven this evening, Lil Yachty featuring Nems with Geeking. Lil Baby and Hot Boy are at six with Alicia. Asha Cat is at five with Forgiveness. The Baby's at four featuring Young Miami and YK Nice with Pop That Thing. Chris Brown's at three featuring Leon Thomas with Falling. And at two from 1998, DMX featuring Faith Evans with How's It Going Down.
1: And now for the number one song for the top seven champs at seven.
0: And sitting comfortably at the number one spot this week, Back Outside by BNXN featuring SARS. Now this song is moving crazy right now. SARS delivers elite level production, as always. Smooth drums, rich bounce, clean transitions, and that signature futuristic Afrobeat soundscape. BNXN glides effortlessly over the instrumental with melodies, confidence, and that slick conversational flow that the fans go crazy about. Streaming numbers are building fast across Apple Music Nigeria and Spotify Afrobeats playlists, and expectations are high for this to become one of the season's biggest songs. So Outside Season officially activated. And here it is. Check it out.

0: y'all been listening to a presentation of the top seven on the Rhythm Nation, produced by Manasa Musa, aka Musavedi, JJ, world famous the Macadon, and I'll be back on the next one at seven. So until next time, stay sharp, stay safe, and pop up the volume to the MAX.
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0: Royalty is not loud. 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
1: Yes, yes, yes. Turn that volume knob all the way to the maximum because it is time for a Chelsea King of Gin party on radio where the absolute fun never stops. Your favorite weekly high energy weekend escape is right here, powered explicitly by Chelsea London Dry Gin. Now hitching your airwaves in three amazing variants for that complete triple threat vibe. My name is Ella IV, your host with the premium unmatched vibe.
2: Yes, yes, sir. I am Tito, holding down the fort this week. And of course, we're looking down at the console right here on the Chelsea King of Gin party with the premium style, yeah? And we are rocking live across the nation. Your radio network powered by Chelsea London Dry Gin. You know what it is. This week is stacked, tracked, and of course, ready to roll.
1: Oh, Tito, today is fully loaded. And guys, we are throwing down the gauntlet early today with our In the Spiritual Win giveaway segment because we want to send some amazing goodies your way. Listen very carefully to our question for the week. Who are the brand new big three of the Nigerian music industry for 2026? Since the big three of last year seem to have cooled off completely.
2: Oh, wow. This is a very heavy question to start with. Don't call us on the phone, guys. If you think you know the answer, just go straight up to our official Facebook page for the Chelsea King of Gin Party. That's the name of the page on Facebook, Chelsea King of Gin Party on radio. And drop your answers. Of course, your comments too, right under our pinned question. So get in early so you can get your premium gifts from the Chelsea family.
1: Brilliant, because remember, every single occasion has a flavor. 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
2: This is it. It's time for What's Hot on the Chelsea King of Gin.

0: for What's Hot, and the hip hop heads on the timeline are celebrating. The massive conversation dominating the music space right now is simple. Is Nigerian rap music finally resurrecting?
1: Hey Ella, the streets are talking, especially after the legendary rapper, that's the veteran LD The Don, announced that he's stepping back into the studio and he started doing some cuts on his Instagram page. After more than a whole decade away from the microphone, that alone sent shockwaves through the industry. But the real burning question on the table is, is Blackbone officially the new rap messiah in Nigeria? And is he going to restore rap's mainstream commercial glory?
0: Ah, the rap messiah title is heavy. But honestly, yeah, look at the numbers. His massive crossover collaborative track with Asake, titled Chanel, is making insane waves right now. It has surpassed 5 million streams as the absolute fastest growing rap song the entire year.
1: Oh yes, Eli, incredible stats right there. It shows that when you blend and real lyricism with the right premium production, you get a masterpiece. But tell us, guys, forever you listening to us, do you think that rap is truly back to stay at the top, especially, or is it just relying on Afrobeats collaboration to survive? Now drop your perspective on our Facebook page. That's the Chelsea King Ajin Party on Radio, and we want to hear your thoughts.
0: Yes indeed, let's take a quick music break. We'll be right back.

0: roller coaster of the Chelsea King of G Party.
1: You're still listening to Chelsea King of Gym Party on radio. Let's step right into the Chelsea Orange Entertainment roller coaster and our Strawberry Showbiz update. And our very first stop is bringing pure, unadulterated family joy to the timeline.
2: Oh yes, the internet went into a complete meltdown of sweet emotions. Of course, Nigeria's ultimate favorite football legend, that's Papilo Kanu Wankwo. He threw a massive collaboration with his beautiful wife, Amara Kanu Wankwo, as they marked her 40th birthday. And they posted a stunning family video online with the comment section absolutely exploding with excitement.
1: The comments were the absolute best part. One person commented, "First son looking exactly like Kanu's cousin. Aww." Then another person typed, "To marry Ellie, sweet, or see adult children already. So she will comfortably be your grandmother before she even hits 50. Wow.
2: Trust Nigerians. They can analyze everything. Another commenter said, "Hey, whoa, just 2 years to hit 40 and I'm still breastfeeding." Chai. But the ultimate shot was one fired by another user who said that this is the exact kind of beautiful, lasting marriage Nigerians should be celebrating on social media instead of the Messi, Chike, Sandra, and Frank Edoho saga. Guys, take it easy on those three now. They made a mistake, and I think they'll work through their mistakes.
1: Oh my goodness, shots fired completely. Talk about internet shade. But look, from Tito, myself, and the entire Chelsea London Dry Gym family, we want to say a massive, joyful, happy 40th birthday to Amara Papilo Kanu Wankwo. Keep shining.
2: Alrighty, keep winning and keep tuning in to Nigeria Industry Business Moves, yeah. Our superstar Yemi Alade is officially launching a brand new beauty collection called Yem Beauty. Guys, now this is our own. Let's show some love to Yemi Alade with massive support too. Of course, let's support her. All the ladies looking for all the beauty products, support our own, okay? And then make sure that you're supporting with the same aggression you support them. Riri, Beyonce, Kim K, you know, and all those people. You get it? If you don't get it, just forget about it, right?
1: If you don't get it, forget about it. We love to see our African queens building global empires. But turning to some dramatic headlines in Nollywood, actor Yole Doche is making waves again after dropping heavy commentary online discussing infidelity and emotional disconnection within modern relationships.
2: And while he was doing that, star actress Toyin Abraham has issued a stern warning to all you guys on TikTok who are posting RIP on her pictures. If you don't want to go to jail, you better just take your hands off her pictures and stop posting that kind of stuff. Now it's getting really completely out of hands. You guys need to stop doing the AI excesses, right? AI is good, but don't do the excesses. RIP on someone's picture when they are alive. No, now.
1: Absolutely. Let's keep the energy positive and responsible. And speaking of keeping it locked in, it's time for our second reminder for In the Spirit You Win giveaway. The question is still open on our timeline. Who are the new big three of the Nigerian music industry for 2026? Since last year's trio cooled off. Get on Facebook now and visit Chelsea King of Gym Party on radio and post your answer to win premium gifts.
2: Move quickly to the page, guys. But right now, let's unleash the absolute heavy hitters on the Chelsea Mixer, the countdown, running down the 10 biggest tunes across Nigeria.
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1: And we are about to count down top 10 of the hottest jam, Shake It Up Nigeria and Beyond. Starting strong with our number 10 song, this is brand new on the chart and is called Come On by Larry Gaga, Olamide, Mavo, and Kid Carter.

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1: It's a Chelsea Mixer powered by Chelsea London Dry Gin in three variants. Yes, and we are looking at the mixer of the biggest tunes across Nigeria right here on your radio. I'm Tito, of course, with Ella. Rora by Ashake is at number 8.

0: royalty is not loud. Royalty is elegant and classy. Oh yeah, being the best or even mayor of your city doesn't bring you anywhere near being the king. The king is made of finest stuff, the finest quality ingredients available according to traditional London recipe. Chelsea London Dry Gin is made from doses of berries with premium crisp taste to be taken straight or mixed. So what's your spirit made of? Have you had a taste of the king? Chelsea London Dry Gin. It's the king of gin. Chelsea London Dry Gin. Right spirit, right feeling. Not to be sold to persons under the age of 18. Enjoy responsibly.
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0: They say Chelsea London Dry Gin has only one taste. Well, not anymore. Introducing Chelsea Strawberry and Chelsea Orange. Bold new flavors of Nigeria's trusted Chelsea London Dry Gin. Still your Chelsea London Dry Gin. King of gin. But now more flavorful than ever. With Chelsea Strawberry and Chelsea Orange. So, whether you're toasting big wins or little moments, do it with more flair, more flavor, more celebration with Chelsea Strawberry and Chelsea Orange. Chelsea London Dry Gin. Right spirit, right feeling. Not to be sold to persons under 18. Drink responsibly.
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ladies are back outside. They said I should let you know. And you know now, I'm with them outside. This is Back Outside by Benson and Cyrus, and it's the number 3 song on the

0: have finally reached the number one song for this week. First of all, it is brand new on the chart. First time ever and hitting straight on the number one spot. This is Chanel by Black Bones featuring Asha K.
1: What else can it be? The man that is changing the rap story for Nigeria.

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2: 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The energy is loud, the vibe is fully correct, and the good times never take a single break.
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5: 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Ain't nothing happen.
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4: 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Hey!
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2: 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We will be off the air for a few moments to effect a change in our power supply. Stick around. 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